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9: Have you ever tried to chat to someone who is clearly not listening? Their eyes wander, they keep checking the door or glancing at their watch or their phone, and you're left talking to yourself with a body standing in front of you. It's awkward and uncomfortable and honestly, a bit discouraging. Some people think that prayer is like that, talking into thin air, hoping that their words bounce around and somehow reach God, but unsure if he's really paying attention. It feels like they're having a one-sided conversation with no one on the other end. But Scripture tells us a very different story. When we cry out to God, he hears. Think about that for a moment. The creator of the universe, the one who holds galaxies together, stops to listen when you speak. He isn't distracted or waiting for you to hurry up. He isn't listening with one ear while keeping an eye on someone else. He leans in. He pays attention. And the best part? He invites you to keep talking. There's no limit, no time slot. Just you and him in conversation. I'm Mickey from inbetween.org.nz. I hope this sparks your thinking. Let's see what God does with it.
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It is request hour, so if you have a song request, let me know what the song is, and if we've got it, I'll play it for you. So you can text it right now, 8168 with the keyword life. Now, Kate got in touch. Please play Forrest Frank Slow Down for my husband and me listening as we work from home. Love you guys. Oh, okay, thank you. Shout out to you and your husband. Thanks for listening during the day. Unfortunately, we don't have Slow Down by Forrest Frank, which I texted her back to let her know that. So she has said, what about your ways better? Or any Forrest Frank, if you don't have that one. Thanks so much. Well, good news, we do have Your Ways Better, so I'll play that one for you now. Hey, if anyone else has got a song request, let me know. 8168 keyword live. Oh Lord, I need

LJ the Messenger and Jet Trouble. It's Seasons on Life FM. That one going out to Josh. Hey, if you have a song request, let me know. 8168 with the keyword life. I'll do my best to get that song on for you. 12 until 1 p.m. every weekday is request hour. Now, I just have to say, I have to clarify, it's not like a whole hour of song requests. I mean, it could be if we had that many song requests coming in, but this is basically, you know, your opportunity to get your song requests in. So, what is the song you want to hear? Let me know. Text that now, 816.

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Renee, it's The Light on Life FM. Eloise here. I've got a question. If someone makes you a coffee, okay, hang on. Let me just set this up. You go to a cafe you go to all the time. You get your normal order, your normal coffee order. You don't realize until much later after you've left the cafe, gotten back to your workplace, once you've had a sip, that, whoa, what is this? What is wrong with this coffee? Why does it taste super extremely bitter? And so bitter, in fact, you can't even drink it. So this actually happened to me yesterday. I contemplated sharing this on air, but I thought, no, we need to talk about this. So this is a cafe by our work. I always get a coffee from there, a mocha, okay? A mocha with oat milk. I've been going for a long time now, so I know what it tastes like. And look, same barista makes my coffee every day. Like, I've got my go-to. She knows. I don't even have to tell her what I'm getting. She just knows, right? The usual, if you will. Well, for some reason yesterday, it tasted weird. And I'm not being fussy, because I feel like there's been moments where I'm like, oh, this was a really good mocha. And it's the same place, same lady making my coffee. And there's been days where I'm like, doesn't taste as good. Yesterday was something else. It was just extremely bitter. I don't know if it was the milk. I don't know what it was. It was just odd. And I was too far. Like, I didn't go back. And I was also, I'm not confrontational. Like, you can ask me, how's the food? I'll go, good, even if I hate it. Is it because I don't want to hurt the other person's feelings? Probably. But I feel like me lying to them is not helping, right? Because she probably doesn't want me to drink a coffee that I don't like. Well, I didn't even drink it. Couldn't even drink it. I tried adding some, like, hot chocolate into it. Hot chocolate powder, mixing it. Nah, couldn't do it. I just couldn't drink it. I had to tip the whole thing out. Anyway, I didn't know what to do. I was kind of nervous to go get a coffee earlier today. Luckily, it actually was fine. It tasted normal. But I'm like, what do you do in that situation? Do I need to just get over this, the people pleaser in me, and actually say something? But like, say it nicely, say it gently. I don't know. If you have any thoughts on that though, let me know. Would love to hear from you. Here's Sansone, Stand On You on Life.

Life FM. That was Sansone with Stand On You. If you like that song, you can vote for it over on the U chart. I know it's doing pretty well. Is it in the top five? Anyway, it kind of has been there for last week or so. Go vote now, lifefm.co.nz. Andrea got in touch. I would love to hear Waymaker from Mandisa, please. Here you are, Andrea. This one is for you.

0: Mandisa, it's Waymaker on Life FM. That one going out to Andrea. Hey, it is song request hour, but not for too much longer. We're going to be wrapping this up, of course, at 1 p.m. We still have about, less than 20 minutes to go. So if you've got a song request, do let me know. Text through now, 8168 with the keyword life. And if we do have the song, I'll play it for you coming up.
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8: 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There came a point in Abraham's journey that he and his nephew Lot needed to part ways. And while Abraham had the right to insist on choosing land first, because he trusted God to establish and provide for him, he gave Lot first choice. Lot chose a piece of land, but God gave Abraham and his descendants the whole land. Lot's land would be lost to him, but Abraham's inheritance still stands. God's way and timing is always best. Don't let fear cause you to strive. 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What he wants to give you will far exceed what you can take for yourself. I'm Amy Walker.
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0: Eloise here, filling in for Sharon on Life FM. Now, a little while ago, I actually mentioned how yesterday I had the most bitter coffee ever. And it's a cafe I normally go to. It was the same barista. Everything was normal except the coffee. Normally get a mocha and it just tasted weird. Now, I went along with Rach, by the way, who does the Arvo Bravo. I asked her, is your coffee normal? Like, does it taste okay? Because mine just was not, I don't know why. But she said hers was fine, tasted like normal. So I don't know what was with mine. And I didn't know what to do. Kind of felt awkward. Went back today, kind of just praying that it was going to be fine and I wouldn't have to say anything. I'm just not confrontational. Not that I had, would have to be, confrontational about it. But I don't know, correcting someone or saying something, it just makes me uncomfy and I just feel awkward. It's hard to do for me. Maybe I need to work on that as an adult in my 30s, right? Anyway, someone texted in, Tosca texted in Hey, Sharon. Well, it's Eloise, but fair enough, we do sound the same and this is her show. But I've had that before when my coffee tasted really bitter. Went back to the owner, they made me a better one. Apparently, it can be that the coffee machine has not been flushed through properly after cleaning. Pays to go back and check with them. They'll want to know. You're right, they'll want to know because the lady who makes the coffee, she's so sweet, she's so lovely. She would have been fine. She actually probably would have over-apologized and been so sorry about it. She might have given me a free one, but that's not what why I'm doing it, right? I don't know. I need it. Look, if this happens again, I will be brave and I will say something, but kindly, you know? And I'll just say, oh, I'm so sorry. Well, I don't know if I have to apologize. But anyway, I'll just make sure that I say something instead of not saying anything and just pretending nothing happened.

0: love God.
1: 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Hey, thanks to everyone for getting in touch with your song requests for Request Hour today. That's it for today. It'll be back, of course, tomorrow from midday. Right now, it's Tasha Layton. I'll Never Know. Why is it

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2: In this update, Stats NZ data shows our total filled jobs increased 0.5% in the past year. But numbers have fallen in manufacturing, in Northland, and among 30 to 34-year-olds. Police have seized a Kawerau property occupied by the son of a former gang leader, and a 34-year-old man's been charged with contempt of court. In 2018, Slobodan Milosevic and his mongrel mob president father were among 50 arrested in Operation Notice, a major police attack on meth distribution. The finance minister will lay out the winners and losers in today's budget at 2. Westpac's chief economist says he expects more investment in defence, the Taranaki gas terminal and infrastructure, and the big cuts already announced for the public sector. Friends star Matthew Perry's live-in personal assistant has been sentenced to 41 months in prison for his role in the actor's death. That's news.
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2: In sport, CEO Colin Mansbridge is adamant a week in the headlines won't derail the Crusaders Super Rugby title defence. Mansbridge admits the timing of Scott Hansen taking over from Rob Penny as head coach in 2027 wasn't ideal, but they're still focused on finishing their campaign well. Outgoing Crystal manager Oliver Glasner believes Crystal Palace can win more titles after snaring the UEFA Conference League, their first ever trophy in Europe.
3: It's a chapter, it's a good chapter to read in the Crystal Palace book, but other chapters will follow.
2: And more than 50,000 tickets remain unsold for next weekend's Football World Cup, a warm-up match between the All Whites and England in Tampa. That is sport.
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5: Northland, Auckland and Coromandel, long fine spells, isolated showers, areas of fog tomorrow morning. Waikato to Manawatu, including the central high country, cloudy periods. Isolated showers clearing from the south this afternoon or evening. Areas of fog tomorrow morning and night. Bay of Plenty and Gisborne, fine today, cloudy periods, isolated showers tomorrow. Hawke's Bay, Wairarapa, Porowhenua, Kapiti Coast and Wellington, cloudy periods from afternoon, isolated showers in Hawke's Bay and Wairarapa this afternoon and evening. For Nelson, Marlborough and Canterbury, low cloud about Canterbury, clearing this afternoon, otherwise mainly fine. Areas of cloud or fog tomorrow morning and evening. Buller Grey and Westland, fine spells increasing, areas of fog tomorrow morning. Otago, Southland and Fiordland, mainly fine, cloud lingering in some valleys, isolated showers near the south coast.
0: From the Word. Philippians 4 verse 7. Before you know it, a sense of God's wholeness, everything coming together for good, will come and settle you down. It's wonderful what happens when Christ displaces worry at the centre of your life.
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2: I declare and I decree, any chain that has been holding me, any evil tongue that whispers in these ears, I said I rebuke it. 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

0: Ray, Emma, and absolutely it's Joy on Life FM. Eloise here, filling in for Sharon today. Now, I have a two-year-old. She's so cute. I mean, I'm probably biased because, well, she's my child. But we have been watching a lot of Moana. It's her favourite movie for sure. And I love it. It's a great movie, so I don't mind that it's her favourite movie and that we have to watch it a lot. Here's the thing, though. My two-year-old, she can't say Moana. She calls it Huna Huna, which I think is really cute. There was a video that I got sent yesterday from my mother-in-law trying to teach Belle to say Moana. She even broke it down. She said, she was like to Belle, can you say more? And Belle, like, you know, repeated it back. Ah, nah, Moana. And then, so Belle did the whole more, ah, nah. And then as soon as my mother-in-law was like, hey, put it together, Moana, got this. Bao was like, Huna Huna. So cute. I think it's like the sweetest thing when little kids, toddlers, say words wrong. It's so cute. And then it's kind of sad, I'm realizing, when they go to pronounce that word that they've been getting wrong, they got to pronounce it properly. It's kind of sad because it means they're growing up. I don't know how else to explain that, but I feel like if you're a parent, you'll get it, right? Because Belle was calling tomatoes, she loves tomatoes, by the way, cherry tomatoes, calling tomatoes humanos for the longest time. And the other day she called it humatos. She actually said humatos, so she's getting closer to saying the word properly, and it's kind of breaking my heart.
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6: Philippians chapter 1 verse 5 in the Bible is being confident of this, that he who began a good work in you of Christ Jesus. Paul says there, being confident. And every single one of us right now are being something. We're being happy or being sad. We're being excited. We're being depressed. And I believe that one of the greatest losses in your life is a loss of confidence. Paul says, being confident. You know, I think that confidence comes from looking back at your journey, looking back at where you've come from. You may not be where you want to be, but you're certainly not where you were. Paul says, being confident. And I want to encourage you right now, take some confidence from the journey that you have been on, and remember, God hasn't finished with you yet. My name is Glenn Barrett.
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Brandon Lake and Nick Jonas. It's the author on Life FM. That song actually sitting in at number 8 on the Life FM U chart. 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So they're very, very close. And actually, just taking a quick look at the U chart, because I actually can see the number of votes that each song has. There are a couple of songs where there's like one vote between them. So if you were to vote right now, it could really make a difference for your favourite songs. Go vote now, lifefm.co.nz. Hey, coming up, we'll be getting into the King's birthday getaway. I've got the daily word for you if you missed it from earlier. That's on the way. Here's Joseph O'Brien. It's Just Fall on Life.

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1: 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It's just amazing. And I would hate to see this disappear. I've been searching for your radio station for the last 8 years since I've been in New Zealand and finally got hold of you guys. So I'm just really blessed.
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Kelly, Tin Rock and John Keith. It's Morning to Dancing on Life FM. King's birthday weekend this weekend, which is rather exciting, isn't it? You get Monday off. Or, hang on, if you do have to work Monday, because I do know some people are in hospitality or retail or something, and yes, they have to work Monday. Well, you will be getting paid extra for it, as it is a public holiday here in New Zealand. But if you're going away for the long weekend to celebrate King's birthday this weekend here on Life FM, we're giving you the chance to win a $100 petrol voucher. This is to fuel your next long weekend getaway. To be in to win, you just have to listen every day for the daily item to pack.

0: in your bag. If you missed it from earlier, I'm sharing it again right now with you, okay? So make sure you note this down. But tomorrow, if Sharon's back, we'll ask you, what's in your bag? And that is when you text in. You text through each daily item that you have collected. So every item you get correct is an entry into the drawer. You could have 5 entries, you could have 2, or you could just have 1. The winner will be announced tomorrow as well. So your item to pack today in your bag, a beanie, okay? Whatever beanie it is, your favourite beanie, whichever one goes the most with your clothes, I don't know, up to you. If I'm packing a beanie, I'm packing my Warriors beanie for sure. It's actually really cozy and warm. That is today's item to pack for the King's birthday getaway, a beanie.
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1: 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And Adam vs Eve, it's the gauntlet. You got to get in. 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

0: We are messengers halfway home on Life FM. Now, for the last week or so, I have been sharing 15-minute reset ideas. So it's all about decluttering. It's the last week of May, a great time to declutter. Now, today's thing to declutter, actually, it's more than one thing, I guess. Pick three small areas that you can declutter in 15 minutes. For example, micro zones that are easy to declutter and clean, such as your bedside table, maybe a kitchen drawer, perhaps a shelf, that sort of thing. Look, could be your work desk. My work desk is in major need of a bit of a clean, a tidy up, a declutter, if you will. Pick three small areas to declutter in 15 minutes. Set the timer, give that a go. It's all about decluttering, doing a little tidy up the last week of May.
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Lindy featuring Tyrion. It's Praise You on Life FM. Now, I don't know if you know this, but they have released another song together. This time, I guess it's Tyrion featuring Lindy. It's called Walking With My God. I think it came out Friday last week. Take a listen, though, to this.

so glad they've done another collaboration together. So that was Tyrion featuring Lindy. It's their new song, Walking With My God. If you want to go and listen to that online, you'll find it wherever you listen to music.

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2: In this update, the countdown's on to today's budget being delivered by Finance Minister Nicola Willis at 2, now that is. Many details have already been laid out, including big cuts to the public service, reforms to social housing, and putting money into health, education and energy. Nurses Society members have struck a pay deal with Health NZ for a 2.5% salary increase in the first year and 2% in the second. Senior designated nurses and nurse practitioners will get a $1,300 lump sum and all others $1,000. Environmentally friendly power options might have stopped a coal mine in its tracks, with Waikato's Rotowaru coal mine's fast-track expansion reportedly paused, with main customer Glenbrook Steel Mill moving to using an electric arc furnace. That's news.
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2: In sport, the Mainland Tactics have extended the short-term contract of former Silver Fern Gina Crampton. The ANZ Premiership Tabletoppers had originally signed the mid-quarter for just 2 weeks as injury cover for captain Erikana Peterson. It's believed Peterson is targeting a return for the final regular season game in June. All Whites defender Nando Pinaka is adamant. He bailed early on the Auckland FC A-League title celebrations, so he's in top shape for football's FIFA World Cup. The five Auckland-based players have jetted off to the US for a training camp ahead of New Zealand's first warm-up game against Haiti at Fort Lauderdale on Wednesday. That is sport. I'm Raylene Ramsey.
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4: Northland, Auckland and Coromandel, long fine spells, isolated showers, areas of fog tomorrow morning. Waikato to Manawatu, including the central high country, cloudy periods, isolated showers clearing from the south this afternoon or evening, areas of fog tomorrow morning and night. Bay of Plenty and Gisborne, fine today, cloudy periods, isolated showers tomorrow. Hawke's Bay, Wairarapa, Porowhenua, Kapiti Coast and Wellington, cloudy periods from afternoon, isolated showers in Hawke's Bay and Wairarapa this afternoon and evening. For Nelson, Marlborough and Canterbury, low cloud about Canterbury, clearing this afternoon, otherwise mainly fine. Areas of cloud or fog tomorrow morning and evening. Buller Grey and Westland, fine spells increasing, areas of fog tomorrow morning. Otago, Southland and Fiordland, mainly fine, cloud lingering in some valleys, isolated showers near the south coast.
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0: The Hat of Catherine with Follow on Life FM. Eloise here, filling in for Sharon today. I love doing the day show. It's been really fun. A bit of a change, I guess, from the night show. Something coming up in June, which is not too far away. June starts on Monday, if you didn't know. Something coming up in June, the 40-hour challenge. World Vision's 40-hour challenge. Are you taking part this year? 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It's probably a lot longer than that, but we are doing 40 challenges. However, you get to have a bit of a say. It's your call on the challenge. We'll let you know more about that, of course, when that comes along. But that is coming up in June. 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
7: Hi, I'm Paul Tribulco. In Matthew's Gospel, Jesus instructs his disciples to be as wise as serpents and innocent as doves. Serpents in antiquity represented practical wisdom, probably because of the way they would wait patiently for their prey. Being wise as serpents is about practical wisdom, about being astute. But Jesus also speaks of being innocent as doves. This speaks of integrity, single-minded goodness. The combination of the two parts are what makes it so powerful. Jesus speaks of a combination of prudence and integrity, of being wise and being innocent. We need tactical thinking, being as wise as a serpent. We also need integrity and purity in conduct and character, innocent as a dove. Serpents and doves together have a lot to teach us. I'm Paul Tribulco from the Theology Program at the University of Otago.
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Little Kings, Get Lifted on Life FM. It's a relatively new song to the station. If you love it, you can vote for it. Lifefm.co.nz to go vote for your favourite songs on the U chart. Coming up next is the draw along. Something I like to do on the night show, but I have been doing it on the day show when I fill in for Sharon. So the draw along is on the way. What does that mean? We just take a few moments, a few minutes out of our day to draw. Doesn't matter if you can or can't draw. Best part, no one's really going to see your drawing except yourself. I'll share the drawing prompt on the way. All you need if you want to take part is a pen or a pencil and a piece of paper. Draw along on the way shortly.

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0: Cody, obsessed on Life FM. Eloise here, filling in for Sharon on the day show. Now, something I like to do on the night show is the draw along. I have got a visual diary here. Now, at the top of the page is a drawing prompt. These have been written by Life FM announcers. Rach has done the last couple of ones for us, and I think this one is from Rach as well. So hopefully you're ready, you're organised for the draw along. All you need is like a pen or a pencil, something to draw on. And let's just take a moment now to draw. Ooh, you at your favourite festivity. Okay. Oh, that's a very... Okay, favourite festivity. I like that word, festivity. I'm trying to think of something. You at your favourite festivity. Look, for you, there might be some sort of festival that you go along to. Could be something that you've done recently. Could be something that you haven't done in a while. I think earlier this year, actually, this was really fun. We went along to the Lantern Festival in Auckland. It was such a cool thing because they had all these different lantern lights, so many awesome designs. We took Belle along. She was so amazed by everything. And it was just honestly incredible to head along to that. So I think that's something that I will draw. Trying to think of what my favourite, lantern light thing. I don't know if I have a favourite, but I thought there was like a sort of sheep one with a sheep dog, and I thought that was quite well done. So I think I'm going to try and draw that. Some lantern sheep. And perhaps like the dog. Also, what I loved about this particular exhibit, I don't know. There was like animal sounds too. So you could hear the sheep. You could hear them going bah. And like, I think the dog was like barking as well. Okay, now I just got to draw myself here, and I'll draw Belle next to me. What about you? What is your favourite festivity? Doesn't even have to be a festival. Could just really be anything. I think festivity is just a word for event, something like that. I guess that I think that's as in like I think that's what Rach was meaning when she had this as the drawing prompt. You at your favourite festivity. That is the drawing prompt for today. So if you weren't able to draw just now, maybe when you get a moment, give that one a go. You at your favourite festivity.
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0: How cool that Lily Lynn Scott is going to be performing live in someone's lounge. This was part of a competition that we have been having all month long, all throughout May, for New Zealand Music Month. We're sending Omega Levine or Lily Lynn Scott to your lounge to perform just for you. Maybe your friends, maybe your family too. You get to decide, right? You get to make the guest list. And we are going to be announcing the winners for this tomorrow. So one winner will be announced on the morning wake up, and the other winner will be announced on the Avo Bravo. So there you go. That is so exciting. And also, actually, another exciting thing. We will be having new music from Lily Lynn Scott from Monday. So she's got a brand new song coming out tomorrow. And this song is one that you'll be hearing on Life FM from Monday too.
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9: Today we're starting with some words from St. James. He's talking about faith and deeds, and at first glance, what he says can sound a bit confusing, because it seems to clash with other parts of the New Testament. Here's what he writes.
10: In the same way, faith by itself, if it is not accompanied by action, is dead. But someone will say, "You have faith, I have deeds. Show me your faith without deeds, and I will show you my faith by my deeds. You believe that there is one God. Good! Even demons believe that and shudder."
9: James chapter 2 verses 17 to 19 from the NIV. Faith by itself is dead. That's a strong statement. James is saying faith without deeds or works doesn't actually mean very much. But remember what St. Paul says in Ephesians. He writes, "For by grace you have been saved through faith, not a result of works." So what do we do with that? Is there a contradiction? I heard Nicky Gumbel talk about this, and I think his explanation is really helpful. He points out that Paul and James are addressing different problems. Paul is dealing with people who think they can earn salvation through good works. James is dealing with people who claim to have faith, but show no evidence of it in their lives. Nicky puts it simply, if your faith doesn't change how you live, it isn't real faith. Genuine faith always expresses itself in action. We're not saved by good works, but we are saved for good works. In other words, deeds or works, they don't create faith, but they do reveal it. and this fits with the rest of the New Testament. Faith and deeds belong together. Words and actions belong together. Proclaiming the gospel and demonstrating it belong together. The transformation of individuals and the transformation of society belong together. Love for the poor, compassion for the vulnerable, justice for the oppressed, these aren't optional extras. They are the fruit of living faith. So James isn't contradicting Paul. He's adding to what Paul says. He's filling out the picture. Paul says we're saved by grace through faith. James says real faith will always show itself in how we live. Both are true. Both are needed. Both paint a full picture of Christian discipleship. So today, let's hold these two truths together. We don't earn salvation. It's God's gift. But the faith that saves us is a faith that transforms us.
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2: 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I've been trying.

Madeline Ray, Noah Noah on Life FM. Eloise here. Thanks for hanging out today on The Day Show. It's been fun. I have much rather enjoyed this, filling in for Sharon the last couple of days. Rach and Beatty will be in the studio very soon, keeping you company this arvo. And of course, don't forget, this is probably is this the last day, or have they already wrapped up Lipani and the listeners? I'm not 100% sure on that one, but I know all throughout this month for New Zealand Music Month, Rach and Beatty teamed up with Lipani and of course you to write a song. I cannot wait to hear this song. I think it's going to be a great song and so cool that you got to have some input in it, right? So you can listen out for that. I'm sure Rach and Beatty will be chatting a bit more about that this afternoon, because really these are our last days of May. It's been such an awesome New Zealand Music Month this year. We've really loved it. This is it from me. I'll catch you tomorrow. Unsure if I'll be back on The Day Show or if I'll be back tonight's tomorrow. Look, we'll find out, won't we? Have a good one and I'll see you later. Bye.

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2: In this update, infrastructure and health are the big priorities in this year's budget, and banks face a new levy, with Finance Minister Nicola Willis promising initiatives will create thousands of jobs. Health is getting record funding, $34.2 billion in the 2026-27 financial year. And the bowel cancer screening age will lower from 58 to 56. Hospital and school properties will get major upgrades, including land for a new hospital in South Auckland. Willis says $2.3 billion will be saved over 5 years, slashing government agency spending and public sector jobs. Other commitments include a significant boost for rail, just over $1 billion planned for Kiwi Rail network investments between next year and 2030. Nearly $107 million will go to Metropolitan Rail, and places and trades training will double as fees-free university gets axed.
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2: In sports, Super Rugby CEO Jack Mesley has no issue with the Hurricanes and Chiefs resting star players for the last round of the regular season. Mesley believes fans will agree the competition's top two sides have earned the right to focus on the upcoming playoffs.
3: Hurricanes fans, and me included, we want to see the best players playing in our final series. Now, the fact that the Canes have got out to a lead where they can make these choices, you know, I think their fans would be pretty happy with the choices that Clark's made this week.
2: Netball New Zealand is heralding the appointment of Parikawhia McLean and Tracy Hook-Ihaka to their new look board, saying the pair bring deep expertise in governance, Māori development and financial leadership. That is sport. I'm Raylene Ramsey.
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5: Checking out the weather forecast across Aotearoa for Northland to Manawatu, also Hawke's Bay and Wairarapa. Partly cloudy with isolated showers, clearing most places this evening, but remaining in Northland and Coromandel Peninsula until morning. Areas of fog in the morning. For the Bay of Plenty and Gisborne, it is fine today. Cloudy periods and isolated showers tomorrow. Porowhenua, Kapiti Coast and Wellington, partly cloudy with low cloud near the south coast. For Nelson, Buller, Marlborough and Canterbury, mainly fine, but some low cloud about the east coast until mid-afternoon. Areas of cloud or fog tomorrow morning and evening. For Grey and Westland, fine spells increasing for you with areas of fog tomorrow morning. And for Otago, Southland and Fiordland, mainly fine. Cloud lingering in some valleys and isolated showers near the south coast.
0: From the Word. Galatians 5 verse 22. But what happens when we live God's way? He brings gifts into our lives much the same way that fruit appears in an orchard. Things like affection for others, exuberance about life, serenity. We develop a willingness to stick with things, a sense of compassion in the heart, and a conviction that a basic holiness permeates things and people. We find ourselves involved in loyal commitments.
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8: Been talking off air about budget day, about taxes, being very adult, and being reminded that maybe I'm not as onto it with some important tax information and tax doings, shall we say. Thinking I was all across that, thinking I was fine.
5: Well, and then I'm you just mentioned, confused. Wait,
8: haven't you done that thing? And I was like, oh, yeah, that thing. Well, thanks for reminding me
5: that
8: quite
5: thing.
8: Genuinely.
5: Neither of us know what we're talking about. We're just trying our best not to accidentally commit tax fraud. Genuinely, though.
8: And if you are listening from the ARD, please disregard.
5: Again, no, we're trying our best not to.
8: Yeah.
5: But this is one thing, and I know there's probably an explanation for this, but I just don't understand how at the end of the year, they say, can you please work out how much you've owed in taxes? And I work it out and they're like, oh, that's actually wrong. And I'm like, well, why didn't you just tell me then? Sorry, I'm not an accountant. I don't know. It just really frustrates me.
8: Shall we leave that aside?
5: Let's leave that aside.
8: Leave that frustration aside and go into something much more enjoyable. A bit of a game which we always play on a Thursday. It is Who Am I? Who is this mystery person?
5: Yes, it's not taxes. The fun game we play called taxes.
8: Who owes taxes?
5: Who am I? There is a very difficult, moderate and easy category. To get 5 points, you need to get it from the very difficult category.
8: Mm. 5 points on offer coming up next. 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
1: Back in for a Friday. 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
1: 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And Adam vs Eve, it's the gauntlet. You got to get in. 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

0: 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You got Rach and Beatty with you on your Arvo Bravo.
1: Who am I? Who am I?
2: Who is our mystery person in question today? We will give you the very difficult category clues now. 5 points on offer if you can figure out who this person is based off just these three clues. Text on through 8168 with the keyword life. Rach, do you have the text machine closed?
0: I surely do. Now, okay. Have it closed.
2: Here we go. Clue number one. I was bullied at school, so I took up boxing. I once called myself the second most famous beekeeper in the world after Winnie the Pooh, and I have been described as a terrible self-promoter and often called too humble.
0: Why? I don't know why, but for some reason, I really feel like we've done this person before, but you said off here we haven't.
2: I feel quite confident, A, that we haven't done this person before, and B, that you 100%, I feel, you know who this person is.
0: Is it Keanu Reeves?
2: It is not Keanu Reeves.
0: Okay, I didn't think so. Is it The Rock?
2: The Rock. Dwayne The Rock Johnson. No, it's not.
0: Based on the fact that they took up boxing. Beekeeper.
2: I mean, you are assuming it's a male at the moment.
0: Yeah, I don't know why that is. Yeah, I don't know. Well, are you saying it's a female?
2: I'm not
0: confirming. Or are you trying to lead me astray even
2: I am
0: more?
2: Not saying anything.
0: Okay, well, let's go through the clues one more time for people listening.
2: I was bullied at school I was bullied at school, so I took up boxing. I once called myself the second most famous beekeeper in the world after Winnie the Pooh, and I have been described as a terrible self-promoter and often called too humble. Who am I?
0: Who is this person if you think you know? 8168 keyword life, or for 5 points call 0508 Life FM.
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8: What are the things that really rock your world? You know, if nothing pops into your mind, chances are you're not walking in your passion and the best God has for you. Your passion is the thing that gets you through the hard times and helps you push through when the chips are down. If you're not sure where your passions lie, ask some family and friends the following three questions. What am I really good at? What do you think my passions are? And what subject makes my eyes light up when I'm talking? When you've got these answers, ask yourself these questions. What are the three things I have done in my life that I'm most proud of? And when I'm at the end of my days, what are the things I would regret not having done? Spend some time today making a list of the things that really excite you. Once you've got these clear in your mind, you'll have the start of a pathway that will lead you towards the life God intended for you. I'm Tom O'Neill, author of The 1% Principle.
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0: It's Kiwi Music on Life FM. Aro Aroa is the name of the track in the midst of Who Am I at the moment.
1: Who is our mystery person in question? 5 points still on offer if you can get through before I read out the difficult category clues. Quickly recapping the very difficult category clues. I was bullied at school, so I took up boxing. I once called myself the second most famous beekeeper in the world after Winnie the Pooh, who, by the way, not really a known beekeeper. Loves honey, sure, but he's not keeping bees, is he?
0: Is he not?
1: I guess so.
0: I don't know.
1: I don't really know the canon of Winnie the Pooh, if I'm being honest.
0: Neither.
1: Lastly, in the very difficult category, I have been described as a terrible self-promoter and often called too humble. Who am I? Well done to Celia. You are correct. 5 points to you. Somebody else who just called through a moment ago. Well done. You are correct as well. Somebody else wonders, is it Morgan Freeman? It is not. Incorrect. And somebody else wonders, is it Muhammad Ali? The great boxer himself, but no, it is not.
0: I'm guessing because that was the very difficult category that he's not going to be... Hang on a second. Did you say he?
1: I didn't say he.
0: Oh, I said that. He or she is not going to be known for boxing.
1: They, exactly, yes. Yeah. No, they are not a known boxer. That's not their main thing.
0: Okay. Let's go to the difficult clues.
1: Okay. I have been described as oddly tall for my profession. Clue number two, I have searched for the Yeti.
0: Ooh.
1: Clue number three, I once admitted I didn't especially enjoy public speaking and once described fame as a nuisance. Who am I?
0: I still feel like for some reason this is a guy, but that's based on nothing. Oddly tall.
1: For my profession, oddly tall.
0: But what profession is usually shorter?
1: Jockeys?
0: Well, I'm guessing they're not a jockey.
1: No, they're not a jockey.
0: Because you wouldn't tell me that for free.
1: No.
0: And you're sure I know this person? Because I don't even have a guess right now.
1: I'm not surprised that you don't have a guess right now, but I can guarantee with 100% certainty you know who this person is. Somebody asks, is it David Attenborough? It is not. Just recently turned 100 years old, but no, not the great legend himself.
0: Is it Ryan Gosling?
1: It is not Ryan Gosling.
0: Okay. That was just based on the fact that I obviously know who Ryan Gosling
1: is. Well, I also recently watched Project Hail Mary.
0: Oh, you did, yes.
1: At your request, not request, but at your recommendation. Yeah. It's very good. But no, not Ryan.
0: Not Ryan Gosling. Okay, what about Ryan Reynolds?
1: No. I will give you this for free. Their name is not Ryan.
0: Not Ryan. Okay. I genuinely am stumped. Like, I usually have guesses.

0: live?
1: Ooh, no, they are not. Well done to somebody who just got in touch, a number ending 821. You are correct. 4 points for you.
0: They weren't like a politician or something, were they?
1: I feel like I've given away too much already. Look, you know what? I'll confirm this. They were not
0: a
1: politician.
0: Okay.
1: Yeah.
0: I don't know.
1: That's okay.
0: I have no clue whatsoever.
1: It is okay.
0: 8168, keyword life, if you think you know who this person is. But let's go through those difficult clues one more time.
1: Don't forget, of course, you can also call 0508-LIFE-FM. Here are your difficult category clues. I have been described as oddly tall for my profession. I have searched for the Yeti. And I once admitted I don't especially enjoy public speaking. And I once described myself, once described fame as a nuisance. Who am I?

0: It's The Afters. Brand new music, New Day, New Life is the name of the track. In the midst of Google feud?
1: No.
0: In the midst of Who Am I? It's a Thursday.
2: And
0: we're
2: Tuesday.
0: Looking at the moderate clues now.
2: Well, before we get to the moderate category clues, well done to somebody with the number ending 928. You are correct. 4 points to you for Who Am I? But we are now at the moderate category. Should I quickly, though, actually recap the difficult category clues?
0: Okay.
2: I've been described as oddly tall for my profession. I have searched for the Yeti. And I once admitted I didn't especially enjoy public speaking and once described fame as a nuisance.
0: Now, I still don't know who this is, but can I ask a clarifying question?
2: Mm-hmm.
0: When you say this person has searched for the Yeti, was this as a joke or were they seriously looking for the Yeti?
2: They seriously searched for Yeti, but they did later in their life put down the Yeti findings, the things that were believed to be from Yeti, to more natural phenomena like bears, foxes, etc.
0: The Yeti could be a natural phenomenon.
2: Well, that's

0: But not?
1: I mean, that's the idea, right? That's why they were searching for it.
0: So this person then, are they... How do I phrase this?
1: A conspiracy theorist?
0: Well, just are they... Yeah, kind of.
1: No, well, again, they searched for the evidence. They didn't find anything.
0: And then
1: so
0: they concluded
1: said,
0: it... Okay, cool.
1: Yeah, exactly. Yep. Exactly.
0: Okay. That doesn't help me, but good to clarify.
1: Yeah, exactly.
0: Let's go to the moderate clues.
1: Okay, I have been to the North Pole with Neil Armstrong.
0: Is it Buzz Aldrin?
1: It is not Buzz Aldrin. Okay. Makes a lot of sense.
0: Yeah.
1: I became so beloved in Nepal through my humanitarian work that I was granted honorary Nepalese citizenship in 2003.
0: Is this person a New Zealander?
1: They
0: by any chance?
1: Are a okay. New Zealander. Do you think you know who this
0: I
1: person is
0: I think I know
1: now?
0: Who it is,
1: well,
0: yeah.
1: This one will probably give it away if you don't know already. My face can be found on something very valuable. Who am I?
0: Okay, if you think you know, 8168 with the keyword life for 3 points. Or, of course, you can call 0508-LIFE-FM.
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0: 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Good weather forecast. It is called Suffer Well.
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0: That was number two.
1: It's number two on the U-Chart. 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Who is this mystery person today?
2: It is time to conclude. Who am I? Now let's just quickly recap the moderate category clues. I have been to the North Pole with Neil Armstrong. I became so beloved in Nepal that through my humanitarian work that I was granted an honorary Nepalese citizenship in 2003, and my face can be found on something very valuable. Who am I? Now, Rach, you think you know who this person is now?
1: I think so, from the moderate clues, yeah.
2: So maybe 3 points on offer for you. Let's go to Andrea, who joins us on the line. Hi, Andrea, how you doing?
3: Good, thank you.
2: I want to know, because I know that you've got this person correct, when did you figure out, before saying who this is, when did you figure out who this person was?
3: I heard Nepal and connected that with Tall and Beekeeper. And I thought, oh, I know who that is. And then you said that they were on something important or valuable. And I thought, oh, it's absolutely this person.
2: That was the giveaway for you. I didn't know that he was known, and it is a he, to be very tall.
3: I knew he was tall, but wasn't the clue something like taller
2: oddly
3: than
2: tall.
3: Average?
2: Yes, that's a good point.
1: For his profession,
2: this profession specifically, he was oddly tall. Apparently, these people are typically, those who do this profession, they're usually shorter.
1: Okay. Which makes sense once you know who it is, yeah.
2: Well,
1: I mean, I'm guessing already that I'm correct.
2: you're feeling pretty confident though, aren't you, Rach?
1: I am. But Andrea, let's reveal, and I'll see if I'm right, who this mystery person is.
3: Sir Edmund Hillary.
1: Yep. That, I mean, there's no way for me to say, yeah, that was the person I was thinking.
2: That's
1: but
2: true.
1: We
2: have to take you at face value, Rach, that you, whatever Andrea said, you would have been honest, but
1: when
2: yes.
1: When you said that he had become beloved in Nepal, that's how I knew, like, because obviously climbing Mount Everest. Mm. And then when you said his face is on one of our notes, right?
2: Well, I said his face is on something very valuable.
1: Yeah, but
2: so
1: it's
2: yes.
1: one of our notes.
2: It is.
1: I can't remember which one.
2: Actually, that's a good point. Do you know, Andrea, off the top of your head what he's on? I think it's like might even be the $500 or $100 bill.
1: $500? There's no such thing, is there?
2: Yeah, we have a $500 bill.
3: I have no idea. I just know that he's on one of them.
2: Look, I'm going to quickly Google this now so that I don't look like a... This is so riveting as we do live Googling.
1: I am certain that we don't have a $500 bill in New Zealand.
2: Oh, you're totally right.
1: No, we don't. Okay. We do not
2: and
1: have...
2: And I just realised he's on the lowest
1: he's
2: denomination
1: the
2: as well.
1: Bill.
2: He's on the five. In my mind, I think because he's so beloved and he's so amazing, he has to be on the most expensive.
1: Which doesn't even exist in New Zealand. $100 bill is the most we go to. But well done, Andrea. Well done. If you got it correct, who am I today is Sir Edmund Hillary.
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6: Kia ora tātou. Welcome to A Minute in History with the Hope Project. Our society believes in caring for its poor. What many are unaware of is just how rare our levels of generosity have been in history, or of why. Jesus' teachings were the trigger point, and as a result, early Christians began showing compassion to the needy at a level not yet seen. Soon afterwards, the Roman Empire started persecuting Christians. The historian Tertullian described how when Christians were brought to die in the arena, the crowds would shout, "Look how these Christians love one another." The last emperor to persecute Christians was Emperor Julian the Apostate. While trying to stamp Christianity out, he marvelled at how the Christians loved even the pagans, even their enemies. It's easy to say all cultures have a concept of charity and all religions are the same, but there's a vast gulf between them. We have a specific culture from a specific history. See hopeproject.co.nz for more.
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0: It's We Are Messengers. That is Love on Life FM. Rach and Beatty with you. It is time for our historical prayer.
1: This week our prayer is from St. Macrina the Younger with us circa 379 AD.
0: It says, "You have released us, O Lord, from the fear of death. You have made the end of life here on earth a beginning of true life for us. You have opened up for us a path to the resurrection, having broken down the gates of hell. O thou who hast power on earth to forgive sins, forgive me, that I may be refreshed and may be found before thee when I put off my body without defilement on my soul. But may my soul be received into thy hand spotless and undefiled as an offering before thee. Amen."
1: Amen. You know, Rachel, I wonder if a lot of people, and I myself am in this category, see that first line, "You've released us, O Lord, from the fear of death," going, yeah, I can hear that, and I can hear a historical person, a saint of old, say that because they were obviously so much more spiritual than me. They believe that at their core. And as I go through my day to day, I just constantly am not that way inclined. I am fearing death. I am worrying about things. I'm not looking at the true life beyond this earth. I'm so focused on the here and now. And I think I want to quickly give permission to say that is okay. Nobody's asking you to have to say these words right now and here and believe them so wholeheartedly. But the reason we bring these words to your attention from this great saint of old is to say, here is a beautiful prayer that you can utilize to remind yourself of that truth that often escapes us, often leaves our human brain, and then fear and anxiety come in and replace it. Instead, take the opportunity with this beautiful prayer, which you can find up on the Arvo Bravo Insta, to speak these words over your life, to put them into practice, to pray them every single day. Like I said, if you want to find this prayer, it is up on the Arvo Bravo Insta.

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2: In this update, this year's budget predicts a return to a $2.6 billion surplus by 2028-29, a year early. It puts a record $34.2 billion into health this financial year, lowers the bowel cancer screening age to 56, and Whangarei Hospital will get a new ward. $1.7 billion is going to the next phase of the Waikato Expressway, and $400 million to making state highways more resilient. Just over $1 billion will go on KiwiRail network investments over 4 years, and nearly $107 million for Metropolitan Rail. The government's ring-fencing $450 million expiring next March in case the fuel crisis worsens and it needs to hand out more support. And in other news, one person has died at Tasman's Kaiteriteri Beach near Nelson in a water-related incident. That's news.
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2: In sport, Super Rugby CEO Jack Mesley believes Moana Pacific has shown plenty of fortitude despite liquidation hovering over them. Whether or not this weekend's clash with the Brumbies is the last time Moana play, Mesley hopes for a statement performance.
3: Difficult situation, and the company going into liquidation, as we said, they deserve a lot of credit, and looking forward to seeing them run out, do what they do so well, wear that jersey with pride up against the Brumbies this weekend.
2: Hurricanes halfback Cam Roygaard is optimistic. His calf injury was perfectly timed, his three-match break allowing him to tackle the Super Rugby playoffs refreshed. And defender Nando Pijnacker reckons the All Whites may have an advantage over Iran at football's World Cup due to their opening opponent having to travel to matches from Mexico.
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5: Checking out the weather forecast across Aotearoa for Northland to Manawatu, also Hawke's Bay and Wairarapa. Partly cloudy with isolated showers, clearing most places this evening, but remaining in Northland and Coromandel Peninsula until the morning. Areas of fog in the morning. For the Bay of Plenty and Gisborne, it is fine today. Cloudy periods and isolated showers tomorrow. Horowhenua, Kapiti Coast and Wellington, partly cloudy with low cloud near the south coast. For Nelson, Buller, Marlborough and Canterbury, mainly fine, but some low cloud about the east coast until mid-afternoon, areas of cloud or fog tomorrow morning and evening. For Grey and Westland, find spells increasing for you with areas of fog tomorrow morning. And for Otago, Southland and Fiordland, mainly fine, cloud lingering in some valleys and isolated showers near the south coast.
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5: It is Life FM and Rach and Beatty with you on your Arvo Bravo. Hypothetical question for you, Beatty. If we were both in cryosleep on a spaceship heading to a distant colony and your pod malfunctioned and you woke up, would you wake me up or would you let me just sleep for the next 90 years?
7: Well. See,
5: what would you do?
7: The context here is that if I wake you up, you die. What we're talking about, what's the movie?
5: I watched Passengers last night, Chris Pratt, Jennifer Lawrence.
7: Yes.
5: I was telling you about it off air, and then I thought, you seem very judgmental of Chris Pratt's decision in that movie. Would you wake me up? Or would you just live?
7: Well, you're phrasing it like it would be wrong to not wake you
5: no,
7: up.
5: No. To be clear,
7: I also, by the way, haven't seen the movie.
5: Well,
7: I just
5: leave
7: know
5: the movie aside.
7: The movie.
5: That's just the context. Would you just live the rest of your life on this ship?
7: No, I would
5: die?
7: Probably just wake somebody else up.
5: What, a stranger?
7: Because then I'd have to spend the rest of my life with you.
5: And I would be very angry that you hadn't woken me up.
7: So why on earth would I do that?
5: Well,
7: I'd
5: good
7: be
5: point.
7: Like, yes, Rach, let's host the Arvo Bravo together.
5: But no one's
7: space.
5: Listening
7: yeah,
5: because we're in space.
7: In order to not go insane, let's do a pretend radio show.
5: Okay. Well, we've got
7: is that
5: relatable...
7: the answer you wanted, by the way?
5: I don't know. I didn't really have an answer I wanted. I just thought it's an interesting thought experiment to put to you live on air. Okay, relatable or debatable coming up next. Is it relatable or is it a bit weird?
7: Yeah. Look, if it's debatable, that's okay. if it's
0: it means
7: a bit
0: it's
7: weird.
0: An original experience.
7: Yeah, exactly. But you text on through 8168 with the keyword life, relatable or debatable. And also we have Priya coming up a little bit later as well. Text on through 8168, keyword life.
8: 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Everybody's trying to tell me what to do and where to go.

0: It's Tyrion. That is Loving You on Life FM. Rach and Beatty with you. It's time for Relatable.
1: Or Debatable. Is this a relatable thing that Rach or myself do? Or is it more debatable, meaning it's a bit strange.
0: It's a bit abstract.
1: Odd. It's a bit...
0: it's a bit modern art.
1: Yeah, it's a bit weird. Get ready to text on through 8168 with the keyword life. Is this relatable or is it debatable?
0: I did this thing this morning. Because the other rule with this is it has to be something you've done in like the last week or
1: genuinely,
0: so.
1: Genuinely, it has to be a thing you do.
0: So what I will do sometimes is sometimes you're in the mood for a particular song, right? You're like, I need this type of song. I need this thing that's going to hit me with the right amount of dopamine. Mm. But you can't exactly think of the song that you need. You're like, oh, I'll know it when I hear it.
1: Right. So you're not looking for, I really want to hear Forest Frank's Celebration.
0: Yeah,
1: I really
0: you're just
1: want
0: like,
1: to hear
0: I know
1: Bohemian
0: this song
1: Rhapsody.
0: That I need to hear. So what I'll do sometimes is I'll get my phone. I don't make playlists. I just have one huge liked song playlist.
1: That you... First
0: I know,
1: of all,
0: it's annoying.
1: That is debatable, not relatable, but
0: well,
1: moving on.
0: Well, because making playlists requires a lot of effort. Anyway, I go to that and I just press shuffle. And then anything from 2017 to yesterday could play. So literally anything. And then I'll get really annoyed because I'm like, stop playing songs I don't want to hear. And I'll be shuffling, reshuffling, reshuffling. And I get annoyed at my phone because it's not giving me the specific song that I need, but I can't even tell my phone what that song is. I'm like, just, I'll know it when I hear it. It's like when you're really hungry and you're like, I don't know what I want though. I don't know what I'm craving.
1: But then somebody offers you, what about spaghetti bolognese?
0: And you're like,
1: what
0: no,
1: about
0: I don't
1: a burger?
0: Want that. And you're like,
1: well,
0: no,
1: should we go
0: but
1: to
0: I
1: Wendy's?
0: Don't want that either.
1: You're like, no, I don't want that.
0: Just tell me what I want. That's how I feel with my phone.
1: So you're getting angry at your device for doing something that it literally cannot do because you have not given it any instructions.
0: Yeah, pretty much. But also, I think, you know, with all the AI and stuff we've got
1: you
0: now.
1: You believe that it should just
0: it should
1: be able to.
0: Yeah.
1: Magically.
0: I turned on Google Maps this morning and there's some stupid AI Gemini Google Map assistant that I did not ask for and I don't have the option to get rid of. I'm like, I don't care about that. I don't want that. I would rather have an AI assistant that somehow can scan my brain and work out what song I need to hear.
1: And you know, because you said, you know that you're getting unreasonably angry about this, right?
0: Well, it's just annoying. It's like, I have unrealistic expectations for my phone that it's somehow going to be able to deliver to me what I don't know that I want. But on the odd occasion that it does, which, you know, sometimes it does, it's like, oh my goodness, I hear that song and I'm like, this is it. I'm now going to listen to this song for the rest of my 20-minute drive. It's on repeat.
1: Is that when you go, thank you, Lord? Like, you pivot away when it's not working, you're like, dumb AI. When it is working, you're like, thank you, Lord, for intervening and bringing me what I need.
0: Yeah. So, look, I don't know if that is relatable or if it's just a bit strange and I need to calm down.
1: Text on through 8168 with the keyword life. You can say either relatable or debatable, or the third option is, Rach, you just need to calm down.
0: Oh, I don't. I'll read that into debatable. 8168 with the keyword life.
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10: Not long after birth, Sally was abandoned in a park by her mum. Now a teenager, she was asked the question, "What would you say if you could meet your mother?" Her reply was, "I love and forgive you, mum." This story really inspires me. At times in our own lives, we too can be hurt, rejected, or even abandoned. These hurts can fill our hearts with bitterness, with anger, with frustration at the world around us, which causes us not to live to our full potential. I often see people falling into this trap of thinking that forgiving others means their hurt doesn't matter. But forgiveness is not just about letting them off the hook. It's about letting you heal and saying, I'm not going to let my mood, my joy, my future be determined by the pain of yesterday. I choose to forgive. I choose to let go. I'm Ben Cherry, pastor of City Point Church, Auckland.
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0: 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Relatable.
1: Or debatable. Is this thing that Rachel and myself do? We will explain it to you. Is it relatable? You're like, oh man, yeah, I know what you're on
0: so
1: about.
0: So relatable.
1: So relatable. Or otherwise, is it debatable? That's a bit odd. That's a little bit modern.
0: Now, what does it
1: saying,
0: mean if no one texts on through?
1: Yeah, well, typically what it means if nobody texts on through
0: is that it's super relatable.
1: No. It means that you are a bit odd and everybody's
0: I think it means, you know, have you
1: seen that meme where it's the guy in the corner, like awkwardly with his cup and just like looking over, like, oh, that is. Did you just say that?
0: No, I think it's because it's so relatable that everyone was like, well, I'm not going to text in because it's just so relatable, obviously.
1: Yeah, sure. You can believe whatever you want to believe, okay. Rachel. But why don't you quickly recap what your supposedly relatable thing
0: is? Well, mine was that if I am in the mood for a certain song, but I don't know what the song is until I hear it, like I'll know it when I hear it, you know? I just get a bit annoyed at my phone sometimes if I put it on shuffle and it keeps feeding me songs I don't want to hear.
1: Even though you haven't said,
0: well, because I don't know what it is. I need the phone to tell me.
1: Now, I would say Annalise has gotten in touch. This is maybe one text that I don't know how you'll react to. She says, it is relatable for me. It's even more annoying when I'm doing it with the radio. Which you were blaming AI for not coming up with the song that you want.
0: Oh,
1: Do you think she's
0: flicking between different channels.
1: Yeah, or she's just waiting annoyed. For us on Life FM to play the song that she wants. And then I wonder, is she, instead of blaming AI, she hasn't said this, but is she blaming us? Is she like,
0: well, we don't choose the songs, so
1: we have the power to change the songs, but usually they're just pre-programmed in.
0: Yeah. So actually, we should blame Eloise.
1: Yeah. Yeah, Eloise.
0: Who does choose the songs.
1: I think ultimately, though, you have to concede that this is debatable.
0: Okay. Well, what's your one?
1: Okay. I want to talk about my laptop. So I have a laptop.
0: Well, that's relatable.
1: Thank you.
0: Laptop.
1: Yeah. It's not a modern laptop by any means. I didn't think about this until a moment ago, but I realized I use my laptop in every other way than it being a laptop. First of all, I hate the mouse pad. I hate on a laptop having to use the pad to navigate your way around with the mouse, so I will plug in an actual mouse.
0: A clarifying question, is this your work laptop or your home laptop?
1: It's a bit of both, if I'm being honest.
0: It's the work laptop that's now become your
1: home
0: exactly.
1: laptop. Yeah, exactly. It's okay. Multi-purpose.
0: And how do I get one of those?
1: You do a show on Rima called Trending.
0: Which no longer exists
1: anymore.
0: Yeah,
1: but you do that show and then once it no longer exists, then you just keep the laptop you've been given. So I'll normally plug in an actual physical mouse because I hate the mouse pad. I'll also never use my laptop on my lap because I hate

0: I hate that. If I'm being honest, I hate sitting in bed using a laptop or anything.
1: Well, that's just bad for your sleep.
0: So what I do is I put it on a desk, and then always, usually, I have
1: because then it becomes
0: it just
1: a
0: becomes
1: desktop.
0: It's just
1: oh
0: a desk.
1: Goodness.
0: So basically, I have this laptop. I have a desktop computer, Rach. I have a desktop computer at home that is also quite a nice gaming computer that I spent a lot of money on, that I saved up for, but every time I'm on my laptop, I could just be on my computer.
1: But
0: because
1: do you
0: I
1: move
0: set it up
1: from
0: like,
1: room to room? Is that why you have a laptop?
0: I don't know why. This is what I'm asking myself. It's like, I hate using it for
1: like
0: the function.
1: It sounds like you don't actually need that laptop that work's given you.
0: 100%.
1: Maybe I need to write a little email to technical.
0: Just to Skip, be like, hey, FYI. Yeah. I mean, it is handy in some situations.
1: Imagine if you got your laptop taken off you the next day you came to work, and I was like, oh, look, I just got a laptop, baby. I wish it was simple.

0: It's new music, Tasha Layton, Claire Leslie. That one is called Whispers, but it is relatable.
1: Or debatable. Is this thing relatable? You can relate, or otherwise it is debatable. It's, ooh, just a little bit weird.
0: At the text machine, looks like no one's finding it relatable.
1: That I use my laptop as basically a desktop because I hate everything about a laptop, even though I didn't realize this until a moment ago, but I'll never use the actual mouse pad. I'll plug in a mouse. I hate using it on my lap.
0: Do you always have it charging as well?
1: Yeah.
0: It's always plugged in. So it is just a desktop.
1: It's just a desktop.
0: Yeah.
1: Yeah.
0: Which is fine. It's fine, except for the fact that you do have a desktop.
1: Which can do all of the functions of the laptop way better. Yet sometimes I'm still going, I'll use the laptop.
0: It's just force of habit, I think.
1: Yeah. But not relatable, apparently.
0: Now, let me ask you this. If you're buying plane tickets or something fairly expensive...
1: We've talked about this before.
0: But are you doing it on the laptop?

0: laptop or the desktop?
1: The desktop.
0: Why, though?
1: Because it's an important purchase.
0: Okay.
1: Well, if I didn't have the desktop available, I'd go to the laptop, but I wouldn't do it on my phone.
0: You'd never do it on the phone.
1: No.
0: Okay, yeah.
1: Never.
0: Okay,
1: maybe not never, if I'm being honest. You know what's weird? If I was buying domestic flights, I'll do it on my phone, not international flights.
0: Yeah, you know what? I kind of agree with that.
1: Yeah.
0: Why does that make sense?
1: Is that relatable or debatable?
0: I think that's relatable, but I think your other one is debatable.
1: Yeah, well, I mean, the only text that has just recently come through is actually in response to your relatable or debatable.
0: I'm relatable. Dale says I can relate.
1: Yesterday, he said, I sang to the AI on my phone just incomprehensible parts of the chorus and was frustrated. It wanted me to provide an actual words before it could identify what the song was.
0: And you're like, what's the point of you, AI, if you can't do the bare minimum?
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0: It's Torren Wells. Fight Like Heaven on Life FM. Rach and Beatty with you. We're going to talk about King's birthday weekend very shortly. But before we get to that, just wanted to update. I met my reading goal for the year last night. 7 months ahead of schedule. Thank you very much. 12 books was my goal for 2026.
1: Should I stop now?
0: You should. 12 books was the goal, and I finished my 12th book last night.
1: So, well, you've blown that out of the water.
0: So now I'm thinking, do I, A, go for 24 books, because that's double my reading goal, which I think I can do, or do I go for 26 books, because it's 2026?
1: Any reason to not go for 26?
0: Well, because it's just a bit more stressful.
1: What if you choose like to really tackle a big meaty one? Like something that's like,
0: well, that would take longer to read. That's what I'm saying.
1: Yeah, well, instead of going
0: twice as thick as a Bible.
1: Yeah, I want find like a tome.
0: No.
1: Why would I do that? I don't know, just as a different goal. Instead of 12 more books.
0: No, I
1: one more big book.
0: No. No. This is the worst idea I've ever heard.
1: Why?
0: I have series that I'm in the middle of. I'm in the middle of like four different series. I need to finish the series.
1: So what if it was just a whole series but in one book?
0: No. Well, that's annoying to hold because it's too heavy and it's then you crease the spine.
1: Read, you don't read on the actual physical book. You read it in your little, not a Kindle, but something else.
0: No, I read the physical book. How dare you?
1: Oh, I'm so sorry.
0: I'm very against any other type of reading. Eloise that you're thinking of.
1: Oh, I apologize. I didn't realize that offended you. So we should get Eloise in here to maybe just calm the seas. Shall we move on?
0: Yeah, let's. Well, thank you for your congratulations. But
1: oh,
0: yes.
1: You're welcome. Hey, Rach, I gave you a really pitiful round of applause.
0: That was quite genuine. I was genuinely thanking
1: you. No, you should be proud.
0: Let's move on to King's birthday.
1: Well, and
0: get
1: speaking
0: away.
1: Of Eloise, I have been given the literal thumbs up. I just want to let you know that it's okay that I say what I'm about to say.
0: Okay.
1: I'm about to say this and I've been given all authority
0: on heaven
1: to do
0: and earth.
1: So.
0: No.
1: Well, on earth at least. In the Life FM studio
0: yeah,
1: at least.
0: Yeah.
1: I'm going to say this. A beanie.
0: Okay. So I'm guessing what this is the next item that you need to remember.
1: Whoa, who gave you the authority to say
0: I
1: that,
0: I gave myself
1: Rachel?
0: The authority.
1: Yeah, that's okay. Yeah.
0: To put in the virtual bag that you're packing for this King's birthday getaway.
1: That is right. So, of course, King's birthday weekend is this coming weekend, Monday off, and a $100 petrol voucher is up for grabs. The more correct items you have packed in your bag come tomorrow, the more likely you are able to win because, of course, every correct item equals one entry.
0: Yeah, one entry in the draw, which will be drawn tomorrow. So today it is a beanie. Tomorrow the final item will be given. So remember, text through when Sharon asks you, or actually it might be Eloise if Sharon's still off tomorrow, 8168 keyword life. The more correct items you can remember, the more draws, the more likely you will come away with a $100 petrol voucher.

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0: perfectly. That is Micah Tyler perfectly on Life FM. Coming up as always just before 5, making some space for you to get your prayer requests in.
1: Yeah, text on through 8168 with keyword life. 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
12: We can hop in a plane on a quest to reach the beginning of the West, but we'll never get there. Likewise with the East. We'll just keep going round and around and around. And that's why this verse in Psalms is so important. He has removed our sins as far from us as the East is from the West. Psalm 103:12. We know God forgets our sin when we ask for forgiveness, but more likely than not, we store the memory of it and its awful disappointments. But the truth is, making mistakes is part of life. When God forgives us, not only does he forget, he removes our sins as far from us as the East is from the West. So just as we have no reason to remind God of the things that we've done or keep asking for forgiveness when we've already been given it, we have no right to keep bringing up our failures and mistakes to ourselves. Let's stop kicking ourselves. In 1 John 1:8, we're told we deceive ourselves if we act like we won't make mistakes in this life. So knowing how to get past those mistakes is vital. To deal with them healthily, focusing on moving forward with God, not hiding from him, is key. So what now? Stop kicking yourself. Your sins and failures have been put to death. You've been raised to new life. Ask God to help you grasp what this means.
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0: 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We got Rach and Beatty with you, and time now for some prayer on the show.
1: Feel free to get in touch anytime. 8168 with the keyword life, or of course you can head to the prayer wall, lifefm.co.nz. We got this prayer request through a little bit earlier on the prayer wall that simply says this: please keep Anthony in prayer. We don't know the specifics, we don't know what's going on, but absolutely we can do exactly that. Lord, we pray for Anthony. We don't know the situation. We don't know what's going on. We hope that it is okay. But we ask in your mighty name, Lord, that you bless him, you keep him, that whatever is going on that you are involved in, we know you already are, but you be in amongst the situation. And for Anthony, that it comes out the other side, that obviously God was in and amongst this moment. We pray for this in your mighty name. Amen.

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2: In this update, the government's proclaiming today's budget as securing the future as it eyes a surplus by 2028-29. That's a year ahead of the last forecast. Budget highlights include funding to add another 12 kilometres to the Waikato Expressway, a new hospital wing in Whangarei, and police stations in Whanganui and Greymouth. Bowel cancer will be screened from 56, and the fees-free year of uni study has been axed in favour of more trades training. Alevion banks and insurance companies worth $209 million over 4 years will be paid to the Reserve Bank to cover the cost of regulation. Prime Minister Chris Luxon says people are doing it tough, but now's not the time to splash the cash. And in other news, unemployment remains high, but the total jobs in the economy continue to rise. That's news.
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2: In sport, coach Andrew Webster is thrilled with the efforts of the Warriors 2 players in New South Wales' record comeback win over Queensland in State of Origin 1. The Blues fan was rapt for prop Mitch Barnett and had plenty of praise for Maroon's second rower Kurt Capewell.
3: Stoked. I got my dream. Got a Blues victory and Capey was the best player in the losing team, so it was awesome.
2: Defender Nando Pineacre believes the All Whites may have an advantage over their opening opponent at football's World Cup due to Iran's home base. Iran staying in Mexico after the US declined to host them and will travel across the border on match days. And the Black Caps are a healthy 361 for 5 heading into day 2 of the 4-day cricket test against Ireland.
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5: Checking out the weather forecast across Aotearoa for Northland to Manawatu, also Hawke's Bay and Wairarapa. Partly cloudy with isolated showers, clearing most places this evening, but remaining in Northland and Coromandel Peninsula until the morning. Areas of fog in the morning. For the Bay of Plenty and Gisborne, it is fine today. Cloudy periods and isolated showers tomorrow. Porowhenua, Kapiti Coast and Wellington, partly cloudy with low cloud near the south coast. For Nelson, Buller, Marlborough and Canterbury, mainly fine, but some low cloud about the east coast until mid-afternoon. Areas of cloud or fog tomorrow morning and evening. For Grey and Westland, fine spells increasing for you with areas of fog tomorrow morning. And for Otago, Southland and Fiordland, mainly fine. Cloud lingering in some valleys and isolated showers near the south coast.
0: From the Word. 1 Corinthians 10 verse 13. 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
5: Good afternoon. No mai, haere mai. Rach and Beatty with you on your Arvo Bravo. Now this time tomorrow, it's going to be good. We're going to hear the finished, the final hit single from Lupani and the listeners. That is you.
7: That is right. Tomorrow I'll be contacting everybody who is included in this song. Listen in. Your lyric may be a part of this song. In fact, today is the first time in a long time that we are not asking for the next lyric because we wrapped it up yesterday. Lupani, as we speak. Literally, Rach, as we speak, is working on the song. As you said, we will have the debut of, we don't even know its name yet.
5: Yeah.
7: Here
5: we're going to find
7: the
5: that
7: Arvo
5: out.
7: Bravo. But also coming up next, we've got a little, the tiniest sneak peek for
5: Ooh,
7: you.
5: Wait, have you heard this?
7: I have.
5: That's not fair.
7: Well, I thought at least I needed to post it on our Insta. So if you want to check it out there, you can.
5: Ooh,
7: but
5: okay.
7: I needed to do so, but I thought you might want to
5: I
7: savor
5: heard
7: this
5: it
7: moment.
5: Yet. Yeah. So I'm excited. I'm going to hear at the same time as you coming up next, a sneak peek from the song that Lupani is creating for Lupani and the listeners.

0: Lindy, that is Lies on Life FM as promised. And I haven't even heard this yet. We're about to play. What I can now see is an 8-second clip that has been sent through from Lipani, an update on the song from Lipani and the listeners.
1: Now, if you've just joined us, it is the second to last on-air day of New Zealand Music Month. We are in May. May is wrapping up. And if you've not heard, over this entire month, we have asked you to partner with Lipani, amazing artist, for something we called Lipani and the Listeners, where he gave a lyric and then you gave the next lyric. And so half of the song that we will hear tomorrow has been written by you. And this is just a very small, very quick sneak peek.
0: Okay, here we go. It's 8 seconds long.
2: Hey guys, just a quick update for you. All right, that's enough.
0: Oh, that sounds so good. Oh my goodness, I just want to keep hearing it.
1: I didn't want that to stop.
0: Can I just play it one more time?
1: Keep it going. Okay, hold on, one more time.
2: Hey guys, just a quick update for you. All right, that's enough.
0: So good. Oh, my goodness. Okay, tomorrow.
1: I'm so excited.
0: Just after 5, we're going to hear that full song from Lipani and the listeners.
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9: I was 6 the first time I prayed for something impossible. I asked God for a puppy, a golden one with big eyes. I even told him I'd name it anything he wanted. I waited every morning for it to arrive. Instead, what I got was what my parents thought I could handle. A dwarf, lop-eared bunny named Flopsy. She sounded cute. She wasn't. Flopsy bit you on the bum when you sat down. She gnawed through the fly screen door twice. She once escaped and chased the neighbour's turtle like she was auditioning for Gladiator. Flopsy was basically a four-legged velociraptor disguised as a marshmallow. And she was judgy. 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I was soaked, freezing, thinking, a dog would never do this to me. And yet, Flopsy taught me things. 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So when the gift doesn't look like the prayer, visit achievementdiscoveries.com.
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0: It's Corin Hawthorne, Lovers You on Life FM. Now, usually, just at the top of 5 o'clock, we would have How Bizarre. We've been having it the end of the 5 o'clock hour during New Zealand Music Month. But actually today, unfortunately, we will not have How Bizarre because Mike is off sick. But wanted to use this space as a reminder, you can get in touch anytime with a bizarre Bible verse.
1: If you come across, as we say, a bizarre Bible verse in the wild, get in touch 8168 with the keyword life, or email arvobravo@lifefm.co.nz. And the How Bizarre verse we will put to Mike next week actually comes from Joe.
0: Yeah, from a listener who got in touch a couple of weeks ago. We're going to put this to Mike next week. It is Matthew 8, verse 28 to 34, and it is Jesus restores two demon-possessed men. And I won't go through the whole verse, but the part that I guess was a bit bizarre to Jo, and she says this, a friend asked me recently, why did Jesus send the demons into the herd of pigs to drown, as spirits can't drown?
1: You probably know of this verse where Jesus sends the demons out of the people into the pigs. The pigs then run away and then they fall over. It says here, herd rushes down the steep bank into the lake and died in the water. But, you know, as Jo's friend has astutely asked, surely spirits don't drown. They can't be killed, I guess,
0: by
1: those natural means. So what is going on here?
0: Which I had never thought about. And I also wanted to put to Mike, what about the pigs?
1: Because
0: I genuinely have always read that verse and just been a little bit sad about the pigs because they, you know.
1: It wasn't their fault.
0: Yeah.
1: They didn't do anything.
0: So I got questions for Mike and hopefully he'll be able to answer them next week just after 5 on a Thursday for How Bizarre.

0: It's new. That is Ivy Asher. Free is the name of the track. We want to know on the show this afternoon, absurd answers only to this question. What should the New Zealand government put in the budget?
1: Because it's everybody's favourite day. It's so exciting. It's finally here. I mean,
0: Budget day,
1: then maybe Christmas, then end of financial year. I mean, these are the days we all look forward to.

0: little bit of fun with this. Imagine the budget isn't as tight as it is, as the government has said. There's not cutting. In fact, there's extra. And they've come to you.
1: They've set aside a portion of the budget. They've given it to you.
0: The PM is on your doorstep and has said, I've got however much dollars, it doesn't matter, tell me what I should include in the budget.
1: What are your suggestions? Again, absurd answers only. What would you add to the budget?
0: For example, I asked producer Tabs from The Morning Wake Up. She said, okay, sparkling water taps installed in every New Zealand home.
1: I could get behind that. I love sparkling water. And the fact that you could have it on a tap.
0: You could have it plumbed
1: in. So good, yeah.
0: Yawn's answer.
1: Yeah, this is good.
0: Rural field trips for city schools and city field trips for rural schools.
1: I think this is good because you can tell a city slicker when you see one.
0: I was wondering which side you would take.
1: Well, I didn't even go to a... Well, actually, I did go to a rural school and then I moved to a school in town.
0: I was a city slicker and my parents purposely sent me away to
1: a rural school.
0: Yeah,
1: exactly. to school you on life.
0: And exactly, to get in the muck.
1: Well,
0: get the real
1: learning.
0: We live
1: in a country where farming is a massive deal.
0: Exactly.
1: And we have a lot of ruralness around us.
0: That's
1: country,
0: the official
1: countryside
0: term.
1: Countryside around us. I think that's a good idea. But what is your idea? What should the New Zealand government put in the budget? Absurd answers only. Get in touch, 8168, Keyword Life.
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10: 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Fighting battles only I could

0: That is Connor Flanagan. Pieces is the name of the track. Rach and Beatty with you on your Arvo Bravo, asking this afternoon, because it is budget day here in New Zealand, if you were in charge of a select portion of the budget, could only be spent on just absurd things, what would you spend it on?
1: Yeah, it's the greatest day of the entire year. It is budget day. And you don't really come to the Arvo Bravo for the budget update. We're asking instead if Chris Luxon was on your doorstep and said, here is a portion of the budget, go and do for New Zealand what you choose. Absurd answers only. Get in touch, 8168 with the keyword life, like Sammy's suggestion, which I think is, it is absurd because it's impossible, but my goodness, would this be. I think ultimately it would benefit the country. Compulsory OE for a year for everybody to whatever country they like.
0: Yeah. I mean,
1: the
0: it's
1: great OE.
0: But you have to work when you get there.
1: Yeah.
0: Yeah.
1: But I mean, I think that would genuinely benefit pretty much everybody that, and it would be everybody from the country going on their OE, gaining experience of other cultures, of working and income, seeing the world. I mean, I love that suggestion from Sammy.
0: Mine, which I would like to put forward, is less cool. But I think somehow, and I don't know how this would be, you'd pay for this, but everybody has to do a year working in retail when they finish high school. Because I think...
1: We've gone from a great...
0: No,
1: like, I'm on board
0: with
1: Sammy. I'm going
0: to
1: say
0: reasoning.
1: I'm immediately off board.
0: Listen to my reasoning. Because if you have ever worked in customer service, you will never treat... Not that you hopefully would do this anyway, but you will just never treat people who work in customer service roles in a horrible way, because I was there and I know you see the worst side of people. You know what? Everyone has to go work at a pharmacy for a year. That's my new rule.
1: I don't know how you put that in the budget, though.
0: Well, the budget is that...
1: your salary
0: know.
1: Is paid by the government
0: I
1: instead
0: guess.
1: Of
0: I don't
1: by
0: know.
1: The company. Elise has got in touch and says, instead of long weekends, what about just one long week? So the government pays for you to go on holiday for a week.
0: How is that different to annual leave? Oh, the government's paying.
1: Yeah, so instead of your company paying, again, absurd answers only, this is never going to happen, but, you know, we get
0: is
1: long weekends.
0: Is this instead of long weekends? Because
1: no,
0: I'd
1: no,
0: rather
1: no.
0: have the long weekends, as, if I'm being honest.
1: No, she says that it's not just...
0: Okay, yep.
1: Yeah, not just long weekends. You still have your long weekends, but of course, again, unless you work, you're not going to get paid usually on the long weekends.
0: Yes, okay. Well, that's good. I'd be behind that. Absurd answers only. Get in touch. 8168 keyword life. Greg has got in touch and said, I'd make... coconut milk free and compulsory.
1: Oh, so when you go to get your coffee.
0: Oh, it's automatically coconut milk.
1: Yeah, and it's and there's a
0: Unless
1: stipend,
0: you pay,
1: so your coffee comes down in cost because the milk is paid for by the government.
0: Oh, yeah, so if you want dairy milk or almond milk.
1: You pay a premium.
0: You've got to pay a premium for that. Okay, I see what you're saying, Greg. Get in touch, 8168 Keyword Life. What absurd thing would you add to the budget?

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0: It's Roy Young running on Life FM, Rach and Beatty with you. Budget day, big day today for the New Zealand government. But if for some strange reason they had a surplus, they handed it to you and said, do with this what you will.
1: Which, by the way, just quickly, they don't. We're not suggesting that they
0: do. Well,
1: look,
0: that's what I'm saying. Yeah. For some strange reason. Mm. And they handed it to you and said, do what you want with this, but make it absurd. What are you doing with that money?
1: What about a initiative to teach all the seagulls in New Zealand some manners? So they stop pinching our chips when we're on the beach eating fish and chips.
0: Would be very expensive.
1: Well, we did say absurd answers only. So there is no limit on the budget that could open up. But I mean, it would be, they just seem to be getting bolder and bolder every summer.
0: Maybe the pigeons need to be taught as well.
1: Oh, I mean, we could include the pigeons and the seagulls in the same initiative,
0: the
1: I'm sure.
0: Okay, what about this? Just better theme parks.
1: Oh, I mean,
0: we just open up a theme park in every town in New Zealand.
1: Every town
0: has
1: gets
0: a theme park,
1: own
0: and
1: theme
0: it's
1: park.
0: Themed to the town as well.
1: Ooh, now you're talking. I like this. Yeah, because somebody who previously worked at the
0: a
1: national
0: theme park
1: treasure that is Rainbow's End. It could do with its own injection of money, but I like this, every town.
0: I was hoping you wouldn't say the name of the theme park, because I was going to say, we could have some better ones.
1: We could, and let's appreciate what we've got.
0: No, we are.
1: But
0: I'm just saying,
1: look,
0: imagine if we had bigger, better ones.
1: Again, as somebody who worked there, I do agree. It could use some upskill.
0: Look, it's expensive.
1: Yeah, exactly.
0: But if the budget is limitless, I would build, well, I wouldn't do it. I'd contract people to do it. A theme park in every town in New Zealand.
1: A government-funded national nap time from 2 to 3 every Friday, says somebody.
0: Ooh, that's nice. That's good. So you get paid for that hour even though you're napping.
1: Yeah. But it's a siesta. It's necessary.
0: I think that would make people more productive.
1: Yeah, I like it a lot. I mean, this one isn't that absurd, if I'm being honest, but it would be very expensive. What about just free public transport?
0: Yeah. What about free parking?
1: A free parking day!
0: I'm behind. A day of the week, that's free parking. You know what? If you work on a Friday, you get free parking on that day.
1: I think I like it. I do imagine it would cause chaos.
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10: Blessed are the peacemakers, for they will be called children of God. This is the seventh beatitude from the Sermon on the Mount that Jesus gave in Matthew chapter 5. 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But if you don't have peace, you can't share it. 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The Lord wants you first to be filled with the blessings of peace, and then to pass it on to those who need it. By imitating God's love of mankind, the peacemakers become children of God. Blessed are the peacemakers, for they will be called children of God.
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0: That's Edgar Sandoval Jr. It's Hallelujah on Life FM. Rach and Beatty with you. I've got a question that I want to put to you, Beatty.
1: Mm-hmm.
0: I need to ask if I should be embarrassed about a situation that happened to me yesterday.
1: You're coming to me. Okay.
0: Yeah. Look, as a friend, a colleague.
1: A confidant.
0: Yeah.
1: What did you do?
0: Well, should I be
1: embarrassed? Tell just me and not the whole nationwide audience that is listening.
0: You can weigh in on this as well if you've got input on this. 8168 keyword life. So, over the weekend, I had an epiphany. And I was like, I am going to learn Italian. Which, to be fair, I've been learning for about 10 years. Very on and off.
1: So, not exactly an epiphany.
0: Well,
1: but,
0: I had an epiphany where I was like, I'm going to get back into learning it.
1: Okay.
0: I'm going to get back on Duolingo. And as part of that epiphany, I immediately went to my settings and I changed my entire phone into Italian.
1: Yes. So now, I remember you telling me about this. I don't know what you're going to go into
0: everything's
1: next,
0: in Italian.
1: Yes,
0: that lasted for about probably less than 24 hours before it's back in English now.
1: Anyway, how many times did you throw your phone in frustration?
0: That didn't happen. It was more like I sort of guessed what things were. Because most of the things, to be honest, I can translate. But every now and then there's some word that I don't understand, so I just press it and hope that I wasn't accidentally posting something weird somewhere. Sometimes I had to Google translate things. It got annoying fast.
1: Thus far, though,
0: it's back in English.
1: Not embarrassing.
0: Yeah, that's not embarrassing. So then I was emailing from my work email account to somebody that I do voiceover work for, right? So they had asked me what my availability was. And there's an option when somebody emails you in English and you've got your phone set to Italian that you can translate their message into Italian. So I was like, let's go full immersion. So I translated their message to Italian. It said, ciao. And then it said...
1: Did it say it? The AI spoke in that accent.
0: No,
1: ciao.
0: The AI didn't even read it. So it's all in Italian. It says, like, would you... What, daisy free, whatever. And so I'm responding in English, just to be clear.
1: Mm.
0: And then, you know how sometimes... Well, I don't know if your phone does this, but iPhones do this, where they tack on the bottom... If you reply from an iPhone, they tack on... Sent with Outlook.
1: Oh, yes.
0: Outlook, whatever Android version you have.
1: Mine does the exact same thing.
0: Yeah, and it's annoying.
1: An email
0: I always
1: Outlook.
0: Delete it. I'm like, no one cares that it was sent with Outlook iOS. Anyway, that came up, but it was in Italian. So in big letters at the bottom of my email, it says, Scarica Outlook per iOS. And I'm like...
1: What is it?
0: Look, I don't even know if I'm
1: pronouncing
0: it right.
1: No, hey, look, I trust you with the Italian... Sacrica?
0: Scarica. Sent. Anyway, I just thought...
1: Sent.
0: For some reason, I thought, well, that obviously, just to me, it's Italian. But to them, it won't be Italian because, like, their phone isn't set to Italian. So I'm sending this to multiple people throughout the day. They're just all getting this big, bold thing at the end of the message. And then when I changed my phone yesterday back into
1: English,
0: because I was like, I'm sick of this now, I went back through my emails and I was like, what? Why is it still in Italian? Anyway, for the last probably week, I've been emailing people with just an Italian thing telling them that I sent it with iOS. But in Italian, the rest of my message is still in English. And the worst thing about it is I didn't sign, like, kind regards, Rachel. I didn't put my name at the bottom. So that it looks like that's my new signature. It's just like me in a weird, like, trying to be Italian. It was just weird. And then I thought, well, I can't really say anything about it now because now it's gone back to just saying... Thanks, sent with Outlook iOS.
1: Which most likely you're just deleting anyway.
0: Yeah.
1: Well, I don't think this is too embarrassing because these people don't know you personally. They probably either...
0: They think I'm multilingual
1: now. Well, they think you probably are... You have Italian heritage.
0: Yeah, well. So you're saying it's not embarrassing?
1: I wouldn't be too embarrassed. I mean...
0: I just didn't know whether I should feel embarrassed about it or not.
1: No, I
0: don't
1: imagine so.
0: Would you be confused if you just got
1: I think I'd be very confused.
0: But
1: I think it looks like you sneezed on your keyboard. Like you just went
0: accidentally. But then how did I sneeze on my keyboard every email I sent for the last 2 days?
1: That's a good point, because if you sent multiple emails to the same person.
0: Multiple people.
1: Maybe they think you're passively aggressively trying to teach them Italian.
0: And these are all Australians, by the way, that I've been communicating with. So
1: maybe
0: probably
1: they think it's New Zealand slang.
0: Yeah, maybe they think that's a slang New Zealand thing.
1: Suddenly,
0: you say.
1: We're going to see Australia adopting this and we will know the origin. It's from you.
0: It's me. I taught Australia how to speak Italian. That's definitely what's happened.
2: Tell me the latest.
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4: In this update, the surplus trains left the station early in budget news today, with the country expected to be out of deficit by 2028-29, a year ahead of predictions. The focus for this budget is on health and infrastructure. The Waikato Expressway will get 12 more kilometres. Whangarei, a new hospital wing. And new police stations are on the horizon for Whanganui and Greymouth. The biggest surprise is a tax on banks and insurers, with roughly $50 million a year. The bowel cancer screening age will lower to 56 by September. And with the extra health funding, they aim to increase surgeries and reduce wait times. $450 million has been set aside for targeted support in case the fuel crisis worsens. Labour leader Chris Hipkins is disappointed by this budget's priorities. Hipkins says his party will go line by line before making it clear what it would cut and keep.
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4: In sport, Warriors coach Andrew Webster reckons Queensland could feel hard done by in the opening State of Origin loss to New South Wales in Sydney. The Blues mounted the greatest comeback in Origin history once Maroons fullback Kalyn Ponga was sent off for a shoulder charge, resulting in head-to-head contact. But New South Wales fan Webster says Ponga was punished too harshly.
5: No, I just thought it should have been 10 and been, not sent off.
4: Batter Russian Ravindra says the Black Caps don't have preconceived ideas about a declaration in the one-off test against Ireland in Belfast. New Zealand will resume at 361 for five. And coach Vern Cotter's optimistic injured veterans Patrick Tuipulotu and Bowden Barrett will return for the Blues Super Rugby Elimination Final.
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0: Checking out the weather forecast across Aotearoa for Northland to Manawatu, also Hawke's Bay and Wairarapa. Partly cloudy with isolated showers, clearing most places this evening, but remaining in Northland and Coromandel Peninsula until the morning. Areas of fog in the morning. For the Bay of Plenty and Gisborne, it is fine today. Cloudy periods and isolated showers tomorrow. Porowhenua, Kapiti Coast and Wellington, partly cloudy with low cloud near the south coast. For Nelson, Buller, Marlborough and Canterbury, mainly fine, but some low cloud about the east coast until mid-afternoon. Areas of cloud or fog tomorrow morning and evening. For Grey and Westland, fine spells increasing for you with areas of fog tomorrow morning. And for Otago, Southland and Fiordland, mainly fine. Cloud lingering in some valleys and isolated showers near the south coast.
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0: It is Life FM's Arvo Bravo. Rach and Beatty with you. A feel-good Friday fun fact on a Thursday just around the corner.
1: Yes, we know it's not a Friday, but bringing that feel-good Friday goodness to your Thursday with a fun fact. Rach, what are we in store for?
0: Have you ever wondered what the most common dreams by continent are?
1: You know,
0: has this ever crossed your mind?
1: So often have I been just, when I get a free moment, the first thing that pops into my mind is, what are other people in other continents dreaming about?
0: Well, it's very interesting.
1: I can't say that I really have considered this, but I'm now fascinated to know.
0: Because it's different for each of the six continents that have been surveyed. I mean, obviously they didn't ask people in Antarctica, but for the six ones that are habited, it's different for every single one, which is quite interesting.
1: Do you think, does the findings match up for the continent we are a part of? Have you had said dream?
0: I think I have actually, maybe once. But I want. What is the most common dream you have? Let's see if it matches up.
1: Okay.
0: I would say this is probably a nightmare, if I'm being honest.
1: I've had dreams where I want to run very fast, but I can't in slow motion.
0: Yeah.
1: Can I also share this? And this is a complete tangent, but, and I don't think I've ever said this before on air, but for a portion of my life, this is quite genuine, a portion of my life, no matter what dream I was having, it would end the same way. It would end with me looking down at myself sitting in an elevator as it descends, and I would get further and further away from myself until I woke up.
0: That's scary. That also seems like it could be the start of a movie about something.
1: It was like
0: creepy.
1: I know, right? But I was sat on the ground looking up at myself, and I would descend away. I don't know what
0: this
1: says about me.
0: I'm really resisting the urge now to try and tell you what that means.
1: Who knows?
0: I'm not going to do that.
1: Yeah, who knows?
0: I'm glad you don't have that dream anymore.
1: But it went for years. It doesn't happen anymore, but honestly, it was, as a child, that was always how my dreams ended.
0: Wow. Okay, well, I can confirm that is not the dream that is most common in Oceania, in our continent. Something a little bit different to that, probably less creepy, and I'll tell you all about it coming up next.

0: 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Save me. I know I need saving on Life FM.
1: Here we go again. It is time for your Feel Good Friday fun fact on a Thursday, bringing that Feel Good Friday goodness to your Thursday. Talking about dreaming.
0: Yeah, what is the most common dream ranked by continent? So per different area of the world, what are people most dreaming of? And it is different depending on what continent you live in.
1: In this continent, the most common dream is this. In this continent, it is that.
0: Yep.
1: Okay, first and foremost, can I ask, what is our most common dream?
0: So for the continent of Oceania, which of course does include New Zealand, the most common dream, and see if you've had this one, is your teeth falling out.
1: I don't know. I could have, because I would say I'm somebody who doesn't remember the majority of their dreams.
0: Well, I think that's actually most people don't.
1: So, well, then...
0: You probably have.
1: I have no memory of having a dream where my teeth fall out.
0: I definitely have had at least one dream of my teeth falling out. But, yeah, that is the most common.
1: Was that during your teeth saga?
0: No, it was before that. Yeah.
1: It was preemptive. It was the Lord trying to warn you.
0: You need to get your wisdom teeth out. In Africa, the continent, the most common dream that people have there is about eating, which is a nicer. I'd rather have that than teeth falling out.
1: Oh, so these aren't specifically nightmares.
0: No, it's just dreams/nightmare, whatever. It just happens that Africa has eating and we have teeth falling out. most of them, I would say, actually are nightmares. Asia, they have two that came in tied for first place. The continent of Asia, ex-partners, and being chased were the top two.
1: See, I've had the being chased dream for sure.
0: Yeah.
1: And I can remember some of those vividly. But the ex-partner dream, is that what? Just like an awkward moment where you encounter your
0: ex? Well, I guess it's any
1: ex.
0: Dream that your ex-partner's in. Like, you're just dreaming about them. It could be a good dream, it could be a bad dream. And also tied with being chased. If we look at Europe, again, another tie. Their most common dreams are snakes and death.
1: Whoa!
0: Across the continent of Europe. By the way, these are very like generalized across the whole continent of Europe. Many, many countries.
1: Flipping from Asia to Europe. If I get to choose now, I'm like, I want to sleep in Asia and not in Europe. Oh no, a dream where my ex is there. Or oh no, what was the other one?
0: Snakes and death. Oh, being chased.
1: Yeah, oh, running away. I mean, those aren't great usually, but it usually ends before the death or the snakes.
0: Okay, what about South America? Their biggest dreams are all about animals. The top three that they dream about across the continent of South America are spiders, mice, and snakes again.
1: It's not delightful dreams of fluffy, cuddly, I don't know.
0: Well, it says something about the human condition. Mm. Finally, North America. Their top three tied together, flying, being chased, and falling.
1: So one
0: I just
1: good,
0: find it so interesting
1: so
0: that North America is dreaming about flying and South America is dreaming about mice. And then we're dreaming about our teeth falling out.
1: Can you imagine having like all of those? Like I'm flying as my teeth fall out as I'm being chased by my ex. And
0: who
1: then suddenly
0: is a spider.
1: Yeah, exactly.
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8: Today we're starting with some words from St. James. He's talking about faith and deeds, and at first glance, what he says can sound a bit confusing, because it seems to clash with other parts of the New Testament. Here's what he writes.
9: In the same way, faith by itself, if it is not accompanied by action, is dead. But someone will say, "You have faith, I have deeds. Show me your faith without deeds, and I will show you my faith by my deeds. You believe that there is one God. Good! Even demons believe that and shudder."
8: James chapter 2 verses 17 to 19 from the NIV. Faith by itself is dead. That's a strong statement. James is saying faith without deeds or works doesn't actually mean very much. But remember what St. Paul says in Ephesians. He writes, "For by grace you have been saved through faith, not a result of works." So what do we do with that? Is there a contradiction? I heard Nicky Gumbel talk about this, and I think his explanation is really helpful. He points out that Paul and James are addressing different problems. Paul is dealing with people who think they can earn salvation through good works. James is dealing with people who claim to have faith, but show no evidence of it in their lives. Nicky puts it simply, if your faith doesn't change how you live, it isn't real faith. Genuine faith always expresses itself in action. We're not saved by good works, but we are saved for good works. In other words, deeds or works, they don't create faith, but they do reveal it. And this fits with the rest of the New Testament. Faith and deeds belong together. Words and actions belong together. Proclaiming the gospel and demonstrating it belong together. The transformation of individuals and the transformation of society belong together. Love for the poor, compassion for the vulnerable, justice for the oppressed, these aren't optional extras. They are the fruit of living faith. So James isn't contradicting Paul. He's adding to what Paul says. He's filling out the picture. Paul says we're saved by grace through faith. James says real faith will always show itself in how we live. Both are true. Both are needed. Both paint a full picture of Christian discipleship. So today, let's hold these two truths together. We don't earn salvation. It's God's gift. But the faith that saves us is a faith that transforms us.
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0: It's Forrest Frank. Beautiful as Ever is the name of the song, but coming up next, some news you might have missed.
1: Now, I'm not going to really tell you too much yet about this news you might have missed. All I'm going to give you is this. Matthew chapter 7, verse 3. Why do you look at the speck of sawdust in your own... No, sorry, in your brother's eye and pay no attention to the plank in your own eye? I'm going to give you that as the tease for what is coming up next in some news. Hey.

0: That is brand new from Mungini. Halfway is the name of the track. But time right now for some news you might have missed.
1: Now, I gave you this Bible verse before we arrived at some news you might have missed. Matthew 7, chapter 3. Why do you look at the speck of sawdust in your brother's eye and pay no attention to the plank in your own eye? And you think, well, you know, you'd probably notice a plank in your eye. You'd probably notice just even a speck of sawdust.
0: You'd notice, like, anything in your eye, because
1: surely,
0: as somebody who wears contact lenses, if it's even sitting slightly wrong, that's all you're thinking about.
1: Surely
0: for the rest of the
1: you
0: day.
1: Would notice.
0: Yeah.
1: You'd think. Well, potentially not the case. A man in Russia has reportedly spent a year and a half living with a nearly 5-inch wooden branch lodged behind his eye. Ooh. Without knowing this. 50 years old, he was chopping some branches. One flew up into his eye. It was very painful. He rubbed his eyes quite a lot, but then the pain subsided.
0: I hate this.
1: Thought, oh, it's probably fine. Went on with his life. Then every so often he would get pain, and then it would subside again. To the point where it got so unbearable, he did go get it checked out, and recently doctors removed this piece of branch, which I've got a picture for us, and it's probably best maybe that we don't put this up on the Instagram, because that is a bloody branch for sure.
0: Yeah, it's, well, I can't even tell how many centimetres it is, because I think it's about 10 centimetres, which is insane. How did that, and it's covered in blood as
1: yeah.
0: well.
1: And
0: I'll
1: it was
0: say that.
1: Behind, like in his eye socket, behind his eye for over a year, and he was like, man.
0: The worst part about it is the fact that he was rubbing his eye, because I imagine when he was doing that, he was just pushing his eye into the stick.
1: Well, he described that the rubbing gave some relief, and so maybe it manoeuvred out of the way for a while and then it moved forward again. But I mean, is this also just not, it doesn't matter what country you're in, right? Men are like, oh, it's probably bad, but oh, the pain went away. So, I won't go to the doctor for a year and a half.
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1: Brought to us by the Bible Society, we are in Romans chapter 12, verse 15.
0: It says, "Be happy with those who are happy and weep with those who weep."
1: Now on the surface, very easy verse to follow. Very simple. Be happy with those who are happy and weep with those who weep. But I found a beautiful commentary I want to bring to you now. This bit particularly stood out to me. It says this: "This verse sits in a section of Romans where Paul explains what genuine Christian love looks like. Not performative love, not I'll support you when it benefits me. Real love that enters into another person's experience." And then the commentary goes on to say, in 2026, where we do see a lot of performative moments, where we see a lot of times on social media people giving their highest achievements, all of the best of their life, they will put that forward. And a lot of the times, our reaction could be, man, that would be nice. Oh man, why don't I get that? Why do I not deserve that? But instead, choosing to follow a biblical love and celebrate with those people, be happy with those people. And of course, for others, even those who we don't count as friends, even our enemies, as we say, quote unquote, to weep with those who weep. Mm. It is about this genuine Christian love, not this performative love.
0: Which I think actually stands in very stark contrast with society as a whole today, especially because we live in this very individualistic, at least here in New Zealand, society where it's like, I'm not going to do anything that inconveniences me. And I've seen this rhetoric online time and time again where people are like, oh, I'm setting up boundaries, which you should have, but they almost use it as an excuse to sort of, I'm looking out for me. If you need anything, if you need someone to be there for you, that's not me because I can't be bothered, basically. Mm. Where that we should inconvenience ourselves for our friends, for others, and we should be there for them when they are weeping. We should be there when they are having great things happen. And actually, I think we rob ourselves of the joy of being happy for people. And it sounds weird, but even the joy of getting to be with those who are weeping and weep with them.
1: There is a very common saying that says community is inconvenient. And there will be so many times where it is not convenient, but to be there with those who are happy, to rejoice with them and to weep with those who weep.
0: Well, inconvenience is the price of being in a community.
1: Yeah, and you ultimately, you realize you want that. That is our Bible Society verse of the day. If you want to read around it for yourself, Romans chapter 12. Verse 15.
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8: The right name will get you into the right place. 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Jesus turned water into wine. Jesus raised the dead. He healed the sick. And when you declare the name of Jesus, you will begin to see miracles. 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
1: Wrapping on up your Arvo Bravo on a Thursday. Back tomorrow, by the way, with the debut of the song from Lapani for Lapani.
0: Ooh,
1: and
0: yes,
1: the listeners do join us just after five. But let's say goodbye our traditional way, and maybe you get a goodbye, maybe you don't. Unlikely, in fact, because most people do not achieve that highly sought after goodbye. If you fit any of these categories, no goodbye to you.
0: Okay, starting with the broad category, no goodbye to you if you have mobile data turned on at the moment.
1: And I'm out.
0: Hang on.
1: Surely.
0: Well, yeah.
1: I mean, if you turn Wi-Fi off, is your phone still connected to the internet? That's
0: yeah,
1: the proof.
0: Yep. I think it's very hard to live in a big city and not have, because otherwise, it used to happen when I didn't used to have a lot of data. I think I got like 250 megabytes
1: yeah,
0: a month, which is ridiculous.
1: Yeah.
0: And one Google map and it was gone. And then I was like, I don't know where I am.
1: See, if you're like me, because I have unlimited data through my plan. And then
0: unlimited high speed?
1: No, not unlimited high speed.
0: Say,
1: but yeah, so it means it's just always on.
0: Yeah.
1: Yeah. Not good. Okay, specific category. No goodbye to you if you live on a crescent. Not a road, not a lane.
0: I feel like this should not be in the specific category.
1: Why not?
0: This seems very specific.
1: Oh, crescents aren't that rare, I'd say.
0: Hmm.
1: Maybe text on through 8168 with the keyword life if you just got out because you live on a crescent. A crescent. Let's see how many people
0: I was
1: get
0: about
1: in touch.
0: To say what I live on, but I think it's too specific for me to say.
1: What do you mean?
0: Well, it's not a crescent, but it's not a street.
1: Or a road?
0: No.
1: Not a lane?
0: No.
1: Is it a
0: why are we guessing
1: avenue?
0: My address? No, it's not an avenue.
1: Is it a place?
0: No.
1: Wow.
0: Yeah, see, that's why I'm like, actually, maybe I shouldn't say that. Okay, let's move to the very specific category. No goodbye to you today if you struggle to open a jar.
1: Of any kind. Pickles, I don't know, jam, whatever it was, if you struggled.
0: Moisturizer.
1: Yeah.
0: That comes in a jar.
1: Well, sometimes.
0: Oh,
1: I guess.
0: Yeah.
1: A pottle.
0: So. Yeah, a pottle.
1: Weirdly, jar seems more like food. Yeah.
0: A pottle of
1: well, this hold on. So this is the very specific category. It does say jar. Let's clarify.
0: Okay, jar.
1: A jar is
0: yeah,
1: a jar. Glass jar. Because I think
0: can
1: if it's plastic,
0: well,
1: it's not a glass.
0: Question.
1: It's not a jar.
0: Can you have a jar that's made of plastic?
1: I don't think it is. I think
0: wow,
1: it's a container, weirdly,
0: it's
1: right?
0: A pottle.
1: It's a pottle.
0: Can you have a pottle that's made of glass? I don't think you can.
1: Ooh. We're really getting into the weeds here, but if you struggle to open a glass jar today, you are out. That is the very specific category, the ultra specific category. If you've made it this far, well done. But as if you bought a red, green, and yellow capsicum today, so all three, one of each.
0: What about orange?
1: No, see, this again, ultra
0: just
1: specific.
0: Clarifying.
1: Yeah,
0: yep.
1: So if you got all four, you're in.
0: No, but you still got three, but no, you got a fourth.
1: No, because the specific category is if you brought a red, green, and yellow capsicum.
0: Yeah, but you bought a red, green, and yellow, but you just also brought an orange. It doesn't say if you only bought a red, green, and
1: that's
0: yellow.
1: That's a very good point.
0: Yeah.
1: I was trying to keep more people in, but I don't
0: no,
1: know.
0: No, I think we need to be more strict with the rules with this segment.
1: Okay, if today you purchased... It's weird sometimes what we land as very important. Like
0: yeah,
1: what we give
0: a lot of
1: importance
0: to. Oh, this is the most important part
1: to.
0: Of the
1: yeah,
0: show.
1: Yeah, exactly. People need to know if they
0: this
1: get their goodbye.
0: This is the highest listenership hour.
1: Oh, my goodness. Okay, if you brought a red, green, and yellow capsicum today, that is our ultra-specific category, and that means no goodbye.
0: I just have one more clarifying question.
1: Oh, my gosh.
0: What if your capsicum was all three colours? If it was red, green, and yellow because it was starting to ripen?
1: Nah.
0: Okay.
1: Individuals.
0: Okay. Well, glad we clarified that. Let us know if you did, in fact, get a highly sought-after goodbye. And stick around because after 7, it won't be Eloise, but Josh Coombridge is in next. The one who can say.

0: It's amazing that you can love me like I love me like I am.
1: From the Word.
2: Genesis 1 verse 1. First this. God created the heavens and the earth. All you see, all you don't see.
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0: 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Kia ora, hello and welcome along to another edition of Life FM Nights. You'll be used to me by now, or maybe you won't be. My name's Josh. I'm filling in for Eloise again tonight, which is exciting. I imagine she was too excited about the win of the New South Wales State of Origin last night to do the show. I imagine that's why she's not here. I can't think of any other reason. Anyway, looking forward to the show, of course. Hit us up for a vote if you want for the countdown. That's from 8. Otherwise, just sit back, relax, and enjoy the program.
1: Let's be honest. We've all been there. You're reading your Bible and suddenly you hit a verse that's just bizarre.
2: What? How bizarre? How bizarre?
1: You could skip it. You could Google it and get overwhelmed.
2: What?
1: And let's not even talk about asking AI.
3: Good job, 12 verse
1: but
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1: There's a better answer. 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
8: At a restaurant one day, I felt prompted to talk to a sad young man sitting hunched in a corner. I didn't feel like talking to him, but the prompting intensified. Finally, I said, "God, if you want me to talk to him, I'll go and say hi, but you have to do the rest." As I walked over, I realized that I knew this kid. Back in high school, he was my junior. I struck up a conversation with him and I learned of his struggles. I found myself speaking very specific words of encouragement to him. It was God holding up his end of the bargain. With tears in his eyes, he said to me, "Thank you for talking to me. It's been over a year since anyone has spoken to me with kindness." To think, I almost walked away because it wasn't convenient for me. How often do we do that every day, I wonder? All we really have to do is take the first step and let God do the rest. I'm Joy Ravella.
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1: 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And Adam vs Eve, it's the gauntlet. You got to get in. Come on.
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1: Franny Cash, and that song is about Mowgli. Is it Mowgli who was raised by wolves or Tarzan? Mowgli, I think, eh? Because Tarzan was raised by apes. Yeah, that's why he could swing so well through the trees and was had such great upper body strength. Calisthenics. He was a sculpted animated character, man. Long hair, muscles. Mowgli, not as ripped. But that's what if you're raised by wolves, you're not going to be as ripped as if you're raised by apes, because you're not going to have the, you know, like you're going to be walking on all fours and whatnot. That will make you strong, but not like, I don't think, as ripped as the other guy. Anyway, interesting that he still knew to wear a loincloth, Mowgli, even though none of the other wolves would have had one. But I guess he had no fur, so he had to, you know, make some. This is Versus. Oh, that song. Did I say that song? Oh, it's called Raised by Wolves. That's why we were talking about Tarzan and Mowgli. Here is Versus on Life.

0: absolute tune there from Phil Wickham. That one is called Battle Belongs. Wickham sounds like it could be a football team in the UK. Like, who do you support? Oh, I support Wickham. In fact, like, the chances are that it could actually be, for all I know. Anyway, Phil Wickham with Battle Belongs. It's a really good song. Great one to drum to. We used to play it at our church. Exciting. It was fun. Arise on the way. It's Life FM. Stick around.
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0: Arise and Brighter on Life FM. Josh here, I'm filling in for Eloise tonight. Of course, she's going to be very stoked about the New South Wales win. I was having her on, I was saying Queensland were tipped to win, but she was very, she's New South Wales till she dies. I don't know how she picked New South Wales, so she's definitely not from there. Maybe she knows people. I think like her husband, Billy, he supported them. But I don't know why he supported them either, but maybe he's got family over there, who knows. Like, how do you decide? How do you decide who to support? That's what I want to know. Because I'm like, well, I've got more, like I've only been to New South Wales once, and I've been to Queensland loads of times, so I feel like I probably am more connected to Queensland. But then I'm like, well, that's just because it's warmer, so I like going there better, you know? And is that a good reason to support a rugby league team? I don't know. Anyway, I'm planning on picking a team before they have their game in New Zealand, because I think that's going to be a pretty big bandwagon to hop on. But anyway, that was last night, so let's not live in the past too much. That's probably the last we'll mention of the old State of O. Coming up, Gracie Binion, it's Life FM.
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5: Have you ever been robbed? When we were, our friends were so determined to ensure nothing else was taken from us that they stayed in our house the next night, baseball bats in hand. Abraham's nephew Lot got caught up in a war and was taken captive. When Abraham heard, he called out 318 trained men born in his household and pursued the enemy. The word trained is significant. It tells us that they had prepared in advance to be ready to fight. Not only were they ready, but they also didn't stop fighting until they had won and recovered all. Faith doesn't easily cede to the enemy. It has the resolve that our friends did that night, that we will not allow ourselves or those we love to be robbed of what God intended, that we will fight on our knees as long as it takes to recover all. What is God asking you to contend for? I'm Amy Walker.
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Capital Kings, new one, Get Lifted on Life FM. I like that one. Sometimes I need to remind myself to get lifted, you know, like to be happier. You know, when you're being a bit of a sad sack and then you've got to pick yourself up by your bootstraps and sort of like go look in the mirror and be like, slap yourself in the face and be like, come on, get lifted. Anyway, I think that's what that means. Here is Ellie Holcomb and Bear Reinhardt. He's from Need to Breathe. This one is called Sweet Ever After.

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1: Isaiah 40 verse 31. 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
3: All right, guys, it's just after 8 o'clock. You know what time it is. It's time for the countdown. Same countdown, different voice. Normally it's Eloise hosting it. Tonight, you got me. Like it or leave it. No, you can not like it and still listen, I guess. It's mostly music anyway. Like, I don't talk for that long. Come on. Same song in at number 10 as last night. Do you remember it? It was Jamie McDonald, Left It in the River. She's also got another song in the countdown. Last night she had a number 1 and number 10, so we'll see if that happens again, or has Ray got it? Who knows? I don't. I haven't looked ahead. Jamie McDonald here, number 10. Number 9 is from Sansone. It's called Stand On You. That comes after number 10. That's how a countdown works. Let's get into it.
0: Number 10.

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1: 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It's Life FM. Josh with you on the night show tonight, filling in for Eloise. Now, I do have to publicly thank Josh Beatty from the previous show, Afternoons, the Arvo Bravo. He did me a personal favour today, which I won't go into the boring details, the ins and outs of what that was. Basically, I needed something done technologically via the studio, and he was an absolute ledge about it. We started calling people shelves, like an absolute shelf, because we're talking about, you know, a shelf being strong enough to hold things up. And we're talking about holding, you know, when you're holding the team, you're carrying the team. And then that sort of developed into calling people shelves. So I'd like to publicly declare Josh Beatty an absolute shelf tonight. We are messengers on the way. It's Life FM.
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6: When my children were really small, we went on safari in South Africa. We were sitting in an open-top Jeep, and before we knew what was happening, my son, who was about 2 at the time, was standing on his chair, reaching out over the side of the Jeep. He had his arms out towards a fully grown male lion that was about 10 yards away from him, and he said, "Cuddles." We were pretty nervous. I took my son, he sat on my lap, and we watched this lion as the lion licked his lips. The lion sat on the road for a few minutes. It then walked in front of the Jeep and then walked off into the jungle. It did get me thinking. The Bible says in Proverbs 28:1, the wicked man flees though no one pursues, but the righteous are as bold as a lion. I believe that if you're in relationship with God, then God can give you all the boldness, just like the king of the jungle, the lion. My name is Glenn Barrett.
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1: Brandon Lake and Nick Jonas, the author on Life FM. He's got a movie out with Paul Rudd. Now, I think it's only out this week. I haven't seen it, but I have heard like good things. I'm a little bit skeptical about it, I'll be 100% honest. Because, like, look, don't get me wrong, I love Paul Rudd, but I don't know. Is Nick Jonas an actor? Can he act? Is he good? Is he funny? Is he a funny guy? That's what I want to know. Is he a funny guy? Brandon Lake, not sure if he's in the film. But anyway, he's on the song, so that's something. Number seven there tonight on the countdown. Here is We Are Messengers' second song in the countdown. This one is called Faith, Hope, Love.
0: Number six.

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1: 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That song is a song on Life FM, which is the radio station you are currently listening to. Number five in the U-Chat countdown, so halfway through. Five songs done, five songs to go. Well, actually, only four songs to go, so we're over halfway, I suppose. But I didn't get a chance to speak between number six and number five, so this is where we find ourselves, guys. Oscar Ironside's in at number four. That's up next.
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0: That was number three.
1: Good weather forecast. Suffer Well is the name of that song. The bronze medal tonight on the UChart Countdown. Josh here, by the way, filling in for the one and only Night Show Eloise, as people call her. Ray here, number two. No movement for the top three tonight. Ray here, this one is called Joy with a full stop, and it features her two sisters. Enjoy it.
0: Number two.

0: That was number two.
1: Guys, sometimes the songs drastically change and sometimes they don't on the U chart. And tonight they're not. Ray in the same spot as last night. Joy. And so that means it's the same number one from Jamie McDonald. Now, sometimes, you know, listening to The Night Show, you may get deja vu. That's why I've got to fill in every now and again to, like, snap you out of it. So it's like, come on. It's like, what do they call it? Groundhog Day, where it's the same day over and over. It sometimes feels like that. The fact of the matter is, the more you vote, the more it changes. Unless you keep voting for the same stuff, and then we get what we have here. So, which is, you know, it's kind of repetitive throughout the week. Okay, Won't Let Go from Jamie McDonald. Coming up, it's Life FM.
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7: 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It all sounds great. But is that really God's purpose for us, to live extraordinary lives? Or is that a way in which we've imposed the values of our culture on our Christian faith? Micah 6:8 says, "What does the Lord your God require of you? To do justice, to love mercy, and to walk humbly before your God." Sometimes that might look extraordinary in the world's eyes, but much of the time, walking humbly before God looks decidedly ordinary. It looks like listening empathetically to a friend who's having a hard time. It looks like giving intentional time to our kids. It looks like serving faithfully in your church. These things are all deeply glorifying to God, but they're not extraordinary. So instead of asking, how can I live an extraordinary life, let's learn to ask the question, how can I live my ordinary life to the glory of God? I'm Reuben Munn from Shaw Community Church. 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
1: Okay, guys, pull over, stop what you're doing. It's time for the number one song. This is Jamie McDonald, Won't Let Go. Your number one for Thursday, the 28th of May, 2026.
0: Number one.

0: That was number one.
1: Jamie McDonald, Won't Let Go. That's the name of your number one song, the most popular song in the nation right now. You would have thought, I wonder what the most popular song is like if you asked, you know, every single person. Maybe they should put this in the census next time we have a census. They should be like, what's the most iconic song in New Zealand? Like, is the most iconic song Tu Te Mana Iwi? Like, I know, like, in terms of, like, songs that we all know, probably a national anthem, that's probably up there. Yeah, there's probably the odd exponent song, that sort of thing that, like, everyone would know. But I would say, like there was a thing that popped up on Instagram a few weeks ago. It's like a guy just sort of yelling out, like, randomly, like, completely randomly. He's like, Tu Te Mana Iwi. The whole crowd, everyone got into it. Like, without even having to be, like, kind of coerced along. They all just, like, know exactly what to do. It's our Aussie in a lot of ways. Okay, countdown's done. So that's that. We can tick that off the checklist. Three more hours of normal, well, actually, probably only two more hours of what you would call, or what some would call normal, coming up. So we'll do 9 o'clock, 10 o'clock, that's normal. And then from 11, we'll have the worship hour. So that'll be fun. After this, though, Vince Harder, Kiwi Music, it's New Zealand Music Month.
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0: Sunday morning. It's Life FM. Kia ora, everybody. Just after nine here on Life. My name's Josh. I'm filling in for Eloise. I went spearfishing this morning. I had the day off, actually, apart from doing this. But, I had the day, you know, the sunlight hours. I had them off. I didn't work. And so I went spearfishing. The viz was way better than I thought it would be. And I got one fish. So that's hole in the fridge at the moment. Gutted, obviously, you know. Hygiene, guys. That's in the fridge right now. This is the tricky thing now, because I missed, I grabbed a little bit of early dinner with some friends. My wife's out tonight. She bought some dinner. She got Vietnamese. And so now I've got a whole fish in the fridge that I don't know what to do with, because basically we're going tramping this long weekend. Yeah, like, we're not going to take fish fillets with us, are we? So I'm going to have to eat it tomorrow, and it's going to have to be like a pre-dinner thing, I think. Coming up, Jordan Feliz and Tori Kelly. It's Life.
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9: Did you ever go to a school camp? I was often one of those mums who tagged along, and I remember the Burma Trail vividly. The kids loved it. I found it terrifying. Imagine sending a group of children into the bush at night, pitch black, with only a rope to guide them along the path. What could possibly go wrong? Sure enough, at some point, a child would let go of the rope. There'd be a yelp in the dark, a bit of panic. Usually another child nearby would notice and help them find their way back. Occasionally, an adult would have to intervene, but more often than not, the kids rescued each other. That experience reminds me of faith. We sometimes expect God to intervene dramatically every time we lose our way. And yes, He could. But more often than not, He works through the people around us. Friends, mentors, family, they become the ones who help us grab hold of that rope again. The question is, will we accept their help? And will we notice when someone else has slipped away and let go of the rope, offering a hand instead of ignoring their struggle? I'm Mickey at inbetween.org.nz, and I hope this sparks your thinking. Let's see what God does with it.
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Morning to Dancing, Tori Kelly, Ten Rock, and John Keith. Ah, oh, I knew it was an old white person's name. Here's Jeremy Camp. It's Life FM.

0: Kane on Life FM. That one's called Razz Up. In brackets, Lazarus. Josh with you tonight. Hope you are going well. I'm filling in for Eloise this evening. I believe that she filled in for Sharon on Days, who is being a very good mum to a sick child at the moment. I was hanging out. I was at my friend's house just before the show, grabbing a little bit of dinner. They made some dinner for me, which was lovely. Actually, I wasn't there for dinner. I was there for something else, and then they gave me dinner. And I'll tell you about the something else a bit later on. It was to do with the rats that are in my roof. Anyway, they gave me a little bit of dinner. Their son, who is like two, I think, he was like, I'm sick. He told me he was, because I was trying to, he seemed very sad, and I was like, oh, what's wrong? And then he's like, I'm sick. And I was like, oh no, apparently he had a temperature and a few other things. So he was a bit wiped out, but he was very pleased to see me after I arrived. About 5 minutes after I arrived, he told his mummy that he was feeling a lot better. And it was quite cute the way that he said it. But also it was nice to be able to, you know, cheer someone up when they're feeling a bit under the weather. Can't remember why we got into all that. but anyway, there's the story for you. Coming up next here on Life FM, Joel Vaughan and Chevelle. It's Life.
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3: Back in for a Friday. 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

Tasha Layton and Claire Leslie. That is Whispers. Claire Leslie actually reminds me a lot for some reason of John Keith from the Morning to Dancing song from Tori Kelly, 10 Rock and John Keith. And that's Tasha Layton and Claire Leslie. They're sort of both just like kind of normal kind of names. It's like, it's kind of random. Here's New Life Worship. This one's called Faithful and True. It's Life FM.

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1: Acts 18 verse 9. One night the Master spoke to Paul in a dream. 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

0: Steady from Sanctus Real. It is Life FM. I'm filling in for Eloise. My name is Josh. It's good to be with you tonight. Just gone 10 o'clock. Exciting times. Two more hours to go. Strap yourselves in because it is going to be fast-paced. I will tell you about the rats coming up next. I have successfully managed to get them to eat some of the poison. So we will discuss in detail next.
1: Let's be honest. We've all been there. You're reading your Bible and suddenly you hit a verse that's just bizarre.
2: What? How bizarre? 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
1: You could skip it. You could Google it and get overwhelmed.
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Obsessed. That is the new song from Bodie. It's Life FM. Josh here filling in for Eloise. I've got rats, man. Or mice, but because I've never seen one. But man, they are making a lot of noise. So every now and again, I'll be sitting in the lounge, right? And I'll hear like a little ksh-ksh, and I'll be like, oh, there's something scuttling in the roof. You know, I'm thinking probably a mouse. Like, and I'm not actually that worried, to be honest. If there's one mouse in my house, I'm like, oh, that's not necessarily a really bad thing for me. So, but now it's like waking us up at night. It's like the rats are having a proper party. They're like, it sounds to me as though they're throwing things, because sometimes you'll just hear like a really loud bang. I don't know what they're doing. I'd love to put like a GoPro in there or something and like just watch them. But I'm not going to do that because I'm hoping that they will die very soon. I put out some rat bait. Now I've even, and they ate all that, or all of it's gone. But I've heard they can like sometimes just carry it away, but not eat it. Anyway, now I have a pro like bait dispenser. And hopefully that. The problem is I'm really hoping they're not going to die in the walls, because that'll be, I mean, if they do, if they do, it will smell real bad. Probably only for like 6 weeks, but I don't think it'll be that fun if one dies, you know, the smell. Ooh. Here's Ivy Asher. This one is called Free.

0: Peace be still, hoped asked. It is Life FM. Someone's said, don't you have a dog? Is the rat poison dangerous? We've been talking about how I've been, I'm a little bit worried because I thought that I'd managed to get them poisoned from the, like they hadn't eaten the bait for a while. It was sitting in a bait catcher or a bait holder, bait station, that's what they're called. I hadn't moved, and then last night all of it went. But someone told me that they can carry it away and just like kind of sit on it like Smaug in his gold. So anyway, fingers crossed. I talked to my friend who is in pest management, and he said, this is regarding the text about the dog, he said that if one dies, it's unlikely, like if a rat eats one bait, that means that it will die because one bait does 1 kilo. Now, I've only put about 10 baits out total, right? So it would have to eat 20 rats, or depending on how much my dog weighs, which is like probably 20, 25 kgs, he'd have to eat 25 rats for it to start to really poison him. So I don't think he's going to do that. Like I said before, they're probably all going to die on the walls anyway, so... thank you for your concern, though. Texter, Kobe James on the way.
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1: Micah Tyler, perfectly. Josh here. I'm thinking of running the Auckland Marathon. I'm thinking about doing it for charity, eh? I'm not 100% sure, but I'd like to run it and raise money for mental health, I think. Because running has helped me with my mental health, heaps. So, that's kind of why I want to do it. And then, obviously to support other people's mental health, maybe encourage them to run or something like that. Anyway, I'm thinking about it. I'm thinking about how to kind of, phrase it, and how to pitch it to people. Because obviously, if you're going to raise money, then you've actually got to raise money as well. You can't just say you're doing it. So that's sort of another element. Anyway, I'm thinking about it. No reply coming up next. Kiwi Music. 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
10: We can hop in a plane on a quest to reach the beginning of the West, but we'll never get there. Likewise with the East. We'll just keep going round and around and around. And that's why this verse in Psalms is so important. He has removed our sins as far from us as the East is from the West. Psalm 103:12. We know God forgets our sin when we ask for forgiveness, but more likely than not, we store the memory of it and its awful disappointments. But the truth is, making mistakes is part of life. When God forgives us, not only does he forget, he removes our sins as far from us as the East is from the West. So just as we have no reason to remind God of the things that we've done or keep asking for forgiveness when we've already been given it, we have no right to keep bringing up our failures and mistakes to ourselves. Let's stop kicking ourselves. In 1 John 1:8, we're told we deceive ourselves if we act like we won't make mistakes in this life. So knowing how to get past those mistakes is vital. To deal with them healthily, focusing on moving forward with God, not hiding from him, is key. So what now? Stop kicking yourself. Your sins and failures have been put to death. You've been raised to new life. Ask God to help you grasp what this means.
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12: Sundown on a faded porch, playing the song to myself. Simple feeling is the feeling I got. My guitar.

New music on Life FM. Josh here filling in for Eloise. I wanted to quickly explain about me and Eloise and why we're doing this thing, like her filling in for Sharon and me filling in for her rather than me just filling in for Sharon. It's because I can't do the day show because I'm already at my other job. And while Eloise does work hard, she can just come in a couple of hours earlier than what she normally would to be into work. Because if you're doing the night show, you do your prep beforehand, right? But straight before the show. But if you're doing days, you come in a couple of hours earlier, you record the show, and then you prep for the next day, you know? So that's how it's working. It might have been a bit of an overcomplicated explanation, but that's why we're doing what we're doing. Here's Cochrane & Co.

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Curry, Jome and Cody Carnes. The Blessing, Josh here, that's the only song I've ever cried in, is The Blessing Aotearoa. But I don't think I was doing well mentally, if I can use that as an excuse. People are always shocked when I tell them I've never cried in a song, and then I remember it's The Blessing Aotearoa. But yeah, I think it was COVID in that, so yeah, there was reasons to cry. This is Corey Asbury on Life.

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1: 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And Adam vs Eve, it's the gauntlet. 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

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If you're feeling like there's a little more kind of oomph to the music at the moment, it's because we're doing an hour of worship through till midnight to kind of to round out the day. So let's continue with it. This is Phil Wickham.

The Sations on Life FM, Let It Be Christ. That band has a name that is difficult to say if you have a lisp, which occasionally I have been accused of having. Some people, like, because I've asked people, like, straight up, like, I've been, like, to my wife, do I have a lisp? And she says no, but it has been brought up before, like, people are like, oh, you have a lisp. And I'm like, I don't. I've asked, like, people that are close to me if I do, just to be 100% sure. And, yeah. Anyway, don't text in about that. I don't really want to know what you think. Because, you know, you start talking about lisps and all of a sudden. Here's Fellowship Creative and Grace on Top of Grace. This is a good song. It's life.

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Hey, that is it from me. Thank you so much for hanging out tonight. I am Josh, and I've been filling in for Eloise. Not sure if I'll be back tomorrow. If not, I've got a show on Saturday. So if you want to tune in to that, feel free. That's from 3 till 7 on Saturdays. So if I don't see you at all, have a wonderful long weekend. 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
7: Today's Bible Boost is called Permission to Ask. We're looking at some words of Jesus from Luke chapter 11.
8: Keep on asking and you will receive what you ask for. Keep on seeking and you will find. Keep on knocking and the door will be opened to you. For everyone who asks, receives. Everyone who seeks, finds. And to everyone who knocks, the door will be opened.
7: Luke chapter 11 verses 9 and 10 from the NLT. Jesus invites us to ask, to seek, to knock. He tells us to come to God with our needs rather than holding back. Every seat on a commercial aeroplane has a call button. Maybe you've used it on a flight. I remember pressing it once when I really needed a drink. It felt like quite a big deal, but that's what the button is there for. The flight attendant came and the help I needed arrived. I got a drink. Sandra McCracken writes about a time she didn't press the call button, even though she was really thirsty. She felt awkward asking for help. She didn't want to bother anyone, so she waited until the flight attendants came through the cabin anyway. She later realized that her reluctance to ask for help on a plane mirrors the way many of us relate to God. We hesitate. We hold back. We don't want to be a nuisance. Jesus teaches us to ask God for help. Not reluctantly, not apologetically, but confidently. In the verses we just heard, he says, ask, seek, knock. Everyone who asks, receives. Everyone who seeks, finds. To everyone who knocks, the door is opened. It's okay to press the call button on a flight when you need something. That's why it's there. And it's okay, more than okay, to ask God for help. He doesn't roll his eyes. He doesn't sigh. He doesn't think you're being impolite. He invites you to come to him. So the next time you feel weary, overwhelmed, or unsure, don't hesitate. Ask, seek, knock. Reach out. Press the call button and trust that God hears you.
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4: Kia ora tātou. Welcome to A Minute in History with the Hope Project. Our society believes in caring for its poor. What many are unaware of is just how rare our levels of generosity have been or of why. Jesus' teachings were the trigger point, bringing equality and compassion into a world that ran on the principles of power. Following him, early Christians were quickly known for their support of widows, orphans, the disabled, unemployed and imprisoned. When sickness came through communities, killing a half to a quarter of all people, everyone ran, except for the Christians. They remembered Jesus' words, "What you do for the least of these," and they took the ill and diseased into their homes. Sociologist Rodney Stark from the University of Washington confirms there was nothing like this anywhere else in the ancient world. It's easy to say all cultures have a concept of charity and that all religions are the same, but there's a vast gulf between them. We have a specific culture from a specific history. See hopeproject.co.nz for more.
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1: 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I mean, God's present, so it's keeping going.
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1: Thanks for joining us. 28 minutes away from 9. You got Stella and Bjorn with you. We got a special guest joining us on the Zoom. 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Zoom's the future, Stella. 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

stop, clean boy tied it up, break through the padlock, roll like Gallagher, but I ain't playing no games, me and Josh had a talk, thought I made the right moves, my career not adding up, met some Christian artists who think they celebrities, I went to 3 award shows, I fell asleep right in the front row.

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5: I'm Katie Markar. Are there particular times of the year that bring you lots of joy, while others are more difficult? As Ecclesiastes says, to everything there is a season, and a time for every matter under heaven. Maybe you remember the bird's song, Turn, Turn, Turn. There's a time for everything under heaven. Psalm 1 says that the person whose delight is in the law of the Lord is blessed, like a tree planted by streams of water, which yields fruit in its season. There's an important spiritual lesson here. Sometimes it feels like we have to produce fruit year in and year out. That's a recipe for burnout. There's a season for fruit, but there's also a season for rest. What spiritual season are you in now? Try to listen to what God is calling you to in this season of your life. No matter what season you're in, Psalm 1 reminds us that God watches over the way of the righteous. I'm Katie Markar from the Theology Program at the University of Otago.
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5: Blessed are the merciful, for they will be shown mercy. This is the fifth beatitude from the Sermon on the Mount that Jesus gave, from Matthew chapter 5. Mercy is the loving disposition towards those who suffer distress. Love, compassion, and forgiveness towards a family member or neighbour will bring peace in your relationships. We say in the Lord's Prayer, "Forgive us our trespasses, as we forgive those who trespass against us." As we are merciful to others, we pray our Heavenly Father will be merciful to us. Jesus reminds us that whatever you did to the least of my brethren, you did it to me. Blessed are the merciful, for they will be shown mercy.
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6: Dear child, I know today feels heavy, like the weight of the whole world is on your shoulders. 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You were never meant to carry the burden alone. I built your heart, but I never meant for it to hold it all. So give me your worries, lay down your fears, let me be your strength when yours falters. You are not forgotten, you are not unseen, you are deeply loved, beyond words, beyond measure. And I am walking with you, even when you can't feel my presence, even when the path feels uncertain. Together, we will get through this. Love, God. When your footsteps feel unsure, remember you are never walking alone. I'm Anna Noble from AchievementDiscoveries.com.
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0: Let's be honest, we've all been there. 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
1: What? How bizarre? How bizarre?
0: You could skip it. You could Google it and get overwhelmed.
1: What?
0: And let's not even talk about asking AI.
2: Good job, 12 verse
0: but
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0: There's a better answer. Every Thursday at 10 past 5 on the Arvo Bravo, we tackle a bizarre Bible verse with our resident theologian from Grace Theological College. 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
3: The word for you today: encourage one another and build each other up. 1 Thessalonians chapter 5, verse 11. Gossip is nasty. Backstabbing is messy. Talking rubbish about others hurts. All of these things drive people away. Encouraging people, though, will build relationships. We know all of this, so why do we still struggle to do it sometimes? Maybe we still struggle with being a positive, encouraging force with the people around us because we're focused on exactly that, people. And people aren't perfect. It's hard to encourage somebody who's hurt us. But what happens if we shift focus? In today's verse, let's look back at the first word, therefore. Well, what therefore? Jesus is what. 1 Thessalonians chapter 5 verse 10 says, Jesus died for us so that we may live together with him. Followed by, therefore, encourage one another and build each other up, just as in fact you are doing. Got it. Jesus died for us. That context gives us a fresh set of eyes. Encouraging those who bug us is hard when we're focused on them and their actions. But encouraging them as a fellow human being, imperfect as we are, in need of love as we are, and as much a precious, struggling child valued by God as we are, well, that's different. And that focus will help us when we're tempted to want to smack people with our words. So what now? Ask someone to point out when you're being discouraging, gossiping, or bad-mouthing someone. Give them permission to call you out. Then encourage.
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4: You know, I've learned in life that we better tackle offense before it tackles us. Offense often comes as a very small seed. It invites itself from the back door into our homes, takes a seat and doesn't really talk much. And when people appear in your home, all of a sudden you start to get agitated. This is a bit of a figurative imagination of mine, but I want you to realize that only God can truly give you the strength to overcome offense. The enemy often wants to offend God's children because he wants to disrupt their peace. Offense is actually so dangerous because it puts a fence around your mind, your soul, your emotions. So what you need to do in this season is to demolish the fences around you with the Spirit of God and through revelation and love and open your heart to him. The reality is that you need the Holy Spirit, and by inviting his work in your heart, things begin to work. It's Joshua Singh, and I want to help you grow in your walk with God. 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
2: 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And the evidence goes further. Genetics also show a sudden dramatic population crash from which humanity emerged through one male and three female lineages. That astonishing pattern mirrors the biblical account of Noah's family repopulating the earth after the flood. Explore how science actually supports scripture. 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
4: One day, I was with my daughter in the waiting room at the medical center as she was sick and waiting for her turn to see the doctor. As she sat there, she started to loudly sing a worship song. There were a few people around. I wondered if I should tell her to be quiet, but I let her carry on. So there she was, waiting for her health to get better, praising God in the waiting room. Some of us listening today feel like we are in a waiting room, waiting on your miracle. You're waiting to hear from God. You're waiting on provision. Can I encourage you? The best thing you can do is to lift your voice and say, God, I don't understand it all. I don't know when my breakthrough will happen, but I'm going to praise you. Not only will that change your perspective and build your faith, but as we praise God, just like Paul and Silas did in prison, doors open, shackles break, and God makes a way. Praise God in the middle of your waiting room. I'm Ben Cherry, pastor of City Point Church, Auckland.
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5: Why can't I feel God's presence? 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But what if nothing is wrong with us when we feel distant from God? We tend to use our emotions as a barometer of our proximity to God. But let's ask, where does God say he is in relation to me? In Hebrews 13:5, God says, "Never will I leave you, never will I forsake you." 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So let's remember that God is closer to us than we are to ourselves. I'm Reuben Munn from Shore Community Church. 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
1: 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Wouldn't get through a day without you in the morning and in the afternoon, because you just set up my day.
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8: As a child growing up, I hated to wear shoes. I used to love to play outside in bare feet. I could run on the road and run through prickle patches and not feel the sharpness of the stones and prickles in my feet because my skin was so calloused, it was so rough. But every year, we would go on holidays and we would go to the beach and just simply by swimming in the water and running on the sand, the hardness of the skin on my feet would be softened, it would be smooth. I would always find that when I would go home from holidays, I could no longer run through the prickle patches and run on the road because my feet were soft and I was unable to do that which I used to do. God says to Moses, take off your shoes, for where you're standing is holy ground. And do you know, when you come into relationship with God, you are called to walk different. You can no longer do what you used to do, see what you used to see, go to the places that you used to go to, because he's calling you to walk differently. My name is Glenn Barrett.
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2: In this update, the government's books are forecast to be back in order earlier than predicted. Budget 2026 shows a return to surplus in the 2028-29 financial year, a year sooner than forecast in December. The health system's getting a record $34 billion, some going towards a new tower block at Whangarei Hospital and land for a new hospital in South Auckland's Drury. Rail infrastructure's a big winner, with $1 billion committed to Kiwi Rail. And hints from Finance Minister Nicola Willis she wanted a harsher tax on banks, but was stopped by her coalition partners. Yesterday's budget introduces tax on banks and insurers worth roughly $50 million a year, designed to pay the government's cost of regulating the industry. Foreign investors are one of the winners in the government's sweeping Budget Day tax changes. It's tweaked the research and development tax incentive, simplified the fringe benefit tax, and overhauled charity donation rules. Singer-songwriter Marlon Williams has taken out the two biggest awards at this year's Aotearoa Music Awards. His song Oa Aturā won Single of the Year, while his album Te Whare Te Weka Weka became the first ever Te Reo Māori album to score Album of the Year. That's news.
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2: In sport, an extraordinary exit at the French Tennis Open. Craig Gabriel reports.
3: Yannick Sinner was one game away from closing out a straight set win against Argentine Juan Manuel Cerúndolo. He led 6-3, 6-2, 5-2. He was even up 4-love in the third set, but leg cramps were beginning to envelop Sinner. It was a big effort from Cerúndolo to win 3-6, 2-6, 7-5, 6-1, 6-1. It's the second time he's won from two sets to love down. But this was an incredible situation to watch. Sinner is known to have trouble physically in hot conditions. This was another example. He's lost his chance also of a career slam.
2: Golfers Daniel Hillier and Kazuma Kobori have carded one under par 69s to sit in a share of 60th after their opening rounds at the Austrian Open. They're seven strokes off the lead. That's sport. I'm Malcolm Jordan.
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5: Northland and Auckland partly cloudy today. Isolated showers this morning, especially for Auckland. Waikato to Wellington, including Coromandel in the central high country, also Wairarapa. Areas of cloud or fog this morning, otherwise should be fine. Bay of Plenty, areas of cloud or fog, clearing this morning but returning this evening. Isolated showers at night. Gisborne and Hawke's Bay, cloudy periods with isolated coastal showers, mainly this morning. Otago, Southland and Fiordland, mainly fine. Cloud is lingering in some of the valleys with isolated showers near the south coast this morning. And the remainder of the South Island, areas of cloud or fog, clearing this morning, becoming fine everywhere. However, low cloud or fog is possible about the east coast after dark tonight.
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6: 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And then he told me, my grace is enough. It's all you need. My strength comes into its own in your weakness. Once I heard that, I was glad to let it happen. I quit focusing on the handicap and began appreciating the gift. It was a case of Christ's strength moving in on my weakness.
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5: 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Yo, good morning. Welcome into your Friday. Hope you got the Friday feeling already. 6:03.
7: Sure do.
5: Oh, here he is. He's turned up for the best day of the week.
7: Hey, let's try this one again, eh?
5: You are sounding 350% better than when you tried to come in on Wednesday.
8: He's smiling.
7: Oh, good morning, team. Good morning, Tab. Good morning, Bjorn.
5: Nice to have you in.
7: Oh, nice to see you too as well. Apologies for this week. It's been just been a stupid week for me, actually.
5: Hey, it seems like you and 50% of all other people have been sick, honestly. Yeah. Half the people I talk to are like, oh, I've just been knocked out by this thing for half the
7: year. Yeah,
5: blah,
7: yeah.
5: Blah, blah. So stuff going around.
7: Yeah, but the stupid thing about it is it's not even winter and this has happened, you know? That's just dumb. So,
5: hey, well, maybe it's like handing in an assignment early, you know? You get it done and then you're good after that. You can sit back and relax while everyone else is stressing, but you're like, I've already been through it.
7: I like the picture you're painting. I like the analogy. That's never worked for me, though, just handing it in.
5: Oh, I've never handed one in. This is what my wife has told me it feels like. I've only ever handed one in at 1 minute before it's due or after I apply for the extension, which is usually late as well. So
7: none of the guys hand their assignments in early, mate. None of them do that.
5: Not something I've personally experienced.
7: But are you guys well?
5: Heard it's a good feeling.
0: I'm well. I'm good.
5: Going good.
7: Listen, I've had most of this week off. You two, take a break, have Monday off.
0: Oh, thanks, Sella.
7: And we'll just call it a day.
5: No. I'm a coming and do the show.
7: Monday. Okay, I'll do that too then.
0: Yeah, all right.
5: Day after, though.
7: Okay.
5: Anyway, all of this to come on the show today. We'll get a special guest closing down New Zealand Music Month. Avia is going to join us and play a new song, which will be nice a little bit later on after 8 o'clock this morning. After 7, big announcement for Live in Your Lounge.
7: We're doing it today.
5: Yes, going to be calling someone, letting them know. And one of the Kiwi artists we've teamed up with, Omega Levine and Lily Lynn Scott, one of them will be going to their place. By the way, another announcement this afternoon as well with the Arvo Bravo. They're going to be doing the second half of this a little bit later on.
7: This is exciting. Okay, just after 7 o'clock.
5: Should be a lot of fun. We'll get into it. Your Bogler up next. Here's Rua Young. Running. You're on Life.

0: is running. Welcome to your weekend. It's 6:08.
1: Oh, gosh. I seem to have spilled the tea.
0: By the way, if that scared anybody, it is Friday today. It's not Saturday. We're not really there. We're getting close. You may feel it in the air. All right, team, what's been going on?
2: Last night, I went bouldering again, this time with Rach from The Afternoon Show and Nerida from Sanctuary Breakfast.
3: Look at you guys, eh? And your little clique.
2: Yeah, well, you're welcome to come.
0: Are you going to buy a pair of little rubber dancing shoes that they wear, the rock climbers? That's when you know you've really taken on the sport.
2: My flatmate actually was thinking of selling his, and we might have the same size feet.
0: Oh, here we go.
2: So I like it. I need like to try his on, because, yeah, it's like another $10 every time you go if you hire the shoes.
3: How tall is this flatmate of yours that's got the same size feet as you?
2: He's shorter than me.
3: Okay.
2: We're allowed to have the same size shoes.
3: I've got pretty big feet. That's why I'm asking.
2: I have big feet for a woman.
3: Oh, okay. Okay.
0: Don't try and emasculate somebody with a sized foot conversation. He's doing all right.
3: Yeah, he's doing great.
2: He used to be super into bouldering, but now he's getting pretty risk averse and had too many injuries.
3: Oh, through bouldering?
2: No, just through life, and now doesn't want to be falling
3: fair
2: from
3: enough.
2: That height.
3: That's okay. Fair. Man, you're making that a thing, this thing, eh?
2: Well, it's just
3: it's
2: a fun social thing.
3: Yeah, it's good.
2: It's nice to just actually do something a bit more physical rather than just talk and have a coffee. It's nice to actually have an activity.
3: I like what you're doing. Speaking of sporty things, there's a couple of things, but I might save something for later on. About customer service.
0: Oh. Are you one of those people?
3: No, I'm just thinking.
0: I don't like your attitude, please.
3: No, I'm just thinking.
2: The customer is always right.
3: Are we good at customer service in New Zealand?
0: No, yeah, no. Okay, great. No,
3: we'll just park that for a second.
0: It's definitely not a thing we're like known for around the world.
3: Yeah, but it's just the little things, and I just don't get it sometimes. Anyway, that's not what I'm talking about. Sporting things. Have you seen those portable golf driving ranges that you can have in your backyard that has the range finder as well?
0: Oh,
3: it's got
0: like
3: a net. It's like a net.
0: Yeah,
3: you set it up.
0: Are you talking about the one that has the screen?
3: Some of them have a screen. Some of them just have a net and you have a range finder.
0: I've definitely never seen one in real life, but I know they exist. Yeah.
3: Because my son's getting, you know, I mentioned about a week ago, my son's taking off all the dead limes off our tree and he's smacking them into mangroves.
0: Yes.
3: Got me into it, and I've smacked a few limes into our mangroves. I'm thinking, man, maybe we should just buy one of these cages.
0: You're going to get a golf simulator.
3: Yeah.
0: My goodness.
2: You're losing touch with the common man, Stella.
0: You're living in another
3: world,
0: bro.
3: This is good, man. I don't have to worry about the golf cart. I don't have to worry about getting up early
2: to
3: book a spot.
2: Getting that golf cart that you own sorted.
3: Well,
2: you
3: Renting.
0: You'll have to move the spa pool over so you've got room to fit it in.
3: No, it's all right.
0: Because you don't want to block the view of the water, you know?
3: Yeah, that's never going to happen. But I thought, man, this would be fun. This would be fun.
2: Still haven't been invited to sell his house.
0: Not with this attitude. That sounds pretty cool.
3: I'm thinking about it. They're not cheap, man. But if we go halves or thirds, maybe get my
2: Facebook
3: wife involved. Yeah, I might have to get you to have a look around and maybe see if you can find a deal.
0: Oh, man, you wait till Friday feeling once he's got a golf simulator. Finish up here in the show, head home, tee off at Augusta.
3: Oh, you got me really wanting to get one now, dude.
0: Guys, I'm a bit kinked up this morning.
2: All right.
3: I don't know if that's a good thing or not.
0: Kinky. I don't know what's happened.
3: Your neck.
0: It's my neck. Oh, last night. But I do know what happened, actually. No, Jay and I were trying to, we made up this game on our dinner table where we've been doing this game where you bounce a ball across the table to each other, like a tennis ball or a bouncy little sized thing. And you do one, and then you've got to catch it, and then he's got to bounce it back to me, but this time it's got to bounce twice.
3: Oh, yeah.
0: Then I catch it, then I've got to bounce it three.
3: Yeah.
0: And you see how high you can get before it either misses or you've done it to whatever. Then we started doing it with our, like, doing headers to each other. So you throw out the tennis ball, and then you're trying to head it, and it bounces, and then he tries to head it back. We were not very good. We couldn't even get two in a row. It's really hard to do. But, man, I really had to lean forward and throw my whole neck and head to try and get it. And something went. I was like, oh, it's the end of that game.
3: And now I
0: can't even turn my head like sideways. I was like, maybe I'll sleep it off and I'll be good. Woke up this morning, not good. I'm exactly the same or worse.
3: I don't feel sorry for you. You and I have had this conversation so many times. When you're an adult man, and you try and participate in sport.
0: This was not even sport. This was just messing around.
3: This is worse when you mess around.
0: Predicting there could have been an injury even close to happening, but I'm all...
3: It's worse when you're messing around, not even playing sport.
0: Lucky you are sitting to my right, because that's the side I can turn to. If there's anyone on my left...
3: Oh, dude.
0: Sorry, Avia. I'm not going to be looking at you this morning when you come in.
4: The Morning Wake-Up Boggler.
0: All right, in for a boggler to kick off the show. You got to work it out. Got to say, people have been on with the boggler.
3: Oh, great.
0: All week.
3: Great.
0: Really, really
3: great
0: good
3: stuff. Well, I hope I don't wreck it for everybody then. For your Fiesta Friday, if you think you know, please give us a call, 0508-54336. A couple of morning wake-up air fresheners could be all yours. You can text 8168, the keyword is life. Think outdoor adventure.
0: Outdoor adventure is this category. We'll take it.
3: Okay. A climb where the oxygen's pretty thin. Most of us even struggle climbing the gym. A face worth $5. Not nearly enough. For knocking the bugger off, that's a bit rough.
0: Excuse me.
3: I know. That's good now. You're allowed. Who am I?
0: Luckily, the BSA is getting dissolved. It's quarter past six. If you think you know what's going on with the boggler, 0508 Life FM, give us a call.
5: Let's be honest. 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
13: One of my favourite sights in spring is the kowhai tree, bursting into yellow. 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I think God works like a kowhai blossom. Sometimes my life feels bare and wintered and grey, and then, in his timing, colour arrives. It might be a small thing, a kind word, a new opportunity, a prayer answered quietly, but it's a sign. New life is coming. I'm quick to forget that seasons change when I'm stuck in those cold months. I start thinking that they'll last forever. But the kowhai reminds me, God has rhythms, and he always brings renewal in time. So maybe if you're in a winter season, hold on. The blossoms will come. Renewal will burst forth when you least expect it. I'm Mickey from inbetween.org.nz, and I hope this sparks your thinking. Let's see what God does with it.
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0: 18 past six. 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
0: Start the show with a set of clues, a trail of riddles that you must work out with your mind and figure out what's going on with the boggler. Sella brings it today.
3: I didn't think it was a bit of a climb this morning, actually. I thought it was people just leaned right into it.
0: Miley Cyrus.
3: Got to the top, you know what I mean? Let me read it out to you again. I did give you a little bit of a helping hand with the type of boggler it was. I hope it, I did, because I could have been a bit more specific. So I don't know whether outdoor adventure helped anyone. But here is the boggler one more time for those who missed out. A climb where the oxygen's pretty thin. Most of us struggle just climbing the gym. A face worth $5. It's not nearly enough. For knocking the bugger off, that's a bit rough. Who am I this morning?
0: Can't believe you've soiled the standard of the boggler with a naughty word.
3: Don't go there. Everything else was there.
0: Excuse me.
3: Was solving the boggler.
0: It did actually very much. Very much helped.
3: Well done. Let's go to Brendan. Good morning, Brendan.
15: Hey, how are you?
3: Yeah, we're great, dude. We're great. Happy Friday to you, brother.
15: Yeah, how good, right?
3: Oh, say amen, amen. Okay, I read
15: it
3: out.
15: Weekend too.
3: Yeah, you know what? You have Monday off as well. I read it out to you. Did it come to you straight away? What was your answer?
15: Yeah, Sir Edmund Hillary.
3: Boom, bang, and some bingo. It is the climb, the very first climb. What was it that got you over the line with this boggler this morning, Brendan?
15: The $5 note, for sure.
3: For sure.
0: Yeah, that was a pretty strong clue.
3: My bad.
0: If you've ever paid attention to the money in your pocket.
3: Yeah, here's the face on the $5 bill worth $5. And he is known, not worth $5. His face is on the $5
0: bill.
3: And he's known for a few famous quotes, inspirational as well. But one he's known for, I couldn't actually write the whole, the proper thing. I had to sort of sub out a word, as you've pointed out, Bjorn. So that's not actually, knocking the bugger off isn't actually what he said. He said something else.
0: Oh, and you think that one is not appropriate, but the one you've chosen, you've substituted it for what I would call an equally...
3: No. Brendan, you okay with that? You okay with what I said this morning? Because if you're okay, then I'm okay.
15: I'm sure you'll be forgiven.
3: That's not the question I asked you, Brendan.
0: I love that Sella has misquoted Sir Edmund Hillary with another inappropriate word.
3: No, you keep leaning in on that. Anyway, you're right, Brendan. For your trouble, I'm going to hook you up with a couple of morning wake-up air fresheners. It was on this day, he conquered Mount Everest.
0: Oh, is this the anniversary?
3: It's the anniversary on this day in 1953. Didn't do it by himself. Tenzing Norgay was with him.
0: Yeah, his best mate.
3: Yep. First to reach the summit on Mount Everest. That's an achievement, eh?
0: Yeah.
3: It's not going to go away, that one.
0: Unbelievable that they made it there. It's a cool story.
3: Very cool story.
0: Go look it up. Hey, well done, Brendan. Enjoy your weekend, mate.
15: Good stuff. Thank you.
3: Cheers, God mate. Bless, Brendan. That's done and dusted. Yeah, well done.
0: Really having a throwback morning this morning. We're going from Miley Cyrus in the background straight into Nick Jonas and Brandon Lake. Song's called The Author on Life 22 past 6.

0: Brandon Lake and Nick Jonas. I'm ink and the pen and the hands are the author. The song is The Author. Every time at the end where he does that bit where he goes from his normal voice into the hi part, I feel like I can do it, but then I know I can't.
1: Those two definitely had like a little bit of a sound off even post that song, I reckon.
0: This always happens on a duet when people team up with another real good singer.
1: Yeah.
0: So they come in and they sort of one up a little bit the other one. And then you're like, oh, okay. Oh, yeah. You're going to do that, are you? We'll watch this.
1: There was an interview with when Mariah Carey and Whitney Houston did The Prince of Egypt. And Mariah Carey was just like that. She said, oh, okay, well, I know I'm harmonizing with the best. But anyway.
0: Okay.
1: I asked you guys a question about 10 minutes ago about customer service here in New Zealand.
0: Yeah. You said, are we known for customer service?
1: Are we known for good customer service? Now, retail, I'm talking about, just let's just drill down to retail. Do you think we've got good customer service in retail?
0: I don't think we've got it in any area, and especially not retail. But then it's a mix in retail of what people like.
1: What would you give it out of 10?
2: Well, see, look, I like to be largely ignored.
0: You see, this is what I mean. Some people really want the attendant or whoever to come over. Yeah,
1: that's one part of the customer service experience. Yeah, I get that. The other part is when you're waiting to be served.
2: Yeah.
1: That part of the experience, I think we need to get better at it. I spoke to Bjorn yesterday as I was dropping off rugby balls to my son's training, because no way I was going to be involved in that. Yeah. And on the way back, I dropped into VTNZ because my wife's rego had expired.
2: Mm-hmm.
1: So I said, I'll pick one up for you and I'll get that done for you. I walk in and the kind man behind the counter, he's already serving somebody and he's just dealing with that person, which is fine. I'm standing there and I'm going, okay, cool. I'll just wait for them to finish up. The guy who was being served, he got on a phone. He had to make a phone call, blah, blah, blah. The guy behind the counter, he could have been a little bit, you know, a bit more efficient with how quickly he was processing stuff.
0: Which, obviously, you've got a lot of experience in knowing what he was doing there. And the reviews are in.
1: It doesn't take off. It doesn't take experience to know if somebody can move a little bit quicker.
2: Yeah.
1: But he never... In the 10 minutes and 45 seconds that I was waiting, because I timed it.
2: 10 minutes and 45 seconds.
1: Yeah. He never...
2: That's very specific.
1: He never acknowledged me once. He never said...
2: Oh, he never said, I'm so sorry, I'm just working on this.
1: Yeah, he just said, how you doing, sir? Oh, how you doing, buddy? I'm just going to be a couple of minutes here. I'll come back. I'll be with you in a second. Never. And I'm just thinking, no, that's not good. That's not good, man. Mm. I don't think that's right.
2: Get him fired.
0: He said, excuse me, do you know who I am? He said, my name is Estella Karen Arlo, and I would like to speak to the manager, please.
1: You don't think that's cool?
0: Nah, but so did he end up serving you in the end?
1: Yeah, he ended up serving me in the end.
2: Was he nice?
1: He's a lovely man, and I gave him props, but I just thought, if somebody's hanging around waiting, just acknowledge that person and then go about your business. Mm. But if you don't, and you're hanging around, oh, I just thought, no, not that, not that.
0: Well, I suppose captive market, though. Where else are you going to buy your rego on the way home?
1: You're
0: not going to the dairy next door. They don't have it.
1: Online it is. Online it is, man.
0: It's just on 6:30. No. Oh, no, keep going.
2: Keep going.
1: No, just quickly.
0: What else?
1: I'd like people just to text through and give us a rating. Give our country a rating in terms of customer service experience out of 10. There's no detailed survey going on now. Just like your own opinion.
0: Look, if we're above
1: Keyword Life,
0: if we're above 5 out of 10, I'll be very impressed.
1: Really? Okay. Let's see.
0: I'm thinking we're landing. Headlines on the way.
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10: In this update, the government's books are forecast to be back in order earlier than predicted. Budget 2026 shows a return to surplus in the 2028-29 financial year, a year sooner than forecast in December. The health system's getting a record $34 billion, some going towards a new tower block at Whangarei Hospital and land for a new hospital in South Auckland's Drury. Rail infrastructure's a big winner, with $1 billion committed to Kiwi Rail. And hints from Finance Minister Nicola Willis she wanted a harsher tax on banks, but was stopped by her coalition partners. Yesterday's budget introduces tax on banks and insurers worth roughly $50 million a year, designed to pay the government's cost of regulating the industry. Foreign investors are one of the winners in the government's sweeping Budget Day tax changes. It's tweaked the research and development tax incentive, simplified the fringe benefit tax, and overhauled charity donation rules. Singer-songwriter Marlon Williams has taken out the two biggest awards at this year's Aotearoa Music Awards. His song Oa Aturā won Single of the Year, while his album Te Whare Te Weka Weka became the first ever Te Reo Māori album to score Album of the Year. That's news.
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1: Hey, welcome into the show. 27 minutes away from 7 o'clock. Budget day yesterday. Ooh, all the number bods absolutely loving it. Dissecting it, pulling it apart. I even saw an AI tool already out, like on the day, that you could use to search through the budget. You could just kind of ask questions of the budget.
13: See, that's a good thing with
1: using
13: AI. And then
1: it would just answer it out of that information rather than you having to like scroll through it all.
13: Have you seen how thick that book is?
1: A lot.
13: There's a lot.
1: I mean, it's the whole country's budget, you know.
13: Yeah.
1: Anything that stood out to you? I haven't really read through much.
13: There's winners and there's losers with every budget. I feel for those in state housing whose rent is going to go up.
1: Yes, I saw a little bit on that.
13: There are some winners. Health gets a benefit. I mean, the Waikato Expressway, they got a mention. That gets a little bit of... listen, I'm not going to go into detail because I don't know much.
1: Oh, they got a whole bunch more money for that road that they already paid for and built once and then realised they didn't build properly. So are doing it again.
13: You're not going to make everyone happy with this, right? You're not going to... Not everyone's going to be happy, but I feel like maybe there could be money spent...

0: These sort of steroid pro games that they just ran.
1: You and I spoke about this is what they need, and it's a thing. Great.
0: It seemed like it was a bit of a flop, too. But they've already upped the prize for next year, so it sounds like they're going to continue it on. I'll tell you what the changes they're making, though. Up next, here's Franny Cash. This is Raised by Wolves. 24 away from 7 on Life. Be quiet.

0: You got the morning wake up on Life FM. Sally and Bjorn with you. Thanks for tuning in. Right now it's time to pull back the curtain. See what's been going on around the other side of the world overnight.
1: Mr. Worldwide.
0: The Enhanced Games Cellar. It was pitched to be the place where world records would fall after another, after another, after another. You can take any enhancements you want as long as you go faster than anyone else.
2: Yeah, this is what you and I have been talking about for a little bit. I think, you know, you have the real Olympics where you don't have a problem, everyone's legit, and then you have something that's just whacking the steroids. Let's see how fast and how strong people can get.
0: This is what they did, and they put up a lot of money for people that could break world records. Turned out to be a bit of a flop. Only one world record was broken, and that was in the 50-metre freestyle.
2: Swimming.
0: Which doesn't count as an official world record, obviously, because they're not drug tested. They broke it by 0.2 of a second. But the guy who did it, the guy from Greece, he got $1 million bonus for breaking that record, so he's stoked. And $250,000 for winning the event.
2: Ooh.
0: So he's walking away happy. But other than that, they didn't break any world records in anything else, even though they tried and tried and tried.
2: Was there a limit to how much they could juice up?
0: They didn't test anything.
2: Well,
0: so it sort of does beg the question, is the enhancements really enhancing them, or are the people at the Olympics as clean as everyone hopes? Maybe they are. We will never really know. You know who is the real winner? Because they're upping, they've said, if anyone can break Usain Bolt's 100-metre record that stood for a long time, they'll give them $10 million for next year.
2: Get it done.
0: But this is the thing. The guy that won this year, the 100-metre sprint, a guy called Fred Curley from the USA.
2: Oh, he's actually a sprinter.
0: He is a top-level sprinter. Yeah, he decided to go to the Enhanced Games. He took out the gold, 9.97, so just under 10 seconds. And he got $250,000 as the prize, but he drug tested and he didn't take any performance enhancing drugs. He just turned up to take the prize money off all the guys on steroids, and he won clean and robbed the bank. So he's stoked.
2: You could enter clean.
0: Well, you didn't have to take steroids. They're just not testing. And he thought, there's a loophole here. That's definitely better than all of these guys.
2: That's so good.
0: Well played. He won another event too, so he walked away with $500,000. So I think he was the guy who did the best out of all of them.
2: Well played, Fred. Well played.
0: He can still compete, whereas the other people are sort of disqualified. Moving now to the internet, where Facebook, Instagram, and WhatsApp are having some changes rolled out, potentially even starting today.
2: What are they doing?
0: Facebook Plus, Instagram Plus, gosh. WhatsApp Plus.
2: You got to pay for something.
0: For $3.99 a month,
2: far out.
0: Seller, you can upgrade to a premium membership of Facebook, Instagram, or WhatsApp.
2: No thanks. What does that give me?
0: Wow, who's going to do it, though? Some people, they like the premium option.
2: Who's going to? What do you get?
0: Another subscription? I don't know on all of them, but on Instagram, a few of the features, you'll have the ability to re-watch your story or see how many people have re-watched your stories. So more than once, little feature. That's nice. You know, you can do close friends only as like a list.
2: You'll be able
0: to make unlimited lists, which is cool.
2: I hope that it goes live today.
0: You'll be able to extend a story beyond 24 hours because usually they expire.
2: I'm in there. That's worth four dollars a month, man.
0: Oh, definitely.
2: Yeah.
0: And a few other little, you'll get access to premium emojis.
2: Oh, okay, that no one else can have access to.
0: Customizable fonts that no one else has. So you're just a little bit better than them, and it only costs you $4 a month.
2: Hey, if I can have some bulging eyeballs that no one else can use, then that's good.
0: They've got probably a billion users across those platforms, so if they can even convince just a few of those people to pay $4 a month, they are printing money. I really hope that they actually make it mandatory that it's going to cost, because I know as soon as they do, I'll finally be free of those apps, and I'll never have to use them again, because at the moment I'm slightly addicted to Instagram, and if they put a cost on it, that'd get me right off there and I'd be free. I'd have my hands in the air. My chains are gone. Thank you, and yes please. And that is your window to the world.
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4: Oh, I'd love to. She's great. Where's she playing?
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10: Encourage one another and build each other up. 1 Thessalonians chapter 5, verse 11. Gossip is nasty. Backstabbing is messy. Talking rubbish about others hurts. All of these things drive people away. Encouraging people, though, will build relationships. We know all of this, so why do we still struggle to do it sometimes? Maybe we still struggle with being a positive, encouraging force with the people around us because we're focused on exactly that, people. And people aren't perfect. It's hard to encourage somebody who's hurt us. But what happens if we shift focus? In today's verse, let's look back at the first word, therefore. Well, what therefore? Jesus is what? 1 Thessalonians chapter 5 verse 10 says, Jesus died for us so that we may live together with him. Followed by, therefore, encourage one another and build each other up, just as in fact you are doing. Got it. Jesus died for us. That context gives us a fresh set of eyes. Encouraging those who bug us is hard when we're focused on them and their actions. But encouraging them as a fellow human being, imperfect as we are, in need of love as we are, and as much a precious, struggling child valued by God as we are, well, that's different. And that focus will help us when we're tempted to want to smack people with our words. So what now? Ask someone to point out when you're being discouraging, gossiping, or bad-mouthing someone. Give them permission to call you out. Then encourage.
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0: You got the morning wake up on Life. Thanks for tuning into the show. Sally and Bjorn with you this morning.
1: The verse of the day, brought to you by Bible Society and Manor Christian Stores. We believe the Bible is for everyone.
2: Yes, sir. Diving into the book of Romans this morning, chapter 12, verse 15. Be happy with those who are happy and weep with those who weep.
0: This whole chapter, titled A Living Sacrifice, it talks about humble service in the body of Christ, kind of as the people of God. And then this little section that we're in, titled Love in Action. Really, you know, have you ever heard the phrase, what does the word Bible stand for? B-I-B-L-E?
2: Yeah.
0: Basic instructions before leaving Earth.
2: Yeah, that's good.
0: It's kind of a simple view of what the Bible really is, but this part in particular is some pretty basic instructions on how to live as a Christian, what they should look like in reality.
2: It's very basic. It should be very easy to follow, you know? Be happy with those who are happy. If you're happy, I should be happy for you. If you're struggling with something, I should be there to comfort you. That's pretty basic and easy instructions.
0: For some.
2: Yeah, well, this is what I mean. We're human, right?
0: You're an empathetic guy, Sella. Comes kind of naturally, you know? But I guess that's the picture of what the church should be, walking with people through all the ups and downs of life. With you in the highs, your people, and with those who are going through tragedy, facing that. I just remember when we had our children, like how much our church and friends got around us with meals and stuff that just turned up. People, you know, giving vouchers for buying extra groceries, turning up with cooked meals. Your freezer gets full. And it was just a really nice, practical way of people putting their arms around us and being like, hey, no, it's tough times. Pretty crazy when you first have a kid. Here's one thing off your plate. It's just a little gesture. And there's so many ways you can live out the verses that are in here, and there's so many good ones.
2: You're taking me way back. You're right. It's that goes such a long way, that generosity that somebody showed you by providing a meal for you and Libby and the boys when you couldn't, you know, when you were trying to get things together as new parents. You're right. Ask yourself this question right now. Who around me needs encouragement? Who needs someone just to simply listen and care? Because sometimes we get caught up in trying to fix things when all somebody really needs is a shoulder and somebody to care. And sometimes the best way to show God's love is just by being there for somebody.
0: Your presence is the present.
2: Give me some of that gift.
0: There's so many good verses in this section. We're in Romans 12, you'll find it. We're looking at verse 15, but go and read the whole thing today and find out some way that you can live that out in your life.
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10: In this update, Iran and the US have reached a tentative agreement to open the Strait of Hormuz and begin nuclear talks after trading strikes. Since the initial April ceasefire, President Donald Trump has repeatedly suggested the two sides are close to a deal, only for hopes to fade. Meanwhile, Iran's tried to strike a US base in Kuwait overnight, and the US has struck drones over the strait and a port. Correspondent Vincent McAvaney says Donald Trump has shared the peace agreement with allies, but is still undecided. A surplus is in sight, and the finance minister says there's no room to splash the cash. Yesterday's budget predicts a surplus in the 2028-29 financial year, a year earlier than expected. Nicola Willis says there's been demands from many to support households during the fuel crisis, but the government simply can't afford it. Meanwhile, the Greens say that kids in poverty can't eat a surplus. Finance Minister Nicola Willis says all Kiwis will benefit from rebuilding the country's fiscal buffers. But Green Party co-leader Marama Davidson says people are missing out on the basics. That's news.
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10: In sport, a seismic result in the men's second round at the French Tennis Open. World number 56 Juan Manuel Cerúndolo has ousted top seed Jannik Sinner across five sets on scorched Parisian clay. Sinner was serving for a straight sets win at 5-1 in the third, but turned into a stricken figure as fatigue took hold.
11: Woke up this morning, didn't feel very well, and tried to keep the points very short. Also in the beginning, I was hitting very clean, very good, and then I just kind of hit the wall, and that's it.
10: Sinner had been unbeaten in 30 matches. Player agent Bruce Sharrock has sounded a warning over the diminishing value of the All Blacks jersey as rugby grapples with increasing recruitment competition from league and basketball. That's sport. I'm Malcolm Jordan.
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13: Northland and Auckland's partly cloudy today. Isolated showers this morning, especially for Auckland's Waikato to Wellington, including Coromandel in the central high country, also Wairarapa. Areas of cloud or fog this morning, otherwise should be fine. Bay of Plenty, areas of cloud or fog, it'll be clearing this morning but returning this evening. Some isolated showers at nights. For Gisborne and Hawke's Bay, cloudy periods with isolated coastal showers, mainly this morning. Otago, Southland and Fiordland, mainly fine. Cloud is lingering in some of the valleys, with isolated showers near the south coast this morning. And the remainder of the South Island, areas of cloud and fog this morning, becoming fine everywhere. However, low cloud and fog is possible about the east coast after dark tonight.
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14: Romans 12 verse 1. 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
13: 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Good morning, welcome into the show at 7:03 on your Friday morning. And it's almost the end of May today. Man, before you know it, it's going to be June. Sheesh.
15: Oh, sheesh-a-rooney. What do you think about, I just caught the back end of that news clip about the All Blacks jersey. People think that its value is diminishing because of the influence of other codes like league and basketball. Do you reckon the value of the All Blacks jersey? Like people, do you think people still buy it?
13: I got no idea, man. They'd have to look at the sales. I do think rugby in general, though, just ain't sort of hitting the mark. It's just too, but I don't know. It feels old school. I'll always watch the All Blacks because that's just kind of who I am. But I wonder how many, you know, the numbers and stuff around
16: that's what
13: the
16: I've
13: country.
16: Been saying.
15: I was just going to say, let's go to Tab to ask the question. Do you think the value of the All Blacks jersey is diminishing?
16: Yeah,
15: it is.
16: Yeah, who cares? Eh?
15: Who cares? Yeah, I would agree with you that rugby's in a bit of a hole at the moment, especially with the impact that the Warriors are having on the country.
13: They just haven't worked out a way to get a cult following around the team. They haven't worked out how to make the product more excitable to watch. The rules are just slowing everything down, and they're just up against stuff that moves a lot faster. And people, sadly, attention span and want for just action and big moments and that has gone up, and there's other sports delivering, it seems.
15: I would agree with the product. They need to revamp the product in some way that engages people. And when I say the product, I'm not just talking about on the field. Just and that takes time. And unfortunately, people want something now.
13: Yeah, but I'll always be a supporter. And yeah, I'm sure in the next couple of months it's going to ramp up as they start getting into the year with things. Radley says on the text, good to hear Salah's recovered from State of Origin and his day off.
15: Radley, mama.
13: Did you watch any of that? Because you were sick. You were probably in bed.
15: You know, I started to, but then I just couldn't. So I was so upset when I woke up in the morning, though. I was so upset.
13: He's a Queensland man. I wonder how many people, two Queensland supporters like you who had to be up early, watched a little bit of the first half, 20 minutes in, they're up by 20-0, and they're thinking, oh, well,
16: they've got it.
13: They're running away with this.
15: Stop it. I don't really need to relive what I already know.
13: How can
15: you not beat a team with 12 players, Bjorn? Do you want to go down that road? Yeah, I thought so. Let's move on.
16: You okay? You good?
15: No.
16: Man,
13: no wonder that customer service person didn't want to talk to you. 6:07, this is Ray with Joy. Let's get a bit of that on the show.

0: 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Joy. 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
0: Yes! New Zealand Music Month's been a lot of fun, and we've been running this thing for the past 4 weeks. I'm giving you the chance to have Lily Lynn Scott or Omega Levine coming to your place and doing a concert in your lounge or wherever you want them to be. That's totally up to you. You choose the venue, which is definitely some property or something that you have control over where you can decide. And then they come and do a concert for you and whoever you want.
2: Yeah, this has been a really, really fun promotion. And thanks for getting in behind. We had so many entries come through for it.
0: Now, you've been off sick this week, Sella. So you were not here as we went through as a team the last couple of days, just looking at all the different entries that have come through.
2: I've seen a couple.
0: We can't say thank you enough to everybody who applied and sent it in. Shout outs to Matakana Island. We had an entry.
2: Matakana Island.
0: So this is in the Bay of Plenty, just on the other side of Mount Maunganui. We had a great entry coming from there, inviting us to their place. Shout outs to Alan, who started his video off in a Portaloo.
2: My man.
0: And showed us all around his place. Leash. I mean, there was people just coming in from everywhere doing great videos. A couple of, I don't know if they're miniature horses or donkeys out of a place in Nelson. And their spot. They're just all over the country and so gracious of people to invite you into their place. A pretty special thing.
2: Oh, absolutely. And we kept saying you don't have to go to too much trouble because we know how busy people are. But yeah, you went to a lot of trouble with your videos, so we can't say thank you enough, as Bjorn has just mentioned. But, and I can't believe this is over already because it doesn't seem like we had a lot of fun with it. It does come down to just one person.
0: Yeah, in the end, the draw was made. And we go to the phones.
2: Come on down.
0: Mrs. Venezuela.
2: Yes, boy. Good morning, Annalise and Jordan.
3: Good morning.
2: Good morning. Good morning. And congratulations.
0: Team,
3: can't believe it.
0: Yeah, we're excited to announce, and I talked to him yesterday, and as soon as I mentioned the location, he said, Rota Vegas!
2: Oh, Vegas.
0: I'm there.
2: That's where you guys are from, Annalise and Jordan. You're from Rotorua?
3: We are.
2: Oh, excellent. Well, this is all happening, and you just said
0: Omega Levine.
2: Yep.
0: Omega Levine is going to be coming to your place and doing a concert for you and whoever you want. We loved your video, and you guys are the one that got drawn out, so you are the winners. Now, tell us a little bit about your submission. You mentioned some great stuff in there. You have like there's a cool deck that you have, and you often get a whole bunch of people around. What's this fireworks night thing that you do?
3: Yeah, so like every year at Guy Fawkes Night, we normally do fireworks, and this year we wanted to make it really special. So we wanted to invite Omega Levine to our place with lots of people.
0: So have you got a secret stash of fireworks hidden away from Guy Fawkes time, or how where do you get those?
3: Yeah. We bought a big pack last year.
2: Okay.
3: Bought a big batch.
2: Okay. Yeah. So if we come down and we don't get through all of them, can we take some back home?
3: Might be worth a lot.
2: Now, Jordan, I've watched the video, and you and your little brother Rowan, is Rowan there too?
3: Yeah, Rowan's big brother.
2: Oh, okay. Well, congratulations. That video was really, really cool. Thank you for doing that. You've got a nice deck. Is Omega going to be performing from your deck overlooking the backyard?
3: Yeah, hopefully. The plan.
0: Okay. And how many people, you sort of talked about a whole bunch of people turning up for these events you normally put on. Are you going to invite a lot of people, or you just keep it for you and the six and your family? What are you going to do?
3: Well, we'll just invite as many people as we can, our church community, school community.
4: Yeah, we usually invite anywhere between 20 and 30 families. We'll often come and have a shared dinner. And
0: Hold on a second. Hold on. You're not 20 or 30 people. You said 20 or 30 families.
3: Families.
0: Oh, my goodness.
2: Okay, you know what, Annalise?
4: Anyone from church, school.
2: Yeah. It's totally up to you if you want to put a cover charge on it. That's not up to us. That's on you.
0: Man, but $5 at the door and you'll be laughing.
2: One question from me. Is there a plan B if the weather is a bit sucky?
4: We will find a plan B, don't you worry.
2: Yeah, I thought so. Yep,
0: it's called a raincoat and an umbrella.
2: I like it.
0: Hey, well, team, so exciting. You have taken it out, and we're very happy. And Amiga is very excited to be coming to play at your place. It's going to be a real special night. And are you all right if a few of the Life FM team makes the journey down to join you?
4: Absolutely. We'd love to see you. We're big fans.
2: Oh, oh, Bjorn awesome. And Tabby will be there with their gumboots on. I tell you that right now, Annalise.
4: Oh, thank you so much.
2: Oh, hey, right. Awesome. You did all the work. Congratulations again. Yeah, we'll get that sorted for you.
0: And thank you to everybody that entered. We so appreciate it. And we wish we could send artists to everybody's home, but we had to make the draw. There is still an announcement this afternoon with Lily Lynn Scott and the Arvo Bravo are going to be doing that this afternoon. So if you did put an entry through, hey, stay tuned. You still got a chance for that.
2: How cool.
0: And I guess now we've just got to figure out a date that works for the artist and the family. But it's all go, man. Here is Omega Levine. This is the song they'll be hearing live in the lounge. Omega Levine. This is All Things New on Life, 16 past 7.

0: Amiga Levine, All Things New. We just made the announcements for Live in Your Lounge. 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Amiga Levine going to Rotorua.
1: We just spoke to Annalise, Jordan and Rowan, and they're so ecstatic. They can't wait to have Amiga on their back doorstep, on their deck. And I've seen the video that they submitted. That's a set, man. That's a stage because it overlooks their backyard.
0: Yeah.
1: So if he's up there.
0: They seem to be on a bit of a, it looked like a hillside as well. I was trying to figure out if you can see water in the background, which could be Lake Rotorua, somewhere nearish by. And I don't know which direction it's facing, but if the sun is setting on any of that kind of... Absolutely magic.
1: It's going to be so, so cool. So what a cool opportunity for not only Annalise, but Amiga as well to get, you know...
0: Yeah, bit of an interesting one.
1: A nice and cosy little session.
0: We checked this with the artist before we came up with this competition. I was like, you know, are you willing to go wherever it falls? Because, like, we don't know. Yeah. They're like, yeah, this sounds awesome. Like, I'm so up for it.
1: I'm so glad that we're getting out of Auckland. Another road trip. That's awesome. And exciting, too, because the Arvo Bravo have got to make an announcement for Lily Linscott this afternoon as well.
0: So she's going to be finding out where she's heading, which will be pretty cool. Make sure you're tuning in this afternoon. Plus, for New Zealand Music Month, too, they've got a big show today. They're going to be debuting the song that they did with Lepani all month that they've been writing alongside the Life FM listeners who have provided all the lyrics.
1: So that's going to be off the chain. You don't want to miss that.
0: Let's see if we can get it into the U chart, eh? 21 past 7, you're on Life.
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7: We talk about breakthrough a lot. We want breakthrough in our finances, relationships, health, the list goes on. But have you ever noticed that we often focus on the through aspect and not much on the break that comes before the through? If you want breakthrough, you have to be willing to break something down. What does breaking involve? It involves force, a strong, persistent, and unwavering force. And when it comes to spiritual matters, it's not your fists or any physical force, but through faith and prayer. Maybe you think you don't have that kind of power. Well, good news, Jesus does. Through him, we have victory. The greatest example of breakthrough was when Christ rose from the dead. He broke through death itself and rose triumphant, strong, and radiant. Dig into his word, gather a prayer support group, speak words of faith, and keep trying to break down that wall. I'm Joy Ravella.
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0: Talking State of Origin coming up next. Been a lot of chat about this amazing game that went down in New South Wales, pulling one out in the final minute to defeat the villain of Queensland, which is what everyone was hoping for except for Salah. But forget the game. There was something else that has really caught people's attention. That was the national anthem that happened just before it. Going to play you a clip from it and a few others actually as well coming up next. This one, I will say I've never heard anything like the anthem that played.
1: Yep.
0: We got the clip. We'll play it for you next right after this. Capital Kings on Life.

0: Capital Kings, Get Lifted on Life. Coming up near 7:30, we got What Are the Chances going down for a Friday after 7:30. Let's see if we can maintain our composure, which is always an important thing to do, especially if you are a singer. Kicking off the high honour of a national anthem at a sporting game, you are standing in front of everybody who usually, at least at the start, is in silence.
1: Yeah, it's a massive honour to be given the national anthem of any sporting event or any event in particular. So it's a massive honour. And you don't want to stuff it up.
0: No.
1: On the State of Origin nights, you had the Queensland taking on New South Wales. But before the game even began, you had a country singer who I never heard of from Australia. His name is Robbie Mortimer. Now I know his name. And his rendition of the Australian national anthem had a lot of people going, huh?
0: It's the most Australian thing I've ever heard.
1: Well, the thing is, there's Australian, and then there's, what is this guy talking about?
0: It sounds like someone not from Australia trying to be an Australian. Have a listen. Well, if you want a little bit more than that, we can give you...
1: Please.

0: Is he actually Australian?
1: He's Australian.
0: Are you sure? Because it sounds like a Kiwi trying to be an Australian.
1: Well, that's what it sounds like. But he's actually a good singer. This is what I can't get. He's a good singer. I've looked him up on YouTube. He can sing. But then he did that. I know. Anyway, so a lot of people are chiming in. It just got us thinking. He isn't the first.
0: No.
1: And I don't think he'll be the last.
0: Honourable mentions.
1: Yeah, who stuffed up the national anthem.
0: There's a police officer from Chattanooga, Tennessee. Oh,
1: comes in at the end. You got to know the words.

0: See, we're not even American, and we know
1: that ain't that's not quite right. And the Americans one where you can really show off too. The one has room for an impressive vocal run. This is a random guy at a baseball game.

0: Oh, no. He went for it. And, you know, props for trying. Can we, you know, just before we do the next one.
1: Yeah, you know what?
0: I just need that one more. Go. The poor man.
2: Go. America.
1: He's feeling it. I'm going to do this.
0: He's actually quite good.
1: Yeah. Let's get there. And then he pulled out. The microphone down.
0: I'm picturing him just turning down and running off the stage. Like, you know what?
1: I
0: retire. Fergie from the Black Eyed Peas has a real iconic one from a basketball game.
1: Sorry?
3: Just that star-spangled
1: That's fun. That was in an all-star game. You could see Steph Curry, who's in and Draymond Green. They didn't know what to do.
0: The camera's on them, and they're trying to like rub their mouth to like make the smile go away. I mean, that sound is amazing. Like, picture this. It's 2 a.m. You look out the window, and you're like, oh, no, Libby, the neighbor's cat's about to have a go at Guffy. It's all going.
1: Get out of the fridge. But I think I found this one, and I think this one, there's so many, but this one takes the cup. Now, Bjorn played a police officer who he fumbled on the words a little bit. It's very important when you sing the national anthem, regardless of which country you're singing for, to know the words of the anthem.
0: Problem is, everyone thinks they know the words.
1: The thing is, yes, and that's true. Well, play the clip.
0: This is Gage Charles.
4: Oh, say can you see by the dawn's early light
1: good so far.
4: What so proudly we hailed at the twilight's last gleaming, whose broad stripes and

0: Got to say, as much as his brain malfunctioned there,
1: great voice.
0: He held it.
2: You know, when you're not sure, you just got to keep going. You know, well, whatever comes out of your mouth is what comes out of your mouth.
0: He didn't even have the music accompanying him. Like, the poor guy. I get that a 10 out of 10 for effort.
2: Me too. It's like the Boggler. It was all there. And then it was all there.
0: He had all the words just in a new order. It's called a remix. Right, it's 27 away from 8. What are the chances? Coming up.
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9: In this update, Iran and the US have reached a tentative agreement to open the Strait of Hormuz and begin nuclear talks after trading strikes. Since the initial April ceasefire, President Donald Trump has repeatedly suggested the two sides are close to a deal, only for hopes to fade. Meanwhile, Iran's tried to strike a US base in Kuwait overnight, and the US has struck drones over the strait and a port. Correspondent Vincent McAvaney says Donald Trump has shared the peace agreement with allies, but is still undecided. A surplus is in sight, and the finance minister says there's no room to splash the cash. Yesterday's budget predicts a surplus in the 2028-29 financial year, a year earlier than expected. Nicola Willis says there's been demands from

0: Coming up next, a segment we only do on a Friday. Can be a lot of fun.
1: It is always a lot of fun.
0: Can be very tense at the same time. There's room for a lot of emotional fluctuations.
1: Well, have you calmed yourself down from your performance last week? Because that was you.
0: I have removed last week from
1: good,
0: my memory.
1: Good, because I've tried to, but I've man, it haunts me, man.
0: I've moved on.
1: We just got to relax, dude. That's all we need to do.
0: Okay? I've got the music ready.
1: Great.
0: Coming up next, we're getting right into it. We've got two categories to put out, and we hope one of them applies to you. Here's Jet Trouble.

0: Hey, the Messenger, Seasons on Life. Welcome to Friday morning. What are the chances? A segment where we put out two categories of people that we hope may potentially be listening to the show. Although unlikely, we go with uncommon things. And you've got to agree now before you hear them, as part of the game, that if it applies to you, you will call us and help us score some points.
1: We've never had any problems with that, so please let it continue today. The number to call is 0508 54 336.
0: Now, we're all friends. We're all colleagues here doing well at the moment.
1: No, not here.
0: The mood is steady.
2: You said not here.
1: Yeah, I did say that, Tab.
2: We're enemies right now.
1: Well, I'm just trying to say what Bjorn has problems saying right now, because he knows that when we start the segment, it's all out the window.
2: You know, you're supposed to be on my good side right now.
0: Didn't he get 9 points last week?
2: He did.
1: See what I mean?
0: And he's still starting off with this. This is the only thing that annoys me about the whole segment. Anyway,
1: so here we go.
0: Have you got a category? Have you locked in? I found mine. I know what I'm doing.
1: You do?
0: Yep.
1: Oh, so you don't need to buy time?
0: Oh, I'm good.
1: Okay. All right, then. Well, if you're good, then you go then.
0: All right. I want to know, what are the chances there's someone listening that is in a relationship that started with a blind date?
1: Oh, this will be fun hearing the stories.
0: And a proper blind date, too.
1: So you don't know the person at all.
2: Like, you've never seen a photo?
0: Oh, I don't know about the photos. You just
2: never met the person.
0: You never met them and you get set up by somebody who's
1: that's
0: like, you
1: good.
0: Know, and it's a date.
1: Yeah.
2: Okay.
1: Yeah,
0: it's not like
1: that.
0: We just randomly mentioned a thing or, but you know what, blind date, definition is semi-loose, but it...
1: No, I get it. You have not met the person ever. You've just been hooked up on
0: their
1: date.
0: I've never been on a blind date, anything like that, but, you know, the term is well known. And

0: It does happen with people, and sometimes maybe it works out, and people are together. So if that's you this morning, and you're listening, 0508 Life FM, will you give us a call?
1: No, it's 95% of the Christian audience that's listening, but I just want to hear the story.
2: All right, so go on.
1: Okay. My sister's over here from Melbourne, and we just got to talking about some stuff that happened when I was over there. So this is going to be very niche, because it doesn't apply to anyone here in this country.
0: Okay.
1: But what are the chances someone listening has not had a friendly encounter with a kangaroo?
2: Wait, can you rephrase
0: that?
2: Like,
0: you mean
2: has had a bad encounter?
1: A bad encounter with a kangaroo. No, because you can feed kangaroos at a petting zoo, at a zoo and stuff, and they can be all good.
0: Mate, you just pull up on the side of the road, you'll find them in a few places.
1: Well, this is it, because, you know, Melbourne, the... They're just hopping down the road.
0: Well, so you've had a run-in with a kangaroo.
1: You've had a run-in with a kangaroo. That's cool. That's more succinct.
0: Does a wallaby count?
1: Oh, yeah, that counts.
0: Well, because we've got wallabies in New Zealand.
1: Okay, no, I want a kangaroo then.
0: Okay, kangaroo.
1: Yeah, kangaroo only. So you've got to be in Australia for this to have happened.
0: Probably, yeah.
1: Yeah, all right. So I want to hear the stories there, because there are a few. I would say there would be a few.
0: Okay, run-in will be very hard to determine what qualifies as there, but I think we'll know when we hear the call. Yep. So if that's you, those are your two categories. 0508 Life FM. You're in a relationship that started with a blind date, or you had a run-in with a kangaroo at some point in your life.
2: Okay.
0: Okay, Tabs, what do you reckon?
2: Bjorn, I'm going to give you 5 points. And Seller, I'm going to give you 8.
1: Why are you so surprised?
2: Look, Bjorn, I've heard multiple stories of blind dates going well, I haven't heard any kangaroo stories in person.
0: It's good. You are the judge, and you know best.
1: You're doing a fantastic job.
2: Thanks, Seller. You really changed your mood.
0: No, I'm trying to. I'm telling myself that's the truth.
2: Yeah.
0: So I believe it.
2: Okay.
1: No cap.
0: That's right.
2: No one's called up yet.
1: Okay. Number to call is 0508. 543336. Please share your stories about a blind date that's actually
0: worked out
1: into something really cool. Or if you've had a run-in with a kangaroo.
0: Run-in with a kangaroo. Here's David Dunn. Maybe think I'm

0: David Dunn, let's start living on life with 14 away from 8 o'clock. It's a segment we do where we try and find uncommon stories for the show. So if either of the categories apply to you today, you've got to agree that you'll call through and let us know. Plus, it helps us score points, which have been decided by producer Tabs. Two categories we're looking for. My one, have you been on a blind date that has led to the relationship you are in right now? Is Very that cool. your story? And Sella,
1: have you had a run-in with a kangaroo? There's my niece in Australia. This came about because I was talking about it with my sister. I've had a run-in with a kangaroo because, like I said, they're hopping up and down the driveways. But she rang my sister and she was scared out of her brain because she couldn't leave the house because the kangaroo was just all up on the door, just blocking her in.
0: They're not the smartest of animals either, and the male ones can get a bit frothy certain times of the year. They get a bit sort of, you know, puffy chested.
1: They know what they want.
0: And they're very strong animals, so, you know, okay.
1: If you can live to tell the story, I'd like to hear it, if you've lived to tell the story. Okay, let's go to the phone lines, though. Good morning, Neville.
2: Hey, good morning, guys.
1: Good morning. Okay,
2: Tab.
1: Have you been on a blind date that has turned into something very beautiful, or have you smacked up a kangaroo?
2: Well, I'll tell you, mate, I am blind, right? I am blind.
1: Here we go. Okay.
2: Does that count if I go on a date? Does that count?
1: It depends on the story. What's the story?
0: Have you been set up on a date with somebody, Neville?
2: Mate, I'm at Australia Zoo.
1: Okay. All right, what happened, mate? What happened, buddy? So,
0: you had me, Neville. You really had me thinking I was getting 5 points there.
1: People have cotton onto this.
0: I was really wondering.
1: What happened, Neville, at the zoo?
2: So my wife, Jenny, and I were there in Australia with my guide dog, Sophie, see? And this lady said, let's go across to the other encounter where they've got this train thing takes you around. But we'll take a shortcut through the kangaroo enclosure.
0: Good idea.
2: So that's fine. So we're like halfway across, and then there's this bunch of eastern grey kangaroos, whatever they're called, about six of them. They were a fair way away, but they saw Sophie, my guide dog, who didn't like her, and they came straight at us, hooning out real, real fast. And she said, just keep walking, don't stop. And they came right by us, like about a foot, and you felt like the wind as it blowing past.
0: Yeah, sure. They're not small either. Tail.
2: Yeah, they're big ones. And so as soon as they passed, you ran, and we ran, got to the you know, the cage door thing where it lets you out, you know, and they were coming back, eh? So she got reprimanded because she was a guide for us.
1: Yeah.
2: You know, there was a lady with us, you know. The lady was allocated because I'm blind. She was taking us around. But she got called up to the office, you know.
1: Oh, yeah, that woman. Why do you want to walk through the kangaroo enclosure to get to the other side?
0: It's quicker, it saves a bit of time.
1: No one was hurt?
2: No. It was quite scary, but.
1: Yeah. I bet.
0: Shivers.
1: Yeah. Thanks for sharing that story, Neville.
0: A couple of big roos coming straight at you.
1: Yeah, like you said, you know, they're intimidating. They puff their chest out, stand on their tails.
0: Yeah, they're angry. If anybody was in a fighting, I don't want one of those feet coming at my face. Okay, 0508 Life FM for what are the chances? You've either been on a blind date and it's led to a relationship, or you've gotten a fight with a kangaroo. So far, kangaroos are winning.
1: Yeah, share the stories with us, 0508 54336.
3: Let's be honest. We've all been there. You're reading your Bible and suddenly you hit a verse that's just bizarre.
4: What? How bizarre.
3: You could skip it. You could Google it and get overwhelmed.
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8: I remember our excitement when our children took their first steps. None of them took off running straight away. There were lots of stumbles and falls, but we kept cheering them on, and in time, their steps became steadier. Abraham and Sarah's journey spanned decades, and Scripture portrays the highs and lows of it all, inviting us to see their confidence and their despairs, to rejoice in their triumphs and to empathise when it all seemed too hard and they faltered in their faith. Their story is also one of a good father, of his grace for their failings, his promises for their future, and his faithful reminders while they waited. How he continually cheered them on, entrusting them with more of his plans as their faithfulness grew. No matter how small or faltering your own steps feel, lift your eyes to see the Father waiting for you at the finish line. He's proudly cheering you on as you grow in this journey of faith. I'm Amy Walker.
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6: 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What are the
0: chances? Looking for two types of people this morning to call the show. If you have been on a blind date and it has led to the relationship that you are in right now. It all started with a blind date. 0508 Life FM. Or, same number, have you had a run-in with a kangaroo?
1: Obviously, you've had to gone to Australia because we don't have kangaroos here.
0: Most likely. I was avoided having a run-in with a kangaroo, and that was at the same place as Neville, Australia Zoo, Steve Irwin's place. There's some part in there where you can go in with the animals and they have the extra friendly ones are kind of free roaming and you can just sort of walk around. Anyway, I picked up the tail of one of the kangaroos and was pulling on it.
1: Stop it.
0: I was younger. I got yelled at by a zoo keeper who very sternly told me that thing will really mess you up if you make it mad.
1: Have you seen the triceps on those things, man?
0: You just don't think about it. You're just like, well, it must be a friendly animal if you're allowed to approach it.
1: No. But
0: turns out, pay your respects.
1: Yeah, well, I wouldn't be yanking on anyone's tail. You know what I mean?
0: Well, hey, look, I'm older now. I'm smarter.
1: Let's go to the phone lines. Rachel, good morning.
9: Good morning.
1: Good morning. Okay, kangaroo encounter or blind date gone good?
9: Blind date gone good.
1: Yes!
0: Tell us about it.
9: So about almost 30 years ago, my friend rang up who I hadn't heard from for about 2 years and said, would you like to do a video night? And I went, yeah, okay. And she goes, I've got a friend.
1: Ooh.
9: She did tell me he was older than he was. And so she was working with him at the pizza shop.
1: Okay.
9: And it turned out that he was studying computing at Otago University and I was studying computing at Otago Polytechnic.
1: Nice.
0: Here we go.
9: So we did a video night, which, it was okay. His friend said, well, maybe she'll have friends because they couldn't tell whether I liked them or not. But my friend rang in the background and did the stirring and said, oh, he really liked you, and rang him and said, oh, she really liked you.
0: Well, nice, you had the matchmaking going between.
9: And eventually we started, you know, hanging out, and then we started dating once he came along to church and stuff, and he gave his heart to the Lord, and then we started dating after that. And
0: yes.
9: And then we've been married for 27 years.
0: Yeah, come on!
1: That's so good! I love hearing those stories. So initially, you weren't interested?
9: No, I thought he was really nice, but I'm really like a, you can't tell.
1: Yeah,
9: I
1: yeah, yeah.
9: A lot of, you know, yes. expression on my face.
1: Yeah, yeah. But that's a great story.
0: Keep him guessing.
1: Great outcome too.
0: Oh, thank you. There's 5 points for me. I'll Child take
1: rage.
0: That.
1: God okay. bless.
0: I'm okay, on
1: this
0: the board.
1: Is a, this is the lucky last caller. Okay, so this is going to sway either way. Whoever, if
0: you're in the lead, Sal's yep. on eight.
1: You need this one.
0: And if I get another five, I leapfrog him.
1: Yeah. All right. So let's go to Crystal. Crystal, good morning.
10: Good morning.
1: Good morning. Oh, okay, now you sound like a blind date gone good.
0: Nah, it just sounds like a mid kangaroo. Watch out.
1: Which one are you?
10: A blind date.
1: Yeah, I thought so. I can tell.
0: Yes.
1: All right, and I hear the baby in the background. It definitely went
10: yeah,
1: well.
10: We...
1: It definitely went well. Okay, go on.
10: Well, my sister-in-law now, she actually introduced us. So I didn't really know him, but we like briefly met and then we went on a date. So I don't know if that class is a blind date.
0: No, well, it's too late. I played the music, so I'm counting it.
1: No, we got that, man. That's good. Yeah, yeah. Carry on.
10: Yeah, so we've been together for 8 years, married 7, and have 2 kids.
1: That's beautiful.
0: Wow.
1: That's yeah. a beautiful story.
0: Oh, congratulations. Oh,
1: absolutely.
0: Thank you for calling.
1: Yeah, thanks Crystal. God bless. See you later.
10: You too.
1: Bye.
10: Bye.
1: Oh, there you go, mate. Man. Take that. That's good. It's nice hearing those beautiful stories. I like that.
0: I got that Friday feeling.
1: Oh, it's funny. That's good that you got that feeling.
0: It came though. Back.
1: It's come back.
0: Look at that. Nice. Amazing. I mean, you know, bit of a murky win, but I'll take it. Yes, we are messengers online.

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4: In this update, most households may not see any immediate direct benefit from the budget. It shows a return to surplus in the 2028-29 financial year, a year sooner than previously forecast. Infometrics economist Brad Olson says it includes significant investment in education and training, which should boost productivity. Labour wants a closer look at the budget before it rules certain initiatives in or out. The party's promising an alternative fiscal plan after it's gone line by line through Budget 2026. The budget includes a record $5.8 billion investment in health and lowering the bowel screening age to 56. US sources report that the US and Iranian negotiators have agreed to a deal which would extend their ceasefire for 60 days, begin nuclear talks, and open the Strait of Hormuz. It's understood the new agreement hasn't yet been approved by the leadership of either country. One person's critically injured following a three-vehicle crash that's blocking State Highway 1 near the Waikawa Bridge between Levin and Monaco. Emergency services were called shortly before 6:30. Delays are expected and no diversions are in place. That's news.
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4: In sport, an extraordinary exit at the French Tennis Open. Men's top seed, Jannik Sinner, has been beaten by world number 56, Juan Manuel Cirundolo, across five sets in searing heat. All Whites and Wellington Phoenix footballer Tim Payne has gone viral on social media, thanks to an Argentinian content creator. Salin Scarsini has identified Payne as the least known player attending the World Cup. He's called on his legion of followers to get behind the 32-year-old.
5: Por una, lo encontré dentro del grupo G en Nueva Zelanda. Encuentra Tim Payne.
4: And the power of social media has taken hold. Payne has gone from having fewer than 5,000 Instagram followers to 901,000 in just over a day. That's sport. I'm Malcolm Jordan.
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7: Northland and Auckland's partly cloudy today. Isolated showers this morning, especially for Auckland's Waikato to Wellington, including Coromandel in the central high country, also Wairarapa. Areas of cloud or fog this morning, otherwise should be fine. Bay of Plenty, areas of cloud or fog, it'll be clearing this morning but returning this evening. Some isolated showers at nights. For Gisborne and Hawke's Bay, cloudy periods with isolated coastal showers, mainly this morning. Otago, Southland and Fiordland's mainly fine. Cloud is lingering in some of the valleys. Isolated showers near the south coast this morning. And the remainder of the South Island, areas of cloud and fog this morning, becoming fine everywhere. However, low cloud and fog is possible about the east coast after dark tonight.
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8: 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I've conquered the world.
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7: Man, update on the Tim Payne story, New Zealand's most famous footballer who no one had heard of until just now. We talked about this earlier on in the show. He had 500,000 followers. Now he has 900,000.
11: You know what the funny thing about that story is? Thanks to an Argentine content creator by the name of Valen Scarsini, he wanted to profile the least known member, least known footballer at the World Cup, and it happened to be Tim Payne from our team, the All Whites. What's funny about that story is, as you've mentioned, Tim Payne has nearly got a million followers. The guy who propped him up, who went on a nice mission to sort of prop him up and get people to follow him,
7: yeah,
11: he only has 483,000 followers. So Tim Payne has doubled the amount of followers that he has, the guy who actually put him up there. How cool is that?
7: Wait, that's so good. Yeah, I guess it's just because the story's gone around the media and around the world, probably. Everyone now wants to be like, well, who is this guy? What's he going to do with that?
11: Who, Tim Payne?
7: Yeah, so they go and follow him too. Well, I've just literally done that as you're speaking.
11: You followed him?
7: Yeah, just to see.
11: Well, I think Tim Payne needs to do a solid back to Valen, because he's helped him get double the amount of followers that he has. He's got to do something back for him.
7: He should do a live video, be like, just on here live streaming to all my followers. I'm trying to promote the smallest Argentinian streamer that I can find, and I've gone with this guy. Everyone should give him a follow.
11: I'm trying to find an Argentinian content creator who has under 500,000 followers, and I found this guy.
7: Let's be charitable to him.
11: You should do something. That'll be funny.
7: Oh, that's a very cool story, and so good for the All Whites going to the Football World Cup.
11: Outstanding for the All Whites.
7: Because he's going to be the media mouthpiece. He'll be the one getting the videos out and everything, and the promotion they'll get out of it would be great.
11: Well, I don't even think he needs to do much now, because they've found them. That's so good.
7: Maybe they'll get a whole wave of supporters actually in the States who actually go along to the games to try and back up this random guy they've started following on
11: Instagram.
7: They've
11: got to invite this guy over to the World Cup. They have to do that.
7: Oh, is he not in the...
11: No, he's just a content creator. He's not a footballer.
7: Oh, the Argentinian guy.
11: Yeah, the Argentinian guy. Yeah. Got to get him across, man.
7: Yeah, that'd be nice. Hey, coming up this hour, a special guest to close out New Zealand Music Month. Avia is joining us in studio, going to sing a live performance of a new track, which we're really looking forward to. But up next, it's Friday and it all goes down for Adam versus Eve. The ladies hold a strong lead over the guys.
11: Man? What happened?
12: You tell me.
7: Well, it's just, I don't know.
11: I'm trying.
7: Got questions. Jeepers. Not a lot of answers. But that is what we're going to need next, because we run the gauntlet and maybe things can be evened up. We'll give you your category after this. Here's Jamie McDonald. Get ready. Won't Let Go.

0: Jamie McDonald on Life.
1: And it's time for Adam versus Eve.
0: Our daily quiz that's guys versus girls that runs for the entire year. Ladies holding a strong lead over the guys at the moment, which is a bit of a change from what it was recently. It's basically the direct opposite. The guys were holding it strong for ages and now they've fallen asleep.
2: Only briefly.
3: Well, this is the problem, fellas. We keep telling you, Bjorn and I are not on any team, I'm just giving you the facts here, that you need to keep the foot on the pedal. You can't let up. Otherwise, the girls would come and do what they normally do in real life and stab you in the back and they take the lead.
0: Mate, they've been stabbing in the front for the last few days.
3: Yes.
0: With a smile,
3: yes,
0: too.
3: Yes, yes.
0: And good on them. Good on them.
3: I say good on them, too, man.
0: You show weakness, you get punished.
3: Get them, girls.
0: In this game.
3: You go get them. Fellas, you're playing like the New South Wales rugby league team. Lift your game.
0: Oh, does that mean they're going to win just on the last day of the year?
3: Yeah, well, maybe if this. Let's move on.
0: Do you know what I did see? This is totally side note. But State of Origin. Yeah. I saw a clip online of at the end of the game, some guys filming, and they're on their phones being like, what the heck? And Queensland have won. And they're like, what's going on? They're like, everyone's on the chat saying New South Wales, blah, blah, blah. And then they're like checking on the thing. And they were watching it slightly delayed, like on demand on their TV, and they watched last year's first game.
3: Second game.
0: Or whenever. Well, I don't know, but they're watching last, and they're
3: got
0: like,
3: him.
0: We've watched the wrong game, and they're like, what have we done?
2: No.
0: We clicked on the wrong thing. They didn't even notice.
3: Anyway, right.
0: Side note. Category for today is determined in advance.
3: It is, because it's the last Friday of the month.
0: That's right.
3: And on the last Friday of every month, not only do you get to run the gauntlet, that means you can have question upon question upon question. The category is, have you been listening?
0: So all the questions have featured before, so if you've paid attention and listened every day, you've got a distinct advantage. And if you haven't, well, they really go all over the place, these questions.
3: Oh, dude, if we hadn't written down these questions, I've got no hope.
0: All right, here we go with question number one.
3: The number to call is 0508-543-336. Good luck. First question is from the category which we had as Mind Your Language. Bonjour is hello in which language?
0: Now, this is an easy one straight off the bat.
3: You say that.
0: I would say most people could get this.
3: I will say this, and I'm going to help you out slightly here. It is not Samoan. Okay, don't say we didn't help you out.
0: I believe you.
3: Thank you.
0: I would like to also rule out Turkmenistan. It's not from there.
3: That's good. That's very, very good. It's not Te Reo, so we're just going to leave it there. You got to get on the phone lines, though. Quick, smart.
0: 0508 Life FM. Remember, if you get the question right, that starts your journey. And surely at least you're going for another one question.
3: If the ladies get through, they can just sit on this and go, see you later, done my job.
0: Well,
3: because
0: they could
3: just
0: take
3: way
0: one.
3: Ahead.
0: 7 points is the lead currently for the women over the men. Remember, this does run for the whole year, but if you think about it, we're starting to approach halfway.
3: Good call, bro. Well, let's go to the phone lines. Good morning, Sam.
4: Morning.
3: Oh, Sam. God bless you. We love you.
0: I
3: didn't know what Sam you were.
0: Slightly unisex name, so not sure. But all Sam, right. You sound like you're playing for the guys today.
4: Yep.
3: You're here and now, Sam. Bonjour is hello in which language?
4: French.
0: French is just too easy.
3: Yeah, that's a gimme.
0: That's a big wee-wee to you, my friend.
3: That's what? A gimme, that one. So
0: that's for free. Okay, now, guys, got some work to do here. How often do you listen to Adam vs. Eve?
4: I try to listen to Adam and Eve every day, so I think I've got a few answers, but could be wrong.
0: Okay, that's an advantage.
3: So are you saying, without even us asking, you're going to go again?
4: I'm going again.
3: Okay.
1: Double or nothing.
3: For 2 points here, Sam, The category in on this day was location, location, location. In which New Zealand town would you find a giant pink donut with sprinkles?
0: Oh, no, Sam.
4: The one day.
0: Sam, be this guy.
3: Sam.
0: Oh, no.
3: Sam. You made it this far, Sam. Look at you.
0: Oh, Sam. Yeah. Okay, hold on. Read the question again. Let's give the man some space, and we'll let him. He's obviously not heard this one, so he's going to be digging here.
3: Here you go, Sam. I'm going to read it out one more time. In which New Zealand town would you find a giant pink donut with sprinkles?
4: Okay, the only one that's coming to mind is it Ohakuni?
0: They have
3: something.
0: A very large edible statue.
3: But it's not a donut.
0: It's a carrot.
3: It's a carrot.
2: No.
3: Sam,
0: I'm sorry, Sam.
3: This is in homage of The Simpsons. So it's in a place called Springfield.
4: Oh, you're
3: not kidding.
0: It's in the South Island.
3: Sam, yeah. Sam. Well, I wish we were, bro.
0: So sorry.
3: Oh,
0: so sorry, Sam.
3: That's all right, Sam.
4: Oh, I'm sorry, fellas.
0: Hey, you did your best. You did your best.
3: Sam, come back next week and have a run, okay?
4: We'll do. God bless, guys.
3: Hey, no, you. God bless you, Sam.
0: Hold on. We need to give Sam another question to end on something good. Even though it won't count for anything, can we just give him, what's another question that was coming up that he can knock it out of the park? We'll finish on that.
3: Okay, then.
0: Finish with a good one.
3: Okay, we'll give you this one.
0: What's
3: okay,
0: the next,
3: Sam?
0: Come on, hit us the next question.
3: Okay, the category for this one
0: Sam, let's do this. This one's for you, man.
3: When life gives you lemons. Okay, this is the category, Sam. This is just because we love you.
4: Yep.
3: Complete the saying. Easy peasy.
4: Lemon squeezy.
0: There you go, Sam. That's the feeling you're leaving on, Sam. You're a winner in our eyes.
3: You definitely are, Sam. God bless you, brother.
4: God bless you, bro.
0: See you, bro. Sam.
3: Bye. Oh, Sammy.
0: Trying to end on a slight positive there.
3: I was actually worried for the girls when he said, yeah, I listened to Adam versus Eve on the regular.
0: This is why the Have You Been Listening category is so great, because there's the potential to really smack it out there and go and get some points. But then you have one hole in your game and it comes up like it did for Sam on the second question, unfortunately. You're sunk.
3: He was devastated.
0: The poor guy.
3: Oh, Sam, we love you, man.
0: Sorry, Sam. Hope the weekend's all right. At least it's a three-dayer. Okay then, Taz, put us in.
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4: 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Our society believes in caring for its poor. What many are unaware of is just how rare this way of thinking has been in history, or of where this thinking came from. In the ancient world, care for the poor like we know it today simply didn't exist. For example, in times of hunger in ancient pagan cultures, charity was confined to the more well-off citizens of their own cities. At other times, a tribe might care for its own, as a family would, yet might exclude slaves or foreigners amongst them. It would never consider charity to a stranger or someone of a different race. Pagan emperors of Rome, at their most generous, would give food to poor people whom they later intended to conscript into the army. Nothing is found that compares to our nation, which we have learned from our cultural forefathers. You see, our heritage as a nation is quite specifically Christian, and this is not a bad thing. See hopeproject.co.nz for more.
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6: In this update, most households may not see any immediate direct benefit from the budget. It shows a return to surplus in the 2028-29 financial year, a year sooner than previously forecast. Infometrics economist Brad Olson says it includes significant investment in education and training, which should boost productivity. Labor wants a closer look at the budget before it rules certain initiatives in or out. The party's promising an alternative fiscal plan after it's gone line by line through budget 2026. The budget includes a record $5.8 billion investment in health and lowering the bowel screening age to 56. US sources report that the US and Iranian negotiators have agreed to a deal which would extend their ceasefire for 60 days, begin nuclear talks, and open the Strait of Hormuz. It's understood the new agreement hasn't yet been approved by the leadership of either country. One person's critically injured following a three-vehicle crash that's blocking State Highway 1 near the Waikawa Bridge between Levin and Monaco. Emergency services were called shortly before 6:30. Delays are expected and no diversions are in place. That's news.
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8: Hey, thanks for joining us. It is just on 8:30 and we've got a special guest to close out New Zealand Music Month coming up next. Avia is going to be popping in. Been a little while since she's joined us in studio.
9: A friend of the show. Yep, been a minute. She's shifted Addie's addresses from Auckland all the way up to the Big Smoke in Puhoi. She's going to do a performance for us.
8: Now, Sala, we've come up with an idea for an intro, a special custom song that we will sing over her.
9: Okay, don't tell me. Enters, but just let's just do it on the fly.
8: Now, you and I are both known for our vocal abilities. I don't want to out-sing the singer as she comes. I don't want to intimidate her with our range. So let's keep it, you know, at a level that a everyday person would be able to sing along.
9: I know you might be concerned, but just let me just reassure you that won't happen. That we won't do that. But
8: that's good.
9: Let's just go on the fly. Don't tell me yet. Whatever you got planned, I'm sure we can make it work.
8: Yeah. Sala was warming up before, actually. I managed to catch a little bit of it in the studio.
9: What are you talking about?
8: I just caught a little bit. He sounded like this.
9: Yeah, that's it.
8: Anyway, more of that on the way, and Avia with a real song for us coming up next is Lindy.

0: You got the morning wake up on Life FM. Kia ora and good morning, Sela and Bjorn, with you and a special guest in for New Zealand Music Month. Sela, are you ready to intro her in the proper manner? We only get one shot at this.
1: Hit me.
0: Are you ready?
1: I've got it.
0: It's coming in quick.
1: Let's go.
0: Okay.

0: Bagum.
1: Kia ora and welcome to the studio, Avia.
2: Oh,
1: hello.
2: Hello, good morning. Wow, what
1: Have
2: a welcome.
1: Have you ever had an intro like that before?
2: No, but to be honest, I was at a comedy show a couple of weeks ago and I got

0: Moved rural.
1: Yes. Yeah, so me and my husband Charlie, about this time last year, were kind of had itchy feet, and we'd been living in the city for a few years and just always yearned for the land and to get out of the city. And so we started, you know, shopping around, going to open homes, and then we found this place in Puhoi that we absolutely fell in love with. Yeah, honestly, it's a miracle. Long story short, we're living there now. We've been there for about 6 months, but it was a miracle securing that place.
0: But you're moving into like an off-grid.
1: Yes. Like. Yeah, kind of a cabin up in the Puhoi Hills.
0: Wow.
1: Overlooking the valley. Wow. It's, yeah, it's beautiful. We've got our animals there and just loving it.
2: What's the major transitional positive from moving to where you are now in terms of your creativity, in terms of your mental well-being, compared to where you were before? Were you in a city before?
1: Yes. Yeah, okay. We were living in a townhouse in Avondale.
2: Okay.
1: Honestly, it's been so good for my head and as a result of that, my creativity, because we've gone from, you know, being wall to wall with a lot of people in a townhouse complex to you literally can't see a neighbor's house from where we live. Like, you look out and you can't see anything besides hills and cows.
0: That's awesome. I've heard some of the neighbors in Avondale are terrible, actually.
1: Yeah. Hey, there's a few good people there.
2: Tell me about it.
0: I'm talking about
2: he's teasing me. He's teasing me.
1: Hey, I've got a lot of love for Avondale. It was a good place to be.
0: Oh, that's cool. So that's a big like change in lifestyle and everything.
1: For sure. Yeah, it's been a really lovely pace and just really, you know, you wake up and you open the ranch slider and you can hear the birds and you get the sunlight in your face and it's just beautiful. And we've gotten really immersed in the local community, and so I'm playing lots of local markets and community picnics and the housewarming event up the road and everything. So
2: you don't like the birds, the ducks in Avondale? There's plenty of them, dude.
1: Duckling season in Avondale was so traumatic.
2: Tell me about that, man. I'm experiencing it. Anyway, in terms of your...
0: Hold on. Can we just go back to the bird life in Avondale? What are the birds that fly over? Because I went to high school in Avondale. Anyone outside of West Auckland? Yeah. Are they gannets? What are those birds that fly in the big V formation and they fly overhead? You've only just sort of moved there, but they'll do this.
1: I know what you're talking about.
0: They're getting warmed up and then they fly to Siberia. They migrate to the other side of the world.
2: Get out.
0: They
2: stop
0: do.
2: It. What are you talking about?
0: They do. It's the longest migration I think of any bird.
1: From Edinburgh.
2: I live there. You don't.
0: I went to high school there. You only just moved into the neighborhood, mate. You've got stuff
2: to learn.
0: They're
2: just ducks, man.
0: No, they're not ducks.
1: I feel like I shouldn't be here. Should we be a second?
0: Are they gannets or are they godwits? Maybe they're godwits.
2: I've never heard of that
1: Neither bird. Neither have I. Is that a bird?
0: Look it up, man.
2: Anyway.
0: I definitely could be right.
2: You might be. You might be. Let's get back to your creativity in terms of being out there.
0: Are you sure this is where you want to take this?
2: Because you've told us that it's been better in terms of your mental well-being, your headspace.
1: For sure.
2: So how does that transition into your creativity, into your music writing?
1: It's just kind of given me the space. I think when I was living in the city and so busy all the time, you just don't really have, like, I've realized you actually kind of need to be quiet and sit in the quiet to allow ideas to come. At least I do. And so having that quiet and having that slower pace and just living a much more local life, it's just given me, I've just had a creative.
2: You feel better creatively?
1: Energy.
2: Creatively?
1: Yeah, totally. A lot more energized.
0: Funny how you can be surrounded by much less people but feel way more connected.
1: 100%.
2: I wish that was like me for here.
0: What, having to deal with less people? That's what you love. Hey, well, we're going to get to talking about a new song you're going to play coming up for us next. So stick around. We've got more with Avia next on Life FM.

0: You got the morning wake up on Life FM. Kia ora and good morning, Salah and Bjorn, with you joined in studio by Avia, who is in for New Zealand Music Month. Thank you for coming in.
1: Kia ora.
0: Making the trip to perform, which you're going to be doing coming up. And I know we're going to talk about the new song and all of that, but there is a bird connection with the new song. And we talked about birds, and you live in rural now. Salah brought up something about Avondale, and I don't know how we got there, but we're going to stay
2: there. You brought it up.
0: The bird population of Avondale in Auckland is home to, I said gannets originally, that's incorrect, and then it's godwits. They are.
3: Is it a bird?
0: It is a bird.
2: Godwit.
0: You
1: I've
0: listen,
1: never
0: man,
1: heard of it.
0: Because you guys, you're going to need to know this, you live there. So the godwit has the longest migration of any bird in the world, seasonal. At the moment, what month are we in?
2: In the world!
0: Oh, it'll just be coming in. So in May at the moment, it would have just crossed over Vladivostok in Russia. So it's flown from New Zealand. Whoa. From March, these birds, they fly up to the north of Australia, then they cross Papua New Guinea, all the way up to the coast of Japan, off the coast of China, South Korea, through there, up through, this takes a month, by the way.
2: Why?
0: They finally fly all the way past Russia, they go to Alaska, and then... I don't know, they mate or something up there, or they spend the summer or winter or whatever they do. I don't know why they why do they migrate? Reasons unknown to us, they're birds. And then they come back and they fly direct from Alaska all the way back to New Zealand in one go.
2: In Avondale.
0: And they'll be coming in September. You mark my words, you'll start seeing the V formations flying in above your house.
1: Yeah,
0: and they're incredible.
2: You remember?
0: They're amazing.
2: Godwits. I'd call them nitwits for doing all their travelling.
0: No, it's worth it, man.
2: Okay.
0: It's fascinating. You've got to get into this.
2: I know, you do know stuff.
0: Anyway, that brings us back to Avia, who's in studio.
2: I have got a serious question for Avia.
0: That'd be good.
2: Because when Avia comes in, and I think, Avi, you've come into the morning wake-up maybe a handful of times.
1: Yeah, I feel like it's biannually at this rate.
2: And you don't come by yourself, though.
1: No.
2: No.
1: Got a BFG.
2: You do.
1: Big friendly giant.
2: Yeah, okay.
1: I wasn't saying anything BFG. Naughty.
2: Your husband.
0: My mind's starting. I'm like, what could it be?
2: Your husband, Charlie, he's always with you.
1: Yeah.
2: He's here with you today, actually, this morning.
1: Yes.
2: And I asked Charlie, are you hubby / manager?
1: Mm.
2: And he is manager.
1: I mean, not officially, but I drag him along to everything.
2: So does he book your gigs? And how important is it? Oh, he does. Okay. How important is it to have that manager for any, you know, up-and-coming New Zealand Christian artists who might be listening right now? How important is it to have one manager and their support network?
1: Yeah.
2: For you, it's a little bit different, and maybe it's a lot better because, you know, he's your hubby as well, to have that if you're trying to find yourself in the industry.
1: Yeah, I think losing the word manager and rather like a support person or a support network, because I know there's unfortunately, a lot of instances of managers kind of getting into it for the wrong reasons, and then artists thinking they need a manager to be a legitimate artist, and there can be a bit of exploitation there. But I think actually just as a young artist, having someone that you know and trust and knows you and cares about you and what you're doing, whether that's a parent or a partner or a best friend who's also, you know, maybe wanting to get involved in the music industry or something like that, actually just partnering up with someone where there's no hierarchy and it's just we're in this together. And for me, naturally, that has ended up being Charlie, and it is very much him coming along being my support person, carrying my heavy gear for me. You know, if I've got a new song, I need an idea, like I need to bounce off someone, is this lyric weird? Like, he's my person for that, which is really helpful. So, yeah, I think for young up-and-coming artists, it's maybe not so much like I need a manager, because you can't actually reply to your own emails, but like, but I need a support person because it can be lonely and it can be overwhelming.
2: Yep.
1: So I think having someone to champion you is really important.
2: Yeah, he's a good guy. You should keep
1: him. He is. Yeah, I plan to.
0: That's very good. Yeah, be careful on the manager front, right? I've seen seen plenty of stories of that not turning out too well in the industry.
1: Yeah, mad on that.
0: So let's talk. Let's talk about the new music and the song that you're going to play. It does relate to birds. So for anyone questioning where I was going before,
1: it ties back in, man.
2: I want to hear more about the nitwits after.
0: There's a master narrative of this whole interview.
2: Gotcha.
0: In terms of music, where are you at? Have you got new music coming or what does that look like for you?
1: Yeah, so moving to Puhoi, as I was saying, I've gotten very immersed locally and I've been playing a lot, which is really fun. Most weekends I'm playing once or twice around, which is really cool. And I've just had more energy, so I've been writing. So I'm, yeah, writing a project at the moment, kind of in the process of getting that together. So hopefully, you know, start releasing near the end of the year and doing some more shows and stuff like that. but yeah, I've got this song that I'm going to perform this morning called Pi Waka Waka. And it's kind of about there's Māori mythology around the idea of Pi Waka Waka, which are obviously our fantail birds, kind of being messengers from the spiritual realm. And, you know, they can be seen as messengers of kind of cautioning if there could be, you know, someone who might pass away in the family, or delivering a message from a loved one who has passed. And yeah, that's something that I've experienced in my own life. And, you know, I've talked to people about it and been like, you know, do you think this is, because obviously we're Christian and so you want to hold those things lightly. But yeah, when something like that is proven to be true in your own life, and, you know, God created the Pi Waka Waka, and
0: God can speak in amazing ways, right?
1: Totally, through his creation and his, you know, nature. So yeah, the song is kind of about that idea.
0: That's cool. Yeah. Great. Hey, if people want to check you out online and follow along with your journey and things, where can people most connect with you?
1: Yes. So Avya is my name. You can listen to my music on Spotify. That's just AVYA. And then you'll also find me on Instagram and TikTok, Avya Ririana, which is my middle name. So Avya, R-I-R-I-A-N-A. And you will find me trying to be more active on social media.
0: All right. Hey, well, thanks so much for coming in. And when you're ready, take it away with the new song.

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6: Blessed are the poor in spirit, for theirs is the kingdom of heaven. Blessed are those who mourn, for they shall be comforted. These are the first and second Beatitudes from the Sermon on the Mount that Jesus gave. From Matthew chapter 5. Poor in spirit means to be humble. Humility is the realization that all your gifts and blessings come from the grace of God. To have poverty of spirit means to be completely empty and open to the Word of God. Those who mourn speaks of those who express deep sorrow over sin and repent from their sins. The freedom found in forgiveness of sin and the joy of eternal salvation is the comfort of those who repent. Blessed are the poor in spirit, for theirs is the kingdom of heaven. Blessed are those who mourn, for they shall be comforted.
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6: In this update, Finance Minister Nicola Willis says the government's determined to get results from its increased spending on health. The budget allocates $34 billion to health over the next year. Willis says the government's investing more due to our growing and ageing population, but it expects measurable outcomes from that investment. The change to bowel cancer screening eligibility is being seen as a step forward, but a small one. Yesterday's budget announcement saw confirmation that the screening age will be lowered from 58 to 56. Bowel Cancer New Zealand CE Peter Huskinson says they always welcome anything that moves the screening age down. Meanwhile, S&P Global Ratings Director Martin Foo says the government's residual cash deficit is still projected to widen in the next year. He says the earlier-than-expected return to surplus is far from guaranteed. Donald Trump is yet to sign off on a tentative agreement between the US and Iran. US sources report negotiators from both sides have reached a deal to extend the ceasefire for 60 days, begin nuclear talks, and open the Strait of Hormuz. It's understood neither of the nation's leaders have approved the agreement. That's news.
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6: In sport, the Tim Payne train is showing no signs of slowing down ahead of the Football World Cup. The All Whites name has gone viral in South America after being identified by an Argentine content creator as the least known player at the tournament. Payne's social media following has grown from fewer than 5,000 Instagram followers on Wednesday to 939,000 and counting. An extraordinary exit at the French Tennis Open. Men's top seed Jannik Sinner has been beaten by world number 56, Juan Manuel Cirundolo, across five sets in searing heat. Tiger Woods will miss all four golf majors for a second successive year after opting out of the Open Championship. And New Zealand have forced Ireland to follow on the second day of their maiden cricket test at Belfast. That's sport. I'm Malcolm Jordan.
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4: Life FM weather. Northland and Auckland's partly cloudy today. Isolated showers this morning, especially for Auckland's Waikato to Wellington, including Coromandel in the central high country, also Wairarapa. Areas of cloud or fog this morning, otherwise should be fine. Bay of Plenty, areas of cloud or fog. It'll be clearing this morning but returning this evening. Some isolated showers at nights. For Gisborne and Hawke's Bay, cloudy periods with isolated coastal showers, mainly this morning. Otago, Southland and Fiordland, mainly fine. Cloud is lingering in some of the valleys. Isolated showers near the south coast this morning. And the remainder of the South Island, areas of cloud and fog this morning, becoming fine everywhere. However, low cloud and fog is possible about the east coast after dark tonight.
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4: 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Good morning. Thanks for tuning into the show. Just gone 9 o'clock. You got Stella and Bjorn for the first time this week.
9: My bad.
4: No, you're good. You're good. I'm glad you're here.
9: Are you going to pay for the TVNZ Plus subscription to watch the FIFA World Cup?
4: Oh, I've already found a friend. We're going halves in it because they'll let you do it on...
9: My man!
4: They let you do it on two devices. So you can, if you buy it, you can use it on your phone and on your TV app, say, if you're like at work. You can watch it on your phone. When you're at home, you can use
9: your
4: app.
9: Did you split it? Split the cost?
4: Yeah, so we're going to go halves each.
9: Why didn't you ask me?
4: Well, he asked me. I didn't.
9: Dang it!
4: Bro, if you think I'm the one organising and setting this up, you are wrong.
9: Okay, I've got to find a friend then. I want to do that as well, but that's just around the corner. Do you know all the All Whites?
4: I don't know one.
9: So you don't know who Tim Payne is?
4: Oh, he's the only one I do know now.
9: I don't know. I don't know who Tim Payne is, but I would hazard a guess that a lot of you would know him right now. Not 48 hours ago, but right now you would know him. And that is thanks to an Argentine TikTok influencer, content creator by the name of Valen Scarsini. Good on you, Valen.
4: I don't know that guy either, but he's got a lot of followers. Like, he's big time.
9: Yep.
4: And what did he set out to do? Find the most unknown player in the World Cup or something?
9: Yeah. He's looking forward to the World Cup too. He searched all the national teams in the World Cup for the least known one. And after analysing all of them, he found him in Group G, New Zealand, Tim Payne. He's got less than 5,000 followers. So he wanted to up the ante. Then he mentioned this on his post. He said, let's just bombard this guy's Instagram. Let's get his followers up. So we went from about 4,700 followers to 500,000 overnight, literally. That is more than the other Kiwi All-White that you and I both know, Chris Wood.
4: He's got more than him now.
9: And he's got more followers than Adi Savia.
4: Was hilarious. I mean, this guy just did it to be like, let's take the person at the bottom and promote them up a long, long way. So now he's going to be carrying the social media responsibilities of the team. Anytime they have to do a photo, a video, they're
9: like,
4: Tim,
9: you have to do it, mate.
4: You've got all the followers. And if you think about it, man, he's just given this guy a whole second career for free.
9: Absolutely.
4: Half a million followers. You can make a fair, decent crack of money on sponsorship posts and all that sort of stuff.
9: That's what
4: in
9: I was
4: the background,
9: thinking.
4: So good for him.
9: That's what I was thinking. Good on you, Valen Scarsini from Argentina. Thank you for helping Tim out, and thank you for helping us out. I appreciate you.
4: Man, he must have been so confused when his phone just started blowing up. You've got another follower. You've got 1,200 new followers. You've got 14,000 new followers. You're like, well, why? Why do I have? What have I done? What have I done?
9: He probably looked at his girlfriend. Hun, I don't know what's wrong. There's a bug. There's a bug in Instagram.
4: Yeah, great story. And do him a follow.
9: Yeah, Tim Payne. P-A-Y.
4: That's where you'll find what's going on at the World Cup. Coming up next, we've got your unbelievable fact. Today's one's a goodie. I don't think anybody would be keen on this tradition from the UK, but this is a thing that goes on every couple of years. I'll bring you the details next, and we'll dive into it. This is Charlotte Adele with Count It All on Life.

0: You got the morning wake up. That's good weather forecast with Suffer Well. Sally and Bjorn with you this morning.
1: That's unbelievable.
0: Time for an unbelievable fact.
2: Now, fact me up.
0: I don't know if you would have heard of this. You know, like lots of places have traditions, especially small towns and things like that around the world, something they've been doing for years and years, maybe decades, maybe even centuries.
2: I don't think there's a country or city that doesn't have a tradition.
0: It's just a human thing, you know? Well, this one from the UK, this is the town of High Wycombe. I don't know how many people are there, but they've been doing this since 1678. And I wonder if it was based on one single person that they really didn't like.
2: From that date, it's been a continuous tradition.
0: Yes.
2: Okay.
0: And they still do it now, although very non-PC anymore. But since some of the medieval times, I don't know if they had mayors back then, but they would have had some sort of equivalent, like a representative of all of the people.
2: Someone who takes control of things.
0: Nowadays, when you become the mayor, day one of your lordship, as you get the chains and all of that stuff put around you, you must stand in front of the entire town on a scale and they weigh you in publicly. Your weight is put up and noted down, and then at the end of your tenure, they weigh you again to see if you have gone fat off the public dollar.
1: That's unbelievable.
2: That is awesome.
0: On your last day in office,
2: I like it.
0: You stand on the main street in front of everybody again and they weigh yourself and be like, oh, a lot of nice long lunches has it been, hasn't it?
2: That's good. And it's still continued to this day.
0: It must have been a bit of a problem back then, whenever they decided this was going to become a thing.
2: It would have been a massive, massive problem. It would have been a big fat problem. That's what it would have been. But good on them for doing that. They must have a little bit of fun with doing it now. But there's a challenge within itself. You don't have to go to BFT or F45, man.
0: Surely.
2: Just become the mayor of this place.
0: I'm thinking how it must be almost, I would say 90% of politicians must put on weight during their time. Like, it's, you know, long hours.
2: Stressful gig.
0: Lots of travel. Yeah. You're always eating a weird... They're always putting on lunches and morning teas and going to openings. It'd be pretty hard to not do that.
2: I would agree with you.
0: So I think most of them are just resigned to the fact, like, oh, well, just going to be part of the gig. That's your fact for today.
1: That's unbelievable.
0: George Pink has got you for the Bible Boost after this.
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8: 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Today's Bible Boost is called Permission to Ask. We're looking at some words of Jesus from Luke chapter 11.
9: Keep on asking and you will receive what you ask for. Keep on seeking and you will find. Keep on knocking and the door will be opened to you. For everyone who asks, receives. Everyone who seeks, finds. And to everyone who knocks, the door will be opened.
8: Luke chapter 11 verses 9 and 10 from the NLT. Jesus invites us to ask, to seek, to knock. He tells us to come to God with our needs rather than holding back. Every seat on a commercial aeroplane has a call button. Maybe you've used it on a flight. I remember pressing it once when I really needed a drink. It felt like quite a big deal, but that's what the button is there for. The flight attendant came and the help I needed arrived. I got a drink. Sandra McCracken writes about a time she didn't press the call button, even though she was really thirsty. She felt awkward asking for help. She didn't want to bother anyone, so she waited until the flight attendants came through the cabin anyway. She later realized that her reluctance to ask for help on a plane mirrors the way many of us relate to God. We hesitate. We hold back. We don't want to be a nuisance. Jesus teaches us to ask God for help. Not reluctantly, not apologetically, but confidently. In the verses we just heard, he says, ask, seek, knock. Everyone who asks, receives. Everyone who seeks, finds. To everyone who knocks, the door is opened. It's okay to press the call button on a flight when you need something. That's why it's there. And it's okay, more than okay, to ask God for help. He doesn't roll his eyes. He doesn't sigh. He doesn't think you're being impolite. He invites you to come to him. So the next time you feel weary, overwhelmed, or unsure, don't hesitate. Ask, seek, knock. Reach out. Press the call button and trust that God hears you.
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0: You got the morning wake up on Life FM. Sally and Bjorn with you. Thanks for tuning in. Right now it's time to pull back the curtain. See what's been going on around the other side of the world overnight. It's worldwide. The Enhanced Games Cellar. It was pitched to be the place where world records would fall after another, after another, after another. You can take any enhancements you want as long as you go faster than anyone else.
1: Yeah, this is what you and I have been talking about for a little bit. I think, you know, you have the real Olympics where you don't have a problem, everyone's legit, and then you have something that's just whacking the steroids. Let's see how fast and how strong people can get.
0: This is what they did, and they put up a lot of money for people that could break world records. Turned out to be a bit of a flop. Only one world record was broken, and that was in the 50-meter freestyle.
1: Swimming.
0: Which doesn't count as an official world record, obviously, because they're not drug tested. They broke it by 0.2 of a second. But the guy who did it, the guy from Greece, he got $1 million bonus for breaking that record, so he's stoked. And $250,000 for winning the event.
1: Ooh.
0: So he's walking away happy. But other than that, they didn't break any world records in anything else, even though they tried and tried and tried.
1: Was there a limit to how much they could
0: juice up? They didn't test anything.
1: Well,
0: so it sort of does beg the question, is the enhancements really enhancing them, or are the people at the Olympics as clean as everyone hopes? Maybe they are. We will never really know. You know who is the real winner? Because they're upping, they've said, if anyone can break Usain Bolt's 100-meter record,
1: yeah,
0: that stood for a long time,
1: yeah, yeah,
0: they'll give them $10 million for next year.
1: Get it done. Get it. Get
0: well,
1: it.
0: No, but this is the thing. The guy that won this year, the 100-meter sprint, a guy called Fred Curley from the USA.
1: Oh, he's actually a sprinter.
0: He is a top-level sprinter. Yeah, he decided to go to the Enhanced Games. He took out the gold, 9.97, so just under 10 seconds. And he got $250,000 as the prize, but he drug tested and he didn't take any performance enhancing drugs. He just turned up to take the prize money off all the guys on steroids. And he won clean and robbed the bank. So he's stoked.
1: You could enter clean.
0: Well, you didn't have to take steroids. They're just not testing. And he thought, there's a loophole here. I'm definitely better than all of these guys.
1: That's so good. Well played.
0: He won another event too, so he walked away with $500,000. So I think he was the guy who did the best out of all of them.
1: Well played, Fred. Well played.
0: Because he can still compete, whereas the other people are sort of disqualified. Moving now to the internet, where Facebook, Instagram, and WhatsApp are having some changes rolled out, potentially even starting today.
1: What are they doing?
0: Facebook Plus, Instagram Plus, WhatsApp Plus.
1: You got to pay for something.
0: For $3.99 a month,
1: far out.
0: Seller, you can upgrade to a premium membership of Facebook, Instagram, or WhatsApp.
1: No thanks. What does that give me?
0: Wow, who's going to do it, though? Some people, they like the premium option.
1: Who's going to... What do you get?
0: Another subscription. I don't know on all of them, but on Instagram, a few of the features, you'll have the ability to re-watch your story or see how many people have re-watched your stories. So more than once, little feature. That's nice. You know, you can do close friends only as like a list.
1: Yeah,
0: You'll be able to make unlimited lists, which is cool.
1: I hope that it goes live today.
0: You'll be able to extend a story beyond 24 hours because usually they expire.
1: Oh,
0: so,
1: I'm in there.
0: That's worth $4.
1: That's me, man.
0: Oh, definitely.
1: Yeah.
0: And a few other little, you'll get access to premium emojis.
1: Oh, okay, that no one else can have access to.
0: Customizable fonts that no one else has. So you're just a little bit better than them, and it only costs you $4 a month.
1: Hey, if I can have some bulging eyeballs that no one else can use, then that's good.
0: They've got probably a billion users across those platforms, so if they can even convince just a few of those people to pay $4 a month, they are printing money. I really hope that they actually make it mandatory that it's going to cost, because I know as soon as they do, I'll finally be free of those apps, and I'll never have to use them again, because at the moment I'm slightly addicted to Instagram, and if they put a cost on it, that'd get me right off there and I'd be free. I'd have my hands in the air. My chains are gone. Thank you, and yes please. And that is your window to the world.
2: Let's be honest, we've all been there. You're reading your Bible and suddenly you hit a verse that's just bizarre.
3: What? How bizarre.
2: You could skip it. You could Google it and get overwhelmed.
3: What?
2: And let's not even talk about asking AI.
4: Job 12, verse 2.
2: But there's a better answer. Every Thursday at 10 past 5 on the Arvo Bravo, we tackle a bizarre Bible verse with our resident theologian from Grace Theological College. Got a verse that's got you confused? 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

0: You got the morning wake up on Life. Thanks for tuning into the show. Sally and Bjorn with you this morning.
1: The verse of the day, brought to you by Bible Society and Manor Christian Stores. We believe the Bible is for everyone.
0: Yes, sir. Diving into the book of Romans this morning, chapter 12, verse 15. Be happy with those who are happy and weep with those who weep. This whole chapter, titled A Living Sacrifice, it talks about humble service in the body of Christ, kind of as the people of God. And then this little section that we're in, titled Love in Action. Really, you know, have you ever heard the phrase, what does the word Bible stand for? B-I-B-L-E?
2: Yeah.
0: Basic instructions before leaving Earth.
2: Yeah, that's good.
0: It's kind of a simple view of what the Bible really is, but this part in particular is some pretty basic instructions on how to live as a Christian, what they should look like in reality.
2: It's very basic. It should be very easy to follow, you know? Be happy with those who are happy. If you're happy, I should be happy for you. If you're struggling with something, I should be there to comfort you. That's pretty basic and easy instructions.
0: For some.
2: Yeah, well, this is what I mean. We're human, right?
0: You're an empathetic guy, Sella. Comes kind of naturally, you know? But I guess that's the picture of what the church should be, walking with people through all the ups and downs of life. It's with you in the high.

0: guys, your people, and with those who are going through tragedy, facing that. I just remember when we had our children, like how much our church and friends got around us with meals and stuff that just turned up. People, you know, giving vouchers for buying extra groceries, turning up with cooked meals. Your freezer gets full, and it was just a really nice, practical way of people putting their arms around us and being like, hey, no, it's tough times. Pretty crazy when you first have a kid. Here's one thing off your plate. It's just a little gesture. And there's so many ways you can live out the verses that are in here, and there's so many good ones.
1: You're taking me way back. You're right. It's that goes such a long way, that generosity that somebody showed you by providing a meal for you and Libby and the boys when you couldn't, you know, when you were trying to get things together as new parents. You're right. Ask yourself this question right now. Who around me needs encouragement? Who needs someone just to simply listen and care? Because sometimes we get caught up in trying to fix things when all somebody really needs is a shoulder and somebody to care. And sometimes the best way to show God's love is just by being there for somebody.
0: Your presence is the present.
1: Give me some of that gift.
0: There's so many good verses in this section. We're in Romans 12, you'll find it. We're looking at verse 15, but go and read the whole thing today and find out some way that you can live that out in your life.
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8: I'm Katie Markar. What's your favorite part of the church service? The sermon, the prayers, the music, or the coffee? How we worship says a lot about what we believe. We don't know a lot about how the earliest Christians worshiped, but we know one thing for sure. They used the Psalms. Did you know that the most quoted Old Testament book in the New Testament is the Psalms? Do you know the most quoted psalm in the New Testament? It's Psalm 110. Why this particular psalm? It begins, "The Lord said to my Lord, sit at my right hand until I make your enemies your footstool." This is the only psalm where someone besides the Father is invited to sit with God. When early Christians read this psalm, they interpreted it as the Father speaking to the Son. Worship isn't just about beautiful music. As Psalm 110 shows, worship is theology, worshiping God for who He is, for the first Christians, and for us today. I'm Katie Markar from the Theology Program at the University of Otago.
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0: Bodhi on Life, that's Obsessed. It is almost 10 o'clock. We've had a very fun show today. Lots going on, but we have to wrap things up by 10. So before we go, we're going to end the show on her.
1: Oh, thank you, Lord. I just want to get out of here now.
0: That part you could have not said, but no, Salah's done very well. You probably should have had today off too, really, but, you know.
2: But he missed us.
0: He did.
1: One, I missed you guys, and two, it's just, I know how hard it is when there's just two. So anyway, forget about that. We're out of here now. I just wanted to know what you guys are off to for the long weekend.
2: I'm going camping.
1: Oh, you silly girl.
0: In winter.
1: It's supposed to be a high. A high. End the show on a high. When do you leave? Today.
2: So, yeah, tonight I'm going house sitting for one night to look after two cats. Yeah. And then the next night I'm going camping with a friend and I'm going to try and convince her to do a cold plunge in the ocean.
1: Oh, that's actually good.
2: Winter.
1: Bring in winter.
0: Who needs a house sitter for one night with two cats?
2: I guess
0: That'd be fine. What are they going to do?
2: Hey, if you know people that are like, hey, I would love to house sit for you. Because they've got a nice house and a nice location.
0: Oh, well, that's, yeah. Well, no. I understand you jumping at the thing, but I'm like, why? What do two cats need?
1: I know someone who has to take their dog out with them, can't leave them at home.
2: The cats need attention and food. Mm-hmm.
0: Yeah. I know someone who has a dog psychologist. So
1: there you go, people and their pets.
0: Yep, we could go on.
1: You have a good long weekend, bro, ahead?
0: Yeah, well, King's birthday is Monday off for a lot of people. But on Tuesday, I will not be here because it's Leo's first day of school. My little man, my youngest.
1: He's off the big boys club,
2: eh? How do you feel?
0: Well, I don't really know because I didn't get to go to Jay's first day at school. Yeah. I was overseas with work, which was a real big thing and real sad that I missed that. So I'm really looking forward to seeing Leo on his first day. He's had a couple of little visits through kindy and, so got to be big for him.
1: Do they wear a uniform at the school?
0: No.
1: Okay, so you'll be good. That'd be so cool for you, man.
0: Yeah.
1: He'll be sweet. He'll be so looking forward to that first day of school. Well, you have a great day on Tuesday, man.
0: Will do. And then I'm hoping that the Spurs take it out today and there'll be another game on the weekend that I can tune into.
1: NBA Finals.
0: Come on, game seven.
1: Bring it on. Have a great weekend, everybody.
0: See you next week.
1: Peace.
0: This is Steph Schleter. This is Steady Love on Life.

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2: In this update, Finance Minister Nicola Willis says she's proud to have reached a coalition consensus on her budget. It shows a return to surplus in the 2028-29 financial year, a year sooner than previously forecast. It prioritises investment in health and infrastructure. Willis says the coalition's found a way through their differing views. And praise for the government's latest monetary commitment to rail. Budget 2026 has set aside just over $1 billion for the next three-year rail network investment program, targeting railway renewals and maintenance. Almost $107 million will also be allocated to Auckland and Wellington metro networks. State Highway 1 between Levin and Manukau in Horowhenua is expected to remain closed for several hours due to a serious crash. Three people are injured, one critically. And a 21-year-old Austrian man has been jailed for 15 years for plotting a terror attack on a 2024 Taylor Swift concert in Vienna. That's news.
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2: In sport, a seismic result in the men's second round at the French Tennis Open. World number 56, Juan Manuel Cirundolo, has ousted top seed Jannik Sinner across five sets on scorched Parisian clay. Elsewhere, 17-year-old Moez Kwame is through to the third round, having earlier become the youngest man to win a match at the tournament in 35 years. And Francis Tiafoe has won his second round match in five sets, but had his racket pinched in the aftermath. He's been unable to net the culprit, so has offered a double pass to the tournament as bait. And New South Wales league great Andrew Johns has conceded that Queensland fullback Kalyn Ponga should not have been sent off for a high tackle in the Blues' opening come-from-behind State of Origin victory. That's sport. I'm Malcolm Jordan.
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4: Hey, Atamari, good morning. For Northland and Auckland, it is partly cloudy, some isolated showers about the west coast this morning. For the remainder of the North Island, areas of cloud or fog this morning, otherwise it is a fine day. Isolated showers about the Bay of Plenty tonight. For the South Island, except Clutha and Southland, it is fine apart from a few areas of low cloud or fog morning and night. For Southland and Clutha, it's partly cloudy, and that's it.
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6: 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We all fall short of God's glorious standard. Yet God, in his grace, freely makes us right in his sight. 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
1: You do it perfectly.
0: That is his song, Perfectly, kicking off the show this morning. Ata Marie e te whanau. Kei te pehea koe. How are you? Today is Friday. It's the 29th of May, the Friday ahead of a long weekend. King's birthday weekend. It's always the very first Monday in June, and that just so happens to this year be the very first day of June. So looking forward to it. You know, up and off the last couple days. I had to take some sick leave on Wednesday, Thursday. Not for myself, my little guy Mateo. Man, those tonsils. I tell ya. Whew, poor dude. But yeah, thought I'd better show back up on a Friday and get the show done. But a big shout out to Eloise. I know she's been filling in on the Life FM Day Show, and I hope you've enjoyed that. The Day Show used to be home of Eloise for many, many years, so I'm sure she was very, very comfortable and enjoyed her time here. But thanks heaps to her for filling in and, yeah, hanging out with y'all. I hope you had a lovely time. I am sure you did. Let's get into the show, shall we? I have got new music coming up. I really like this. Ivy Asher. It's called Free. I've also got Roy Tosh. Point to You coming up next.
2: Tell me that I'm handsome. Write a bunch of anthems. What's the point if it won't point to you?
0: We've also got Sips and Scripture. I have a $100 fuel voucher to give away today. And we are talking finalists for the Life FM Live in Your Lounge competition. 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It's Friday. 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
13: 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We must invite him in our hearts, in our minds, in our souls. And we must seek forgiveness, and we must seek reconciliation, and we must break down the fences that separate us, because we are God's children. It's Joshua Singh, and I want to help you grow in your walk with God. So let's connect at joshuasingh.com.
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Oh, man, that's a cool new song. Ivy Asher is her name. I-V-E-Y. Asher, if you do want to search her up, get her on your playlist and vote for it for the U-Chart countdown as well over on our website, lifefm.co.nz. Currently, Ivy Asher is sitting in at number 21. Such a cute little album cover as well. It is a picture of her standing on a green, lush-looking hill against a beautiful blue sky with some white fluffy clouds. But there's also some, you know, the folders on your desktop? There's those, but they're pink. I don't know. It's some cute album artwork. Anyway, if you want to go check her out and the rest of her stuff, I think it's probably going to be pretty great. I can't say from experience, but she's definitely on my radar now. So go look her up on Spotify or wherever you listen to your music. Ivy Asher, she is brand new here on Life FM, as is That Song Free. Hey, coming up next, we'll be getting into today's sips and scripture. So pop off, go brew yourself a cup of tea, cup of coffee, meet back here in five, and we will get into the word together. Right now, this is Brit Nicole.

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0: Joshua McGregor, New Zealand music, here on Life FM. That is his song, Ruin My Life. Right now, almost 10:30, it is time to get into today's
1: Sip in Scripture. Pause for a sip, stay for a scripture.
0: That's right, Sips in Scripture. I have got a caramel latte this morning, which sounds very fancy. It is lovely. I love a good coffee. So maybe you've got, you know, a cup of tea or even a protein shake. That works too. A smoothie, big old glass of water. Sips in Scripture is just a time for us to pause, to get into the Word, to refocus, recalibrate after a busy morning. Because I don't know about your household, but mine can be a little crazy on any given morning. So let's get into the Word, shall we? This morning's verse comes from the book of Romans, chapter 12, verse 15. And it's simple. It says, rejoice with those who rejoice, mourn with those who mourn. Now, it's just a good reminder that we aren't to go through this life alone, that we are not supposed to be doing it by ourselves. You know, we're meant to live in community, in relationship with one another. Now, I haven't talked about this on air until now. I feel like I heard that Josh Coombridge mentioned it on the night show, but I had to put my beloved little cat down last Sunday. Sunday just been absolutely ripped my heart out. I found her. She'd been hit by a car, we believe, and she was really cold. She was in the garden, and I found her after church on Sunday just been, and I just rushed her off to the vet, and it was just too late. And so we had to say goodbye to my beautiful little cat who came into my life in such a difficult time. Right before I had my kids, I had just been diagnosed with depression, and she was my little companion, man. She was my favorite little cat in the world. I'm not really a cat person. Nor am I like a dog person, but I was a Suki Lala person. You know, I loved that little cat so dearly. She was so precious. She taught me so much, as it seems, in both life and in death. So yeah, I just wanted to acknowledge her this morning, but also I felt like that verse, I have seen people exemplify that verse over this last week. You know, rejoice with those who rejoice, mourn with those who mourn. And I've been so grateful to just have received so many loving messages from friends who have reached out. And also that she's a cat, man. She's gotten so many beautiful bunches of flowers. So it's been hard. There has been so many tears. I slowly have cried less and less, but that has been a bit of a journey. But yeah, I've really felt the love, the aroha, from so many of my friends and family within our little community. And they have, yeah, really exemplified that verse. Rejoice with those who rejoice, mourn with those who mourn. So rest in love, my little Suki Lala.
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0: 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Light it up. You're on Life FM. You got Shiz hanging out with you on your Friday. Friday ahead of a long weekend. Maybe you are heading away, heading out of town, and you want to take Life FM with you. 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
6: Encourage one another and build each other up. 1 Thessalonians chapter 5, verse 11. Gossip is nasty. Backstabbing is messy. Talking rubbish about others hurts. All of these things drive people away. Encouraging people, though, will build relationships. We know all of this, so why do we still struggle to do it sometimes? Maybe we still struggle with being a positive, encouraging force with the people around us because we're focused on exactly that, people. And people aren't perfect. It's hard to encourage somebody who's hurt us. But what happens if we shift focus? In today's verse, let's look back at the first word, therefore. Well, what therefore? Jesus is what? 1 Thessalonians chapter 5 verse 10 says, Jesus died for us so that we may live together with him. Followed by, therefore, encourage one another and build each other up, just as in fact you are doing. Got it. Jesus died for us. That context gives us a fresh set of eyes. Encouraging those who bug us is hard when we're focused on them and their actions. But encouraging them as a fellow human being, imperfect as we are, in need of love as we are, and as much a precious, struggling child valued by God as we are, well, that's different. And that focus will help us when we're tempted to want to smack people with our words. So what now? Ask someone to point out when you're being discouraging, gossiping, or bad-mouthing someone. Give them permission to call you out. then encourage.
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dominant. That is Madeline Ray, Noah Noah. It's currently number 13 on the You Chat countdown. Hey, got Shears hanging out with you. We're still a few minutes away from 11 a.m. right now. This is Stars Go Dim. It's Holy.

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2: In this update, Finance Minister Nicola Willis is defending the introduction of bank levies, saying they're similar to those imposed by other countries. Banks will face a levy to pay for banking regulation, which could be passed on to customers. More support for new mothers and their babies, with the government making 3 days of postnatal stay a legal entitlement. The budget funds $34.4 million to increase maternity beds across the country over the next 4 years. Incoming upgrades for the Super Gold Card are expected to improve accessibility for seniors. Age Concern says some people struggle to deal with banks or businesses without a driver's license or passport. Donald Trump is yet to sign off on a tentative agreement between the US and Iran. US sources report negotiators from both sides have reached a deal to extend the ceasefire for 60 days, begin nuclear talks, and open the Strait of Hormuz. The Transport Accident Investigation Commission hasn't made any recommendations after the grounding of inter-islanders Aratiri in Picton in 2024. KiwiRail since updated training and management processes. That's news.
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2: In sport, speculation is rife regarding a 23-time Grand Slam champion who hasn't featured in professional tennis for almost 4 years. Craig Gabriel reports.
3: It's understood that Serena Williams has placed requests for wildcards at grass court tournaments next month in England. It's believed the only concrete decision is that she will play doubles with Canadian Victoria Mboko at Queen's Club. Serena re-entered the doping program last November and soon after insisted that she was not coming back. It remains to be seen which event she could play, but certainly she'd love to target Wimbledon. Her last pro match was losing to Australian Ana Tomljanovic at the 2022 US Open.
2: And Warriors coach Andrew Webster is expecting Chance Nickel-Klukstar to return from a neck injury in a fortnight. That's sport. I'm Malcolm Jordan.
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5: Short and sweet this morning for Northland and Auckland. Partly cloudy, isolated showers about the west coast this morning. For the remainder of the North Island, you have areas of cloud or fog this morning. Otherwise, it is a nice, fine day. Isolated showers about the Bay of Plenty tonight. For the South Island, it is fine apart from areas of low cloud and fog morning and night. And for Southland and Clutha, it is partly cloudy. And that is it.
0: From the Word. Philippians 4 verse 13. Whatever I have, wherever I am, I can make it through anything in the one who makes me who I am.
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0: It's Leif. Cheers, hanging out with you. On your Friday, and not just any Friday either, Friday ahead of a long weekend. It feels good, doesn't it? I love when we get a long weekend, and a long weekend goes hand in hand with a short week, right? Next week, we've got Monday off, meaning we'll start work or school on Tuesday, and therefore we'll only have a four-day working week. I mean, generally speaking, I realise that's not the case for everybody, but hey, I have got a great show lined up today. I have $100 petrol voucher to give away. If you have been listening out, celebrating a King's birthday getaway, I've been telling you, or rather I've been off work. Eloise has been telling you, let's be honest, different things to pack in your bag. I hope you've got your list ready because I will be asking the question, what is in your bag, coming up just after 1 o'clock this afternoon. Each thing that you get right is an entry in the draw to win a $100 petrol voucher. So we will be doing that just after 1 o'clock this afternoon. If you have been sitting patiently waiting, that is when it is going to happen, okay? Each day I've been telling you a different thing to pack in your bag, and if you can tell me what those things are, each correct one is an entry in the draw. Anyway, let's not get too far ahead of ourselves, right? We've still got the B-sides, we've still got requests hour, we've still got a whole bunch of things to get through on the show today. I have this song coming up next. Gone. This song is called Halfway. It is new music, and I've got this one as well. This one, Tasha Layton and Lecrae. There's some Your Power. These are both on the way for you next here on Life FM.
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2: 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Zoom's the future, Stella. Don't know if you've heard. 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
9: In 2 Chronicles 20, there is a story of a king whose people were about to be attacked. The Bible says that after the king prayed, he spoke with the people and chose worshippers to walk out in front of the army, singing praises to God. As they praised, the Lord fought on their behalf and defeated their enemies, rescuing them. Has the enemy risen up against you? Has life been throwing challenges at you? Have you felt attacked, mistreated, or forgotten? Don't be discouraged, don't lose heart, and don't give up. Open your mouth and start to praise God. Praise comes before the battle, and as you do, God is fighting on your behalf, making things happen behind the scenes and defeating your enemies. Stop saying it's never going to happen and talking yourself out of what God has promised you. Stay in faith and keep praising God, knowing He will work out everything for good. I'm Ben Cherry, pastor of City Point Church, Auckland.
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0: Ngoni. It's new from him. It's called Halfway. If you want to vote for it, you know where to vote for new music. Lifefm.co.nz. Hey, 20 past 11. Coming up, we will get into the final B-sides for the Life FM Day Show. Celebrating New Zealand Music Month, I cannot believe how quickly May has slipped by. This weekend, Saturday, Sunday is the 30th and 31st of May, and then come Monday, we will be in June. That is absolutely wild. How has it been an entire month already? We have been doing this to celebrate New Zealand Music Month.
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0: Now, I do believe this morning there was a winner on the morning wake up, and the Arvo Bravo this afternoon are making a call. So if you have entered the competition to have either Lily Lynn Scott or Omega Levine perform live in your lounge, a private concert to celebrate New Zealand Music Month, you could just be getting the call up from the Arvo Bravo this afternoon. So that is pretty exciting. But something we've been doing on the day show is the B-sides. Now, I love to play for you each day one of our New Zealand Christian artists' songs that is not their radio songs, right? One of the songs off one of their albums that don't get played on the radio. It's called the B-sides for a reason, right? So we will be getting into, I can't believe I'm saying this, but the final B-side for New Zealand Music Month coming up next. How? This is Lindy right now.

0: 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She's hanging out with you 25 past 11 right now, getting into something we call the B-sides. Here on the Life FM Day Show, we are celebrating New Zealand Music Month by playing to you different songs from Christian New Zealand artists that aren't their normal radio play songs. Now, I have been having so much fun with this. It has been an absolute blast. We've heard, you know, different songs from the likes of Timmy the First, Aro, Rapture Ruckus, Te Rotini, Lepani. We've had Josh Mack, Microdot, Oscar Ironside, just to name a few. It's been really, really fun. But this is the last day of New Zealand Music Month for a weekday here on the Life FM Day Show. So this is technically the last B-side for New Zealand Music Month, but I'm like low-key keen to keep the B-sides around. Maybe we'll do it once a week, but with just like everyone, not just New Zealand artists. What are your thoughts on that? Have you been enjoying B-sides as well? Should we keep it? Text through. Let me know. 8168. Start your message out with the keyword life. But today in the hot seat, we have got the one and only Brooke Fraser. I'm so excited. This song I have chosen for the B-sides today, you might have heard it before. It's called Kings and Queens, but it is off her Brutal Romantic album, which came out in 2014. So this album is 12 years old. That is crazy. Here it is.
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0: minutes since we ever played that song, Kings and Queens from Brooke Fraser. And that is today's B-sides for the Life FM Day Show. We're celebrating New Zealand Music Month, and I cannot believe that it all wraps up. But I tell you what, it might be the end of New Zealand Music Month officially, but I feel like we always play tons of New Zealand music here on Life FM. And speaking of, I have got Lepani's Wait to Wake Me Up lined up, already in the playlist, coming up next. And it just goes to show we always play a ton of New Zealand music here on Life FM. 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But that is it for the B-sides for New Zealand Music Month. Like I said, we could keep it around, make it a regular feature, maybe once a week play a B-side on the Life FM Day Show. 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

0: It's Corey Asbury, his song Reckless Love on Life FM. Oh my goodness. Corey Asbury has a new song out called Out Sing the Angels. Out Sing the Angels. Now, there was a bit of a typo and this whole thing has blown up. Take a listen to this video from Corey Asbury.
1: Y'all, I finally got my life right. I'm walking the straight and narrow. I released a worship song and one typo tries to derail the whole thing. And now I'm a heretic again. I have been canceled before, so this is not

0: new territory for me, but let me set the record straight right now. I am not ousting the angels. I'm trying to outsing them. One letter difference, massive theological repercussions. I have no idea what happened, but somewhere between my hands and your headphones, outsing became ousting, as in removing, as in I, Corey Asbury, have apparently written a worship anthem about forcibly evicting the heavenly host. Theology bros woke up, they saw ousting the angel, they started cracking their knuckles. I've spent all weekend putting out fires. Grown men in my comments asking for the biblical basis for kicking the angels out of heaven, quoting Revelation to me. One dude actually DM'd me a chart, an Excel spreadsheet. Listen, I did not survive the reckless love discourse just to be accused of staging a heavenly coup, okay? The song's out everywhere. Go listen. And if you see it spelled ousting the angels, no, you didn't. Love you.
1: Oh no! One typo took the name of the song from Out Sing the Angels to Out Sing the Angels, which is, yeah, not good. Oh, no. Anyway, new music from Corey Asbury out now.
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1: 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Just make a big difference in our lives and probably in a million of lives here in New Zealand. 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And yeah, thank you. Thank you for your words, for your music, for everything.
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2: In this update, longer care for new mothers in the budget as the government looks to increase postnatal capacity. $34.4 million being invested over the next 4 years to make a 3-day postnatal stay a legal right. Age Concern wants any changes made to superannuation settings to be made with cross-party agreement. Finance Minister Nicola Willis describes the issue as a time bomb and political parties need to be honest about it. The National Water Regulator, Tomata Arawai, is prosecuting Grey District Council over water contamination issues that resulted in weeks of boil water notices. Roadworks along State Highway 5, Napier-Taupo Road, will go on longer than initially expected because of some complications. Ahead of the long weekend, work will pause this afternoon and all of Monday, but there could be work on Saturday and Sunday. A 21-year-old Austrian man has been jailed for 15 years for plotting a terror attack on a 2024 Taylor Swift concert in Vienna. That's news.
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2: In sport, rugby player agent Bruce Sharrock has tackled the Richie Mo'unga eligibility saga, claiming the returning first five should be available for the All Blacks immediately rather than playing in the NPC first. At present, he'll miss the South African tour after returning from Japan. Sharrock has told the Rugby Direct podcast he can't fathom the decision.
3: We're about winning and winning at the top end to make sure that the All Blacks remain number one in the world. Sorry, regain number one in the world. So do it. That one I just shake my head.
2: All Whites footballer Tim Payne has gone viral on social media after an Argentine influencer identified him as the least known player attending the World Cup. He has subsequently reached 1 million Instagram followers after starting at fewer than 5,000 2 days ago. That's sport. I'm Malcolm Jordan.
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5: Northland, Auckland, Coromandel Peninsula and the Bay of Plenty. It is partly cloudy with isolated showers. For the remainder of the North Island, mainly fine. There are areas of fog tomorrow morning. Isolated showers developing from Waikato through to Taranaki tomorrow afternoon. For Nelson and Marlborough, you have got mainly fine weather. A bit of rain developing from tomorrow afternoon in Nelson and the inland Marlborough ranges. For Buller through to Fiordland, it's mainly fine. Some drizzle developing in Fiordland this evening. Then rain developing in Westland and Fiordland tomorrow afternoon. Canterbury, Otago and Southland, mainly fine at first. Areas of low cloud or fog developing tonight. Clearing tomorrow morning and a few spots of rain for Otago and Southland tomorrow evening.
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6: 2 Corinthians 5 verse 17. Now we look inside and what we see is that anyone united with the Messiah gets a fresh start, is created new. The old life is gone, a new life burgeons. Look at it.
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